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You know, this Jesus, we didn't read of him going to school, though education is good, but there's nobody in history that have more schools founded for him, with him, through him, than him, Jesus. You know, he never wrote a song, but there's no human being on the shores of history that have more songs written for him, with him, by him, through him, than Jesus. He didn't write a book, but in the history of the world, there's no human being that have more books written for him, with him, by him, through him, than Jesus. He's bigger than cancer. He's bigger than disease. He's bigger than desperation. He's bigger than everything that you've ever faced. And he's bigger and greater than any human being that stands before you today. Any human being that has ever lived cannot be compared with Jesus.

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Just begin to thank Him. Thank you, Father. Thank you, Jesus.

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We're not afraid, Lord, to lift up your name. From every nation, from every tribe, from every city, from every town, as the coming of the Lord

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Waves are radiating at high speed from gate to gate, door to door, room to room, stereo to stereo, speaker to speaker, from that station radio goal to that dial 90.5, where the difference is obviously crystal clear.

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1: Fellow Ghanaians, and I know pay the Eli Lema Sabatani. 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Mr. Q. Womu nina su tajmwede nechi. 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I am. Yeah. I was here from ESM. 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
3: 2-1-2 let's go
4: 2-1-2 2-2-4
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1: 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minister
5: aye the next one I want to touch on I didn't want to say it but I'm saying my favorite place wherever I go is a washroom. And today when I came here, I visited your washroom and I'll give you a class. When you are the guest speaker and the last person to speak, you are not very careful. You plenty do such that you will not even be your own speech. And that's one which is very, very important. And let me begin by laying everybody's fear in the fact that Ebola has been detected in some countries and not Ghana, Congo, and Uganda. And as we all know, the mortality rate is alarming, 70 to 80%. So you have less than 30% chances of surviving. And so, as they say, prevention is always better than cure. As we speak, we do not have vaccines, and it doesn't have a cure. So what we are left with is to make sure that we don't allow it into our country. As government, we'll do whatever it takes. We'll do our part. We'll tighten the borders. But let us not take it for granted as citizens. We need your cooperation. Sometimes you may think that it is far away from you. And that's how COVID started. We heard it from China. We thought it would never get to Ghana. And it got here. And you were instructed to stay in
0: radio state.
5: We haven't gotten to a point where we say,
1: we are swap for share upon the ensem as well, honorable Kwamena Minta Akando, and a distance me to Ganti. Ebola ni dia said the Okanuko PMU ewa eye DR Congo na face Uganda dia. 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
6: almost about 3 years before it was only a place for these horses. That was where most of the horses were, and along the line we noticed that they started bringing cattle around, but per the directive you mentioned, remember you were at the meeting recently that we discussed that because of the salary, we will allow them to be there for some time. So we had given them several warnings. I remember my predecessor had started something of that nature to already clear them. But then they keep coming in. And so this time we decided to involve every stakeholder. And that has to do with the chiefs, the community leaders, the assemblyman of the area, and other people who have been. And together we are doing this joint team program to ensure that we are able to clear the place and make the place very nice for everybody who passes around. Indeed, it's also a buffer. So usually when they dredge the main drain, the drain you saw behind that, the storm drain.
1: Honorable Yabenasi, Ablekuma Central Municipal Assembly, no. Where the demolition exercise can see illegal cattle, a rancher, a war, a year waterway, bang, a year abosokai, meche, a ICGC honum. And I say, and rain penny 40 mukuku piumwa. Na, and yasim kuma kra, penny attending cane, a honorable Franken Cancer MC. 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I contaminate. 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

0: Eye Chief Inspector Eric Otu. 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Na chese oka e squad a ye de eko e World Cup no e de ben e ho. Na nsana no Carlos Cruz our ye head coach e de ma e de Black Stars of Ghana. Alexander Jikwepra.
1: Well, the game sometimes surprises. 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

0: and replace Zico. 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
1: Aye, Alexander Jukwepra, one team in Kobinti, keepers me and Sano. 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
0: Make a decision.
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0: Ojalo no nansei dia woji wani as a confidence level so as a kosoro pa
1: e wo se maniji e fe se ma fa Mr. Kill aye be mankasa
2: wa fa meme dro Mr. Kill aye be memua enya afi na wo be ye hu debate
1: tell him
0: hey na adan wa fa no word cup sir
1: na so amua me si Mr. Kill ya ma fenti ma ye be memua case closed
2: me so be pesa me ye be mankasa enti menya Mr. Kill ni bi ohia to
1: Mr. Kill our pharmacies Heba and over the counter medicine shops. 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
2: FDA Aji Ejedian Kratu Yatum.
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quick reminder that it's 50 minutes past 6 here in the studios of Radio Gold 90.5 FM. And a reminder that this is still the Gold Morning Conversation. And the music you're listening to is from Six Strings and Dali. They call it Just Do It.

0: this world on its own can be very, very cruel to anybody with a dream. 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

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If you do join us, like, share, comment. That's probably produced Alaska B. And anyway, the show is also produced by Patrick Aswadbuidu, Eric Boatin. My co-host SM, you missed Steve Miracle. Of course, it's Nancy Amelewo Sikekeli Obimpe.

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The 1 million coders program is the government's bold initiative to train 1 million Ghanaians in coding, artificial intelligence, cybersecurity, and digital skills. And since Monday, the 11th of May 2026, learning centers have been opened in all 16 regions of the region, of the country. Yes, simultaneously, they are all opened. More than 8,500 laptops have been distributed and still being distributed to almost 200 centers for those who need support, as well as face-to-face courses. Don't forget countless virtual courses.

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There's a number missing in the first one, so you can call 0303 983914. I think maybe it's 0303 983919 and 0303 983914. The senders are ready. Are you? 1 Million Coders program is fully active. 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

0: And a reminder from the National Lottery Authority to those of you who believe everything you see on social media. 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Big thank you to Joe P, Catwise, Ni Bamfro, Delalo Momwako, Stephen Miracle SM, Frank Niadi, Abiu Mandela, Carson Sumega, Alidu Adams, Daniel Te, there's Shukra Sani Akime. I see 50 more shares. Our live video on Facebook. Thank you very much. Larry Suleiman, there's Lawrence Barr, Daniel Aziz, Michael Hammond, Alessa Haji, Catwise, Ni Bamfro, there's Joe P, Dakwa Amayao, Abukari Yara, Delalo Momwako, Amadu Osman, Imoro Uninentira, there's Vincent Kingsford, Bedu, Gladys Do, Eben Corte, Oliver Kokrochu, Georgina Tamakro, Steven Mreku, SM, Ben Ziga, and I see 29 more likes of our live video on Facebook. Thank you all very much. And why does the MPP want to determine the way the NDC does its politics and presents its policies? Is the country for them? Lawrence Barr is also joining us at all. What at all does the MPP want again? They are behaving like a child who has lost his toy every time they have issues with whatever is being done. Have they forgotten what they put Ghanaians through in their 8 years? They should give us a break. God bless Radio Gold. And he says, God bless JDM. Alexa Haji says, greetings, please. When are you going to talk? When are we going to talk about Big Push? I'm surprised you're asking this question. We talk about Big Push virtually every now and then. We've got a Big Push project most of the time. But you can enable the conversation. I think one of the things you can help us do is that most of you traverse these roads. Most of you travel more than we do. So you can share with us content on these roads, the experiences you go through when you use some of these roads. If you are going through some of the difficulties of the construction, among others, you can just share with us. Or if there's a Big Push project which everybody is talking about, but there's nowhere going on, you can share with us. Says Grand Awakening Gold Family, rest sunny Tuesday morning. Let's make the best out of it. Have a tremendous Tuesday. Catwise, Neil Bamfro, good morning to you. There's the God Papa. Did I hear Freeway say Tor is also playing for Black Star? This guy, is that Tor? Is he what?
1: He says he said Tor Janina. So, and he said Tor Crown, when you pan your friend Black Star, San Cobebo.
0: Oh, okay. Abukari is joining us from Ashalaja. Gladys Day is in a good morning. Oliver Kokrochu, Agnes Abuaji, watching us live from the UK. Frank Niadi, Abiu Mandela, Rajoina Nashaiman, Aaron Abdul Rashid, Poshe Akwa, good morning. Eben Korte, May Mahama, joining us from Saudi Arabia. Stay blessed. Stay blessed too. Good morning to you, mate. Safiu Abdul Rahman, good morning to you. Watching us live from Qatar. Keep the good job going. Daniel Te, Ghana has a big problem. Was the minority not in parliament? Were they not part of the committee that reviewed the bill? MEP should have told the public about the review and registered their opposition. Why are they now telling us about the bill? That's coming from Daniel Te, who said that. A lot of you are commenting on that. Emmanuel Enim, so the MPP, when are they going to learn? Okay. There's Nilate says, have a good morning to you, Ni. Sami Kofi says, if MPP MPs are saying that the LGBTQ bill signed by NDC's MP is not good, why are they in power? why was it that when they were in power, they did not sign the bill? I think that's what Sammy meant to say. So if they are saying the bill is not good, why did they fail to sign a good one when they were in power? Theophilus Adika is saying a good morning to us. Don't waste time seeking permission of those who don't understand your dreams. Have a productive day. Good morning to you, Theo. Latili Laya, good morning to you. Good morning to my Gina Laisak. Good morning to Emmanuel Enim. Good morning to Abdul Malik Muhasinu. Sami Kofi Sesena. Did I find you marking? Okay. I'm not so sure what you're asking. Kindly take your time. Lolo Stone is joining us from Teshi Snead Greater Estate. Good morning to you. And thank you very much for joining us this morning. Interesting things happening today. In fact, yesterday, so I monitored both the town, the opening of the investment summit, where there was a conversation between Dr. Kesela Toforsen and the governor on the other side and the moderator, where questions were asked by those in the audience, raising questions or issues they have with the issues they wanted to raise with the economy. All of them were raised and responded to yesterday. Among other engagements that happened yesterday, the president's own keynote address at the investment summit, and then then that was followed up by his engagement at Chatham House, where a plethora of questions were asked and he provided answers to them. So those are the two things that happened yesterday. The speaker also then addressed the press or the conference. Because if you monitored us yesterday, we had a guest in studio, Professor Titus Bayo, to talk about an upcoming conference, starts tomorrow, on family values and sovereignty, that's being led by an interparliamentary network. And this time we are hosting, they said the first three were hosted by Uganda. Ghana is hosting for the first time. A speaker addressed the press on it and also took time to also talk about the issue of the bill, the passage of the bill into law. He says he will have further engagements with the leaders of parliament as at yesterday in the evening. So I'm guessing that when parliament resumes this morning, we have a clear idea as to if there has been any agreements. And yesterday too, and as SM shared with you, the minority held a press conference addressed by Reverend Tim Fojo. I'm surprised they now have a spokesperson on LGBTQI issues. They usually will not talk about it. Reverend Tim Fojo had to virtually join the sponsors or work with the sponsors within the NDC and was very cautious about communication on the bill when they were in power. Now they are no longer in power, so it's a different approach. So Reverend Tim Fojo, having been one of the sponsors of the bill, they believe has some level of credibility when it comes to this bill. So they handed him the mic to address the press on the matter of their concerns with the bill as has been passed. What SM played is interestingly doesn't say anything, actually. Okay, it's an argument about form that you disagree with, without backing it with the substance. So question is, what is within the bill that has been removed? What was the former bill that was removed, then amounts to it being watered down, that weakened the bill? So there must be something in that bill that was removed that makes you feel that it defeats the very purpose of that bill. So every bill has a purpose. Why we are doing this? And it to be clear, in fact, when you pick the bill, the very first thing they will state is the objective of the law that they are passing. Okay? This is the objective of the law. Okay? So you are saying that there was something in the first bill that Nana Akufo-Addo found always not to pass, not to assent into law. There was something in that bill that has been removed or amended that then affects the achievement of the objectives of the bill. So where is it? What is it? Okay. Did they do anything that would not have been done by a court seat? Because many at times there have been bills or laws passed, carried to the Supreme Court. And the Supreme Court looks at portions of the law and decides that this portion of the law is inconsistent with the Constitution and strikes it out. Okay. There's in some instances where you can pick a law and you can infer that, okay, even though this law says A, B, and C, it cannot say 1, 2, 3 because it will be inconsistent with the Constitution. The Constitution guarantees certain rights that cannot be taken away by a bill passed by Parliament. So there are those balances that must be done. So I wanted to hear, okay, this particular clause was in the bill, and this clause will help in the attainment of the objective of the bill. This clause has been taken out or has been amended in a manner that affects the achievement of our objectives for putting that bill forward. So those are the arguments that are going to the substance. The form is, oh, what we had initially is not the same. They have amended it. How does that amendment affect the achievement of the objective of the bill? That's the question. Or of the law soon that the president has promised to assent to. There are people who point out that when the president was responding to the question in Chatham House, he didn't state clearly that I'll assent to it, I will not assent to it. The president has already made that promise to the people of Ghana, and we'll hold him to it. Whether or not he says it at Chatham House is neither here nor there. But he has made that promise to us whilst in Ghana. And that is more valuable to me than somebody going to make a promise in Chatham House. The person has promised that he can go and say anything he likes at Chatham House. When he comes back and the bill has been tidied up, transmitted to him, he must sign it. He says so. I didn't say so. He said he will sign it. And he must sign it. And that's what people expect of him. So he didn't need to make any new promises to us. What he said initially was, it's ringing in our head. Okay. SM.
1: Okay.
0: Give us a moment.
1: Yeah.

0: SM, what are we doing for morning?
1: Okay, Sena. Now what you tell me was it on Friday? And right by me who say letter be aba. Emma and Rakra, good morning conversation is so. Okay, kind sir letter no. From the Council of Elders. Edema Aye NDC Amanyuko.
0: Yes, I read it. I went through it yesterday. Very interesting statement that was issued.
1: Why are they? Why are they? Now, I'm saying Crawford, any abre pa per se, Omusi, His Excellency John Dramani Mahama, Omudina de, I was here, Unse, John, His Excellency Mreswa Nasson, or so on Kubiokra, Nimreneswa Nasson. Now, I say in this Amanu Kunu, any or can you fall for fro? Now, we depart in any adequate 2028 elections. Council of Elders, and I say, if much as here a campaign. Mona Mwasi ho. Some bear campaign, I'm honor, beba, babe campaign. 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
0: so two things are they campaigning
1: are they campaigning
0: do you see the campaign do you agree with the council?

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1: 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One thing is, maybe here I am meeting. I'm a deputy communication officer. 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
0: Enyam mudia yini sano. 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
1: Mo se de kasaba.
0: Ah, oh, you. Okay, Collins, you better ask it. Hello, good morning.
2: How are you?
0: Solo Kotoko, right?
2: Solo Kotoko, I don't know what you say.
0: Bupi, okay. Solo, young boy. So, oh, yeah.
2: Yes, I'm not doing it.
0: You're the body, yes.
2: Yeah, of course, you. But I still found a high amount of money here, but you don't care, do you? Ah. Because you found a, what's the rule you say?
0: Merci. Solo na ese o pese o divert ko be fufuro. Hello, good morning.
3: Good morning, God.
0: But you didn't be a free free online mu kun sa. O she get to be. Odia ko asem so. Kun ni wompa.
3: Oh, sorry. Oni am Mr. Lincoln.
0: Mr. Lincoln, who use earpiece na?
3: Me use radio ka tie, me use phone na me di tie.
0: Any year piece near and cast our phone in here. Phone is on here.
3: Ah, you. That's the idea, yeah.
0: Where you still, Odia, Uncle?
3: My,
0: okay, Odia, Uncle.
3: You, thank you for the opportunity. Me, I'm my brother. Another guest in our community, to the group constituents of corporate communication. My name is Mubet Swab, I'm an energy at Shama. Anuntu communication na anojina sebuti kwa pachama umuntu wa batana ni vya papa doctor yukura wa parishwe commissioning edumaka obo yes, you are talking about those who want to succeed President Mahama some time ago na ya chairman kansembi se the party no ye juma yedi presidential ambition karama wa weni uji enti the ideology of the party means promises that President Mahama A.

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1: Oh, you okay? You better ask. Hello, good morning.
2: Good morning, sir.
1: Yes, sir. Pachodi.
2: You're from Osei. You can't afford to do you.
1: Osei, you do you. Osei, now, umpombo kodi.
2: Yeah, I'm proud of me. Yeah, Bema.
1: Yo.
2: Yeah. Maybe you make a fast one, Osei. So far, Osei, Nipa, Martin, and Kasha, Osei, Bia. Come do about contest here, Kupoku. Omo, Omo, Kanyina. Osei, do, when, when. Yes, yes, for being work, I do never be a castle or no contest. I had to say, the branch is a case in me. I had to say, Musa don't quite to me for a bit more. I'll make a chance so. Musa don't quite to me for a more future. Maybe I do a contest at home, one number two about man on Sunday. But yeah, I won't be so big credit for say or no contest. But me, I'm more a castle state position. I'm coming to say, that letter won't come in from that. Because you say argument to it, find our point to. I said you can just say, or no, or we need our quiet time to go back down for us. I'll be not here now. Or you know, or you know, we're being cast in a contest. I'm in a cast in a contest. I'm too forcing cast in a contest. Now, when I'm all in, you see, I'm going to keep it. Yes, and me, do I mean to about money? Bring down cast us away. Our point. Ntimi den kaminya ya kasa se we ka uhia yesi yesi dia ya fa nya bibia me da super ensham
1: okay minua ensia da super hello good morning
3: asan machine
1: me jo su o minua be ma
3: dada joy
1: dada ya bi ya boko die
3: me adam
1: ah ya do bua die na se so die nkwa chee na no pay dada iti o
3: we dey an kai dada e dey dey dey mo wa party ni so minim party ni se Yeah, what my team is doing wrong in 2 points. The more I know, the more we should do the process. I want to process. I'm for a hundred baby. But yeah, we do as the most answer. You knew where. No more, no more, my person, young queen, even a party, and Tessa, a man who's a man who should be here as well. And I didn't know about the bear mapping in the middle of my. That's it. No, I can't. I don't want to be a damn to. No, my mom will be a damn. My mom got an amulet out of the more air business. I'm more fine here. Look, you just fret. Meeting. Now, one month away, I'm not sure what to move on. And I'm seeing that everybody and I did be in the other room. So, when we pass with our own film, I don't want to move on and pass a non stop. We soon will go up and go out in the fine. Now, every after an hour, it will be a team, a one and a half in the end. As I'm in a minute.
1: Okay, and so, Uncle Pontra. Hello, good morning. Hello, good morning. Yanko pona dumu wa mihuye na onzo ye?
4: Ya, friend de Greta la ino katafi jami kwa kadu.
1: Mm-hmm.
4: Manya wa fidye kese, mani chia de oka ni chia man. 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Anko.
1: Mm-hmm.
4: Isia se ushe, asema yeka as. Drug bearer at Central NDC. Could you almost find a player or catch a in your campaign about drug bearer? Because the minimum I still go to play of chairman or say, local for your campaign, actually a month for just a little about my name, you know, let me see you with the draw. Never. abe damase anu kwese ubi yanku paya adun se yini na ye ya yi enye yini nkituwa nkia wote on bini bose so ena oskati oko ni kampia a o a tenki so ubi ya tita sengwe onusa unko jine bibi ya nkati ya se yanku abamame bibi ya o kese yina osi se mungu ye get with you. You may have come to me and say a supporting car about my chief. You want to be a good papa, and you said, yeah, but the Gina. Then the young couple are going to be able to say to me, as my papa means you. You're back to Obama. You know, they're Brancashi. I took first in me, I don't know this, but Brancashi. But let me see, the player you have the best two problems. I'm by your move on your industry. We want to not empty to form out of a problem. I'm a person quite under fashion or with that for this form. I'm a novice. And now, Musa Dankwa, Naka, Ibrahim Dankwa, all support to Musa Omukati problem. And yet, that would be a young girl that I want to move. Your supporters, like you hold the grassroots, dry up, Dano, you have one person watching. In continue, let's say, yes, you're bright and you're quiet. Moment the first black man I want some ember, yes, you be the same, you're practicing. Must have a blam the grand cafe or coffee on better. But that's the initial.
1: Yo, Minia, also, yeah, that's it. Hello, good morning. And Council, Queen of the Airwaves.
5: Yamina, okay,
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5: Amen. 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Nina abe ma.
1: Mm-hmm.
5: I hope say, penyibia e unko rounds e ye kampe se ope president adi. Nini kaise ye national shama basha ma koso 20. Ne bufu wu mu papa. May you to know where food because Omsha Bram would be my NDC, your power. I said, Omon Siomu, Omon Pejuma Mamu, and if Papa no bed do yenu, Oma Mubufu yenning now, Papa no bed Kasai yenu, a seminal canoe, Yakumae day, Atomium. 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And I mean, tomorrow, one of them, catch them and say, you're calling it a customer party, different party, no opposition, I have back power. Said you are who you done, I have slept in you for who say it. Matisan perform, go from Banancia, and we are more Jumaye, call it some Casay, the Diaduna, and Jumaye. My opinion for any, yes, I have a good deal. You're moving to Namisha, no pain.
1: Uncle Ponchira also, so king of the airwaves. Hello, good morning.
6: Hello, good morning.
1: Abu?
6: Yes, sir.
1: Apombo kwa diye?
6: Kwa na mwze.
1: Abwa diye na dum ukura yin kakran kakra.
6: Yeah. Asamana, odiye tijano.
1: Aha.
6: Ya mkwafu yomo ufei. 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Never money power for no satin old dear beer, no one say, okay, I aye. And I'm not going to say, for a year or 2 years. My one can grow. You pass today, and after 3 years, I give away Ama, a Pigasano. Time drew by the Omataka, who present I had been. I do a good job, then I'm okay. said, "Because I didn't want to hear that." Yeah, you want to cry? You get compared with four more man. Who knew me? You are saying that trouble. You are doing this. Who? That's what you are doing. Who is here now? I'm saying the party. No, but you party more. 8 years. You are better. You are trouble. My mama. Who knew me? Who can be your friend? And what about the one president who is a master starter? When the minister is the and never be as who do any so open president, maybe and you're changing out the president that day. But the moment you have to go for what I got to do, you're going to want to do.
1: Yeah, Abu. Hello, good morning.
7: Good morning, Afiro.
1: Mini and Apombo Gorie.
7: I'm not social me. No more. I don't know. Pass away on a mente.
1: Kowasem soe.
7: No so I am kwan dia mano. 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
1: 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Say me so ebehwe.
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1: Minia, we so beto aso e dia mama. Hello, good morning.
8: Fine morning, Minia. Sorry. 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
1: But you din.
8: Me din di amoni fita.
1: Amoni fita. But of
8: refit. Yes, my ba me fit yes my guess.
1: Yo.
8: Let me check the queen of the airways.
1: Oh, okay.
8: Let me check the queen of the airways. Let me check chairman Joe. Me dey say obunya communication man open. 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
9: hello good morning
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9: 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One, I think, just 1.5 years, and amu pray, say, maybe present mama, dear. 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
10: mi ni alex so
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10: ye be adase mi ni master Richard mi so so big fan. I is Excellency Diagramani Mahama ni indefatigable chief of staff on a good general zebra. A juma omu ye no omu ntua susa. 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But ni ya me koso no. Ya kuna fi ni jie mwa. Kwa fi asi. Ni jie na uni ya uni iki. Grassroots. Ni uni ya shi. When you have something, you follow my idea of yourself. There is no MSR party, no. Foundation of the party, hey, that's what it is. There's nothing. A ban every year, Castro. Did you only hear also? Because your staff, they put him in the president, and the month for your logo, Ukwasa, and I said, we get campaign some kind of 5 year copy of party in the meeting. If there's something, you'll be more known to crisis for what I'm saying. No, wow. Of the nation will support you in the same as you deal with Nama, the first Fabrano, who is you? You are also a party, no, no, no. And as if you are no, and what you know, you will say. Say, is this anything John Dramani Mahama, or yet icon of the past, if you see, no, or be of that cafe, it's a port of the Messi, and now we need to be mad here, and I'm not close to my papa, and we are supported in the idea, being Pacquetti. If you don't mean any, you are the woman guy. Yeah, His Excellency, that cafe, as soon as he, and now the other creators, as soon as he, we end up with the crowd with Yama and Guman Liano, at Washington, or then the name may be Dimitri. We are on the end of only who be him. We have a party of that coming over you. That's it, no one cheerful soldiers, no one waffle soldiers, no one guy by saying, and I win him up and I win him up. What did they say, party? And that's it.
1: Okay, also yada si nienda afrefuri nina si se morning call segment no mudim hu edebe eji mu inyaya nanka ibiti miyafa bibri na ni mumesa se yadimbre ene ye jumenti no obusu ya miyemfensi ya enewe 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
11: the title of the song is identity
1: identity aha ndi ango benu numensa nyum ne title
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1: identity
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1: gano ya manche identity ndi yabo bia o de ka 2.5 billion
11: 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I don't know why people waste their time. We are the only ones who say EXO because our job is to inform. But aside that, nobody says X. It was formerly Twitter, but it's still Twitter. We are the users. If the owner does not like, you can go and sell it back to those who are calling it Twitter. You call it what? Twitter.
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Also, don't forget to follow Hisense on Facebook, Instagram, Twitter, and YouTube. Hisense has everyday prices for everyday people. And we learn from Afriwa Asimosmos, SM says Twitter. So we are all trying to follow SM.

0: Well, I think it's exactly 51 minutes past 7. Yesterday, when we were concluding the show, we're making a force to speak to someone from the GPRTU because there was a statement making the round about an increase in transport fares, especially intra-city travel. So if you're moving within the capitals, they were going to increase transport fares by up to 20%. We are joined on the line by the Honourable Minister of Transport, Honourable Joseph Bukari Nikpe. Thank you very much for your time. Good morning to you, sir.
1: Good morning, my brother. And how are you?
0: I am well, and I hope you are too.
1: I'm good, and also my regards to our cherished listeners.
0: First, I don't know, are you in touch with the transport operators?
1: If you say, am I in touch?
0: On this matter of the fare increases.
1: Yes, yesterday we issued a communique. I don't know whether you got it. It was after a serious deliberation between myself and transport operators that we came out with the communique. Normally it is signed by the operators.
0: And what was the meeting about, the deliberation about?
1: Well, let me say that as a country, we are governed by laws, and we work according to the dictates of the laws or protocols that we all agree with. On Friday, we were having a strategic retreat in Ho with all the agencies of the ministry. Then we got a release from some of the operators of an intended 20% fare increment. Now, we have an existing protocol that is agreed by the government and all the unions that before any fares are increased, it should be negotiated for by the unions and government. So when we got that communique, it was a surprise to us. So I had to rush back to Accra for us to go into meetings with the executives of the transport operators. And yesterday at the end of it, we all agreed that even if there was a need for us to do any adjustment, it should have been negotiated for by government and the unions. And for the fact that that was not done, all of us, government and the union executives, agreed that we should all edge come and ask our brothers who call for that increment to stay put with the old fares that has been approved and existing.
0: Did he agree with you?
1: Definitely, the executives agreed with me, and that was why they issued the communique to the general public, asking the general public to stay put with the existing fares and not respect any new adjustment.
0: But was that their position? Was it the position that they feel that there should be an increase in transport fares?
1: Let me state it clearly that ever since the situation between America, Israel, and Iran, fuel prices have been going up. You are aware of that. And since then, government has also made intervention to cushion everybody. That intervention should be seen to reflect in all the areas. So if government is taking taxpayers' money to cushion or to subsidize some fuel products for us, we should also be seen to work to reflect or to let it reflect on the Ghanaian people. When things were normal, fuel prices went below 10 cedis and government didn't ask them to decrease fares. Because we understood that sometimes the turbulence will come up and down for some time before you adjust. And so we also made the appeal to them. And when the prices were going up, government saw it very important to subsidize some products, which was done. And the unions appreciated it so much that they also on their own feel that, yes, the situation is not yet stable, but they should also remain with the existing lorry fares for the meantime so that we'll study the situation as it goes in the Middle East, and at the end of the day, whatever differences that will come, that we don't expect. We believe that things will go normal and prices will come down again and we will all take off again working together. And so for them going behind the protocol that existed between we and them, we government and them, we felt that they didn't follow the right processes. And the executive agreed with government. And that was why we issued the communique or the press release indicating to Ghanaians that there were no any new first, and that we were urging all the loading point managers, the unions, the drivers who are responsible to day-to-day running of their own vehicles to maintain the existing price, such that to the time that all of us will agree for an increase or a decrease, then it can take effect. But for now, we are urging all the unions remain calm and continue with the existing approved fares that we all agree to.
0: So you're saying that government has so far shown enough good faith to helping them deal with the factors that they outline in their press statement?
1: Definitely. You remember about some few weeks ago, government came out to put some subsidy on fuel prices, especially diesel, that is being used by all our transport operators. We agree with them that situations are not the best at this moment, but the fact of it is that we all have the responsibility in a little way to support government or our own in our daily movement. Like I earlier on stated, when things were normal and there was not this issue between America, Israel and Iran, you remember prices of fuel went down 10 cities. Government, as at that time, didn't ask for any decreases in lorry fares, because we understood the situation to be in that kind of movement. It goes up and down for some time, then it stabilized for some time too. And that was why we kept it that way. So at our meeting yesterday with the transport executive, they all agreed that government is showing goodwill. And based on that goodwill, they shouldn't also disrespect any existing protocol that is between us. So I will want to commend them, especially GTRTU, GRTCC, the two drivers, concerned drivers, all the unions. I want to commend them for the good working relationship that is between us and them.
0: But have you committed to any further conversations on this? Because for them to have issued a statement means that they feel strongly about this.
1: Definitely. We are engaging at all times. We are engaging at all times. Last week, I engaged with VIP and OA. And they have earlier on increased some fares. And we had stated to them that they had gone contrary to the protocol that exists between us, and they requested for a week for them to meet with the executives and revert to me. That will be by Thursday. And so it is very hopeful that we will be engaging them again on Thursday, because that will be exactly 1 week, to see to them to how they will also go back to the normal prices that have been approved. So based on the same line, we are urging all the transport operators or the unions to bear with government and the Ghanaian citizenry at large and keep the fares as approved by the existing executive committee and government.
0: In fact, there are two opinions that I would like to draw attention to. First one is from the Chamber of Petroleum Consumers. Now, they are arguing that first, granted that, and this is a quote from an interview granted by their executive director, the executive secretary, who is of the opinion, granted that it is those who decided to go down on first when fuel was 15. Now it's gone back up to 15 again. It could only be fair that we grant them that space to also adjust back to the old levels they were. it will become quite a disservice to the GPRT and other transport operators if we insist at this point that they should stick with the old fares. So I find that the adjustment is reasonable, except that we will need to again ask them the basis for the 20%. They have the opinion that it's the position you're holding is unfair to the transport operators.
1: You mean this is for my friend Duncan Williams?
0: Duncan Amwa, yes.
1: Duncan Amwa, sorry. Well, it's a good friend, but I will want to say that we are not unfairly treating our unions. Our unions and us work together, and like I said, we have some protocols that exist between us as to how to increase fares. Just like they have their protocol in either reducing or increasing fuel prices of fuel products in the market, we also have that relationship or that protocol. And just as they religiously follow their protocol, we are also religiously following our protocols. So if you talk of fairness, a situation where a government will come in to subsidize the prices that they have increased, and also appealing to the transport operators to also do some same by also maintaining the existing price for some time, understanding the situation between Israel, America, and Iran. And our prayer is that it should normalize and then fuel prices will come back to their normal levels. I'm not sure anybody will bring judgment that is not fair. All we are doing is working in the spirit of ensuring that every Ghanaian is having a little comfort in their travels. Just that they have their protocol in dealing with fuel prices, we also have protocols in dealing with lorry fares, and we are all respecting our protocols.
0: But that right there is a huge challenge you face, holding the line, because one of the easiest way to subsidize, perhaps when it comes to increases in petrol fares, is by ensuring that these transport operators are the major beneficiaries of the subsidy, and so it affects fares for the average Ghanaian. But your problem is that you have many small transport operators scattered around the country. Your only route is through the GPRT. There are those who suggest that this should lead to you perhaps looking at reforms to how our transportation is currently structured, that government should increase its participation in the transportation sector, that if you were the number one transporter, perhaps they can direct those subsidies towards the companies that you own, and that will affect virtually everybody. Are we reconsidering how our current transportation sector is structured, and perhaps government taking much more control of it?
1: You in managing an economy, you have to be a little bit careful, such that you don't do things to affect one side of the economy. The private sector participation in transport operations throughout the world is well recognized. Government participation in transport system is also well recognized. But you have to play the game such that both sides coexist and be able to manage or to render services to the Ghanaian people. One, if government through our agencies like STC, Metromas, that is exactly under the Ministry of Transport, to say we are going to bring in thousands of buses to push out the private sector, maybe it might not be well for the economy, because you have pushed out another group from participating or contributing to the development of that economy. And so you will have to marry the two. Whilst you are supporting the private sector, government is also taking a portion of it. So we have to coexist and work together so that government should not be seen taking out total business from its own citizenry, who also will have to contribute or participate in the same economy to let it grow. So yes, there are questions or there are issues that government should do more in the transport sector. That is why we are diversifying, looking at the rail sector. When we took over, there was no any existing rail line moving. Everything was at a stop. There was no inner functioning rail line. We have worked on the Tamanpaka Dam, position it and commission it is working. We have worked on the Sekendi Kojokrum to, it's about 15 kilometers rail line. It is also working now. Just last week, my chief executive for Railway Development Authority was in Southampton to inspect two locomotives and then two wagons for us to complement the services with the fleet or cargo services. So in that sector, government will take strong lead, and President Mahama is very determined that we will connect all those rail lines to the mining sites through to Kumasi and get it functioning to supplement the road transport services. Whilst we also participate in the road transport services through STC and the Metro Mass, you remember we just brought in 100 buses to supplement it. And STC is waiting to receive about 140 buses. Ayalolo, as it stands, is under the Ministry of Local Government, and I'm aware they are also working to get some new fleet to complement what they have. In the same way, we are also encouraging the private sector to also come with more of those fleet of vehicles to supplement or complement what government is doing and themselves, so that we can have the economy running from both angles.
0: Well, and are we making progress with the establishment of a new airline?
1: That is of serious importance to President Mahama, and he's committed, and he has charged us, and we are running day and night to ensure that we get that line re-established to fly the flag of Ghana throughout the world. So, yes, we are committed. But remember, when we took over, under IMF conditions, you couldn't do much. Now we are out. We have accelerated the speed of ensuring that that line is established. President Mahama is determined to re-establish it, and it will work.
0: Wait. Let's find time so that you pass by the studio. Let's have a...
1: Definitely. But you understand that your brother has... It used to be Ministry of Transport, Ministry of Railway Development, and Ministry
0: Aviation
1: of Transport.
0: Yes.
1: All has been put together. Mm. And if you want things to work, you must work more in the kitchen and get the meals out to the people than getting to sit with the people while the kitchen is locked. Mm. So we are getting to the point where when we're able to roll out, and I would have been happy if you were in Ho last week to see how every sector, every agency reported their progress of work, because last year we gave ourselves some projects we should complete in a year's time, and it was so beautiful. If your reporter was there,
0: yes, we had a reporter there.
1: You should look at that report, and you see the kind of progress that the Ministry of Transport and all our agencies, being directed by His Excellency President Mahama, we are performing what we are doing.
0: Thank you for speaking to us.
1: I'm grateful, my brother.
0: Yeah, he's the Honorable Minister for Transport. So everything covering transport, from the ground to the air, he's responsible for all of it. On the seas, on the rivers, he's responsible for everything. Initially, there used to be some level of separation. We decided to bring them all together once again for one man to superintend, with his deputy, of course, and with the number of institutions that work under him. But for Ayalolo, the rest is under him. A few priorities that he says they are working on: the national airline, then also improving the rail network, rail transport, maybe adding a few more trains so that people can also move to that. Those who want to use that can also move to that. In addition to, you are seeing growing number of fleets from is it MMT, Metro Mass, yes, also. Well, taking us exactly 11 minutes past 8 is Honorable Joseph Bokari Nikpe, who joined us on the line for a conversation, because of course this morning, the big issue that everybody was looking forward to was the 20% hike in transport fares. He says they spoke to the transport operators, they understand that so far the government has shown a certain level of commitment to dealing with the issue of the increasing price of fuel on the market. But in the meantime, less so matters having to do with energy, because we're just talking about fuel and the impact on transport fares. This is a public announcement on safe electrical wiring and meter acquisition process. Have you ever needed a meter and become frustrated or even scammed? 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The Energy Commission wants the public to know that there is a simple and official process for obtaining electrical service and acquiring a meter. Always engage a certified electrician approved by the Energy Commission. 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That is important. So do take note. We'll take a break. We'll come back. We'll continue.

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It fuels families, communities, businesses. Good energy fuels nations. It gets things going and keeps them moving. Good energy isn't just what we do, it's who we are. Goyal, good.

0: Charlie, trim am nice. I get some serious meeting.
1: Allah, motion. But Charlie, no credit today.
0: Oh, but you relax. Momo day.
2: Hey, what funny?
0: Yes, so I borrow small, sort myself out. I pay back. We move.
1: Spoil day.
0: Ah, Charlie, you sure say you did pay back?
1: Yes,
0: so. So that anytime somebody else they need them, Momo day. Be like, I for can't borrow some more.
1: Hey, you this boy. Don't go there and disgrace yourself.
3: Allah, motion.
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12: 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Building communities, securing

0: But that election shall take place at least 12 months before a national election date, if the party is in power, and at least 24 months if the party is not in power. The party is in power, so the timelines are at least 12 months. The council emphasizes that until the appropriate constitutional processes have been initiated, the National Executive Committee has determined the timetable and guidelines for the conduct of the presidential primaries, no individual, group, or interest bloc is authorized to undertake or promote any form of presidential campaign, whether directly or indirectly. So, the council emphasizes that until the appropriate constitutional processes have been initiated, and the National Executive Committee has determined the timetable and guidelines for the conduct of the presidential primaries, no individual, group, or interest bloc is authorized to undertake or promote any form of presidential campaign, whether directly or indirectly. Accordingly, the Council of Elders directs all persons engaged in such activities to cease forthwith. This includes all forms of campaigning, mobilization, endorsement, publicity, or related activities intended to advance the presidential ambitions of any prospective candidate. Well, we've been joined on the line by Deputy National Communications Officer for the National Democratic Congress, Godwin Akogan. He's the only one at post. I don't know why he's still deputy. Your boss is working in a different direction. Your boss cannot speak like the way you are going to speak to me. Now you have called Sami Jemfi. I see you off gold board. So why are you still deputy? Why haven't they made you interim acting national communications officer?
1: We deal with our constitution. And no vacancy has been created, so you don't feel a vacancy.
0: Okay. Great. But nice to have you on the line. First, what is the concern of the council? Because we opened the phone lines for a few of your people who join us and say, oh, they don't see any problem. There's nothing happening for the council to be issuing a statement. Where's the challenge coming from?
1: Okay, thank you very much, and good morning to your cherished listeners. Sena, there's a proverb that what elders see when they sit, a young man can climb mountains and climb trees, cannot see as far as a certain elder. It is true that people may not see why the statement was released and all that. But I can assure you that they have foreseen something that may happen if these things are not addressed. That is why if you go through the release, they didn't say categorically that if somebody refuses to do A, B, C, D, they are going to be sanctioned and all that. This is an appeal to all those with ambitions to look at the larger picture, to make sure that the unity of the party is held high so that whatever happens, the party will be able to unite when the successor to His Excellency John Dramani Mahama emerges. So this is an appeal that our elders have done, and I think that when we heed to it, anybody with an ambition heeds to it, it will help us in our battle for 2028 and beyond.
0: An appeal, not a directive?
1: Hello, Sena.
0: You're saying an appeal, not a directive. The elders can issue a directive? Under the constitution, are they not allowed to?
1: You see, they are more of an advisory role. So that is the difference.
0: Okay. But why is, because then the body that has the power, I guess, is the National Executive Committee.
1: Exactly.
0: Why is the National Executive Committee not the one issuing directives on this matter? Because
1: ultimately, they manage elections. Probably from where we sit, you cannot pinpoint that A, B, or C has done this or that. That's the first point that we can acknowledge. For instance, if NEC is issuing a directive, we might mention a name or suspect that what somebody is doing may be tantamount to a campaign or something.

0: But we don't want to go that route. We may accuse somebody that may turn a goodwill into a bad directive. We haven't seen directly that this person is doing this or that person is doing that. But in the wisdom, the experience, and the foresight of our elders, they are foreseeing that there's something either happening or about to happen. So they won't sit down for that to happen. So the appeal is directed at people who have this ambition. Let's come together. Let's wait for the right time before we take a move or two. So basically, we can't say that it is a directive to anyone, but anyone with an ambition must heed to this appeal from our Council of Elders.
1: But does this concern the... Okay, so of course, there are those who point out that obviously this should have been anticipated, that no matter what you do, this was going to happen. As a politician, do you agree that this is unavoidable?
0: As a politician, I know that there will be a time for campaign, there will be a season where nominations will be open and all that. So if this appeal is coming, that we are reminding ourselves that let's be mindful of the mistakes that may happen. Some of the mistakes may be inability to even champion the good works that His Excellency John Dramani Mahama and the NDC are doing. In a period of campaign, sometimes we our efforts and energies are all directed at campaigning for who we love and who we want to succeed and all that. We forget the main vehicle that we will ride on to victory. The main vehicle is the good works that the NDC is doing now. We may lose focus of it, and the focus will go on to this campaign and all those things. So it is with a good heart that our Council of Elders came up on Monday or Sunday with a release.
1: You know, you politicians don't work within the timelines you're talking about. That always you are trying to fly a kite.
0: It's not true. You know, sometimes people are pushed. Like, oh, you have seen that this person is doing this. Why are you waiting for this? Why don't you also get... Sometimes this goes a long way to put us in shape, to redirect our focus. That if even somebody is pushing you or somebody is doing something in your name, whether you are aware or not, this is not the right time. So check the things that you are doing.
1: When will be the right time?
0: The right time will be as our constitution states, if we are in power, means that 1 year to an election. But we are just 1.5 years in our administration, and this is shooting up this fast. I think it's not in the right place. So the right place will be as we are in power, either the National Executive Committee decides that because His Excellency will be exiting, then we need to have an opportunity to to bring a guideline that will state that instead of the 1 year, we can bring it a little closer, maybe 1.5 year or something, or if 2 years to find. But until then, we all know that we have a guideline that says that 1 year to an election. So let's give that space for His Excellency to have either a peace of mind or concentration, and for the communicators and everyone to also sell the goodwill and the good achievements of this administration.
1: I see. Would 1.5 years not be a little too late in the day, Dr. Baumia?
0: I don't have the power to discuss that. Because when the constitution was enacted, I am sure that they envisaged all of these things. So me as a person cannot come out and say that 1 year to an election is too short, or 1.5 year to an election is too short. For me, if we are able to succeed if we are able to fulfill our promises. We are able to deliver. Whoever emerges, even an hour to voting, would emerge, because the umbrella is the number one thing that we must all focus and sell before an image is attached to the umbrella. So it is the works that we do, is our achievement, more than bringing somebody out there, you know, to say that 1 year is too short or 1.5 years is too short. We must sell the image of the party. We must sell the umbrella. And that is our first success story to tell anyone.
1: So for the party, the focus should be on delivering.
0: Okay.
1: You're confident that once you deliver on your promises, you sell the party with the candidate you have, you succeed.
0: Exactly. And that is where our council of elders are drawing our minds to. We shouldn't think that a face, a name, can go, or we can sell that better than we are selling the umbrella in the party. No way. So our deliverables will be the first thing that will propel or project the next president of the Republic of Ghana from NBC.
1: Well, thank you. Thank you for speaking to us this morning.
0: Thank you very much.
1: Godwin Akoga is Deputy National Communications Officer of the National Democratic Congress. Join us on the line explaining why the elders of the party have decided to make this move and what the party's focus is at this time. In fact, some of you called in earlier. Many of you say, and SM, I realized that many people were saying that, oh, there's nothing. We don't see anything. Nobody has called us. It is Musa Dankwa. Musa Dankwa. There are others who are of the opinion that, no, Master, we all see what is happening within the party. The movements and everything are happening. We can see. So don't pretend that there's nothing happening. There's something happening.
2: There's something happening.
1: Yeah, those who said, well, it's only Eric Opoku who have said, I'm interested. But Eric Opoku said, I'm interested. I'm interested doesn't mean that he's doing something. So Eric Opoku has said, I'm interested, that the others haven't said anything. Master, this game is not new. Yeah, we all know this game all too well.
2: Yes.
1: So you can easily tell. You can easily tell those who are positioning themselves. You can easily tell those who are weighing whether or not to do or not to do, to be or not to be. So all of that, you can see if you pay attention. You pay enough attention. You can see the tassels.
2: Yeah.
1: Yes, obvious. So the elders have said, the elders of the National Democratic Congress have said that, Master, hold on. Let's work together to achieve the reset agenda.
2: Yes.
1: If we do that, it will be difficult to sell anybody to the people of Ghana. Well, we'll be speaking to a political science lecturer shortly to find out from his own view whether there's a cause for concern and the involvement of the elders. Are they talking about something that do not exist, or just a stitch in time to save the nine? Yeah, so we'll be speaking to a political science lecturer shortly on that. That takes us to exactly 43 minutes past 8 here in the studios. This is Wude Bujo says, a special thank you and congratulations to Julie Belinda Obri for her contribution in making JM's town hall meeting a success. Kudos, my dear. Good morning to Julie Belinda Obri. I didn't know you were part of the people who put together the town hall meeting, but I didn't send me an invite. So now come and sit here. Let's do. But I didn't hear from you. Let's speak to Dr. Kwesi Amechi-Buatin, who is a political science lecturer, Kwame Nkrumah University of Science and Technology. Thank you very much for your time. And good morning to you, Doc.
3: Good morning.
1: Doc, I hope you're well.
3: By the grace of Christ Jesus, yes, I'm doing good.
1: First, I'm sure you've seen that statement from the Council of Elders of the NDC. Let's start with your own observations of the things they said in that statement.
3: Okay, yeah, office sort of provides a justification for the message they put out. You know, they are even like the ultimate leadership of the party, and if they see that there are any issues in the party that they need to come out and even like draw. attention of the rank and file about it, then, you know, it simply becomes necessary that they do so. And that, to me, is what they have done. You know, to simply draw everybody's attention to the fact that, you know, the party operates the program, and everybody is supposed to fall in line to make sure that there's sanity in the party. The most important thing for the party now is to deliver. That's the most important thing. And I like to believe that, you know, members of the party are aware of that, you know, because that is what will prepare the party forward and place it in a position where going forward into the future, you know, the party will endear itself naturally to Ghanaians. There's a historical sort of a case to support this in Japan, in Norway. So political parties in democracies, especially in countries that are rebuilding, Ghana's economy has not, from the time of independence to date, you know, been attended to seriously. It has always been struggling. So the NDC finds itself in a very special historic position to really make a mark on Ghana's economy. So I like to believe that the party's efforts should be channeled towards doing that. That will naturally make the party retain power anytime we go to the polls. So I think the party's council of elders have taken a step in good direction.
1: But is there any cause for concern? Because you are a keen watcher of our political space. Is there something to be concerned about?
3: Obviously, the individuals who are ambitious, they want to lead the party. They might not have come out explicitly, but their actions and inactions cannot be hidden. So given this, you know, the leadership, the Council of Elders is right in simply drawing people's attention.
1: But do you see the early jostling, positioning, people trying to get ahead of one another in ways that may not be said to be overt campaigning, but are still forms of campaigning that may not be direct? Do you see that?
3: People have been making comments to this effect. Actually, as far as I'm concerned, so far the party is at peace with itself, and it is, you know, in a position to move forward. But then whatever it is, it is possible to read meanings into some actions and some inactions by, you know, people in the party. There are times I was talking to another media, and they said that Mr. Info Analytics, Mr. Musa Damkwa, you know, hinted that, you know, people are just laymen. People even try to get him to focus on them in his work that they are also interested in. So it is likely, it's highly probable that some of these things are going on. And some people have commented that, you know, the party chairman's tour is a way of campaigning. Some people have come up with that sort of suggestion. But whatever it is, I think the Council of Elders, you know, have come out and, to me, they have done the right thing. They don't need to wait for anything to escalate, things to get out of hand. This is simply a stitching time.
1: But you're saying a party at peace with itself. Somewhere last week, I think one of the biggest discussions were comments made by the national chairman, the responses from perhaps from Alhaji Haruna Idrisu to the comments that were made among others. It doesn't look like a party at peace with each other, is it? That things are just waiting to implode at some point.
3: The NDC is a party at peace. Those comments need not be blown out of proportion. Of course, people are right to say that possibly the party chairman could have provided some other response to the question asked him. You know, but you realize that Honorable Idrisu who simply took it calmly, didn't escalate anything. And subsequent to that, the issue is receiving arrest. You know, you don't have people from both camps coming out to get, you know, at one another. No such thing is happening. The party chair didn't go out with the intention of even like running down anybody. Someone asked a question, and of course the response could have been different. But that notwithstanding, you saw the maturity with which especially the Honorable Dusu reacted to the whole issue. And subsequent to that, you don't have people, you know, taking these issues up and trying to generate any attention or make, if you like, mountains out of molehills. I still say that NDC is at peace with itself. The focus is as it should be. President Mahama is out, you know, doing what has to be done to bring in investors and also outlining, you know, plans for the future. That is what should be happening, and that is all there is to it.
1: Is there a danger to people showing an early interest in succeeding President Mahama as flag bearer of the NDC, of course, it's ahead, 2028, that I know I'm interested, so why won't I show my face more for people to see? Is there danger in that kind of move?
3: I don't see any danger if people should, you know, come out earlier. Those people will be able to take it easy. The party has a plan, a schedule for those things. If you come out earlier, you will be asked to simply, if you like, go back and wait. I don't foresee any danger.
1: I see. Well, Doc, thank you. Thank you for speaking to us.
3: Thanks for having me.
1: Dr. Amachi Boateng is a political science lecturer at Kwame Nkrumah University of Science and Technology. And of course, there are these concerns that have been expressed by the Council of Elders of the National Democratic Congress. Before we move on any further, don't worry, I'll come to you shortly. This one is from the Ghana Revenue Authority. There's amnesty for users of uncustomed vehicles. And it says the Customs Division of the Ghana Revenue Authority wishes to inform the general public of a two-month amnesty granted to all users of uncustomed vehicles, effective 1st June to 31st July 2026. This amnesty waives all penalties that would have been imposed should such vehicles be impounded by the Customs Division. Listen carefully. If you are driving an uncustomed vehicle, they said between 1st June to 31st July, they waive all penalties. So if they impound your vehicles, all users of uncustomed vehicles are encouraged to take advantage of this opportunity to voluntarily regularize documentation of their vehicles that have been illegally imported into the country. All users of uncustomed vehicles are encouraged to take advantage of this opportunity to voluntarily regularize documentation of their vehicles that have been illegally imported into the country. The general public should note that after 31st July 2026, the Customs Division will undertake a nationwide unannounced inspection of vehicles on the roads and impound all uncustomed vehicles. For further information, kindly visit the nearest Customs Division collection. Okay, kindly visit the nearest Customs collection of the GRA head office of Starless 91 Road near Accra Sports Stadium Ministries. You can also contact us via email on info@gre.gov.gh. 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So the first WhatsApp number, you can send a WhatsApp message to 0552-990-000. 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You have changed your mind. Listen, if you'll be brave, mention those who you think are interested
2: in the race.
1: There are plenty.
2: Be brave.
4: I came here earlier on just to chip in something, because you know where I am very much interested in the communique, or in the statement issued by the Council of Elders of the National Democratic Congress, NDC.
1: Yes.
4: If you look at the statement and looking at where it is coming from, I believe that the elders of the party, they have realized that if what is the development, what is happening currently, if nothing is done about it, it's going to escalate.
1: Okay.
4: It is going to escalate in the form that...
1: Is there anything happening? Because
4: something is happening.
1: What is happening?
4: Okay, so all of us are very much aware that the National Democratic Congress, NDC, went into an election. That is 2024. After the election, the flag bearer has actually gone to all the 16 regions to say thank you to the regions that actually voted overwhelmingly to make him the president. The national chairman for the party also during the election had his own team going around campaigning, and he told them that after winning, if you give us victory, I'm coming back to say thank you to you.
1: Okay.
4: And exactly what he is doing. So he is in the right direction. I mean, he's on the right path. But you know, politics, you read meanings into people's behavior and people's posturing.
1: Okay.
4: And so I believe that is exactly what political or election watchers are doing, and what the grassroots is also doing. And perhaps that is the reason why the Council of Elders have realized and want to say that, okay, so because obviously, Sena, if you have interest in something, and somebody is also doing the same thing, realize that that is your interest, you will by all means want to come or try to do that same thing, so that looking at the number of people that you're supposed to capture, all of you will capture, or perhaps you will be ahead of that person.
1: Okay.
4: So it is obvious. In the next election, that is the 2028 election, His Excellency John Dramani Mahama will not be contesting.
1: Okay.
4: Do you get it?
1: Yeah.
4: I mean, constitutionally, yes, you will not have the mandate to contest again. And so, who will be contesting on the ticket of the NDC? We have a lot of people who we have seen or we have heard that they have shown interest. And I can mention like four or five.
1: That you are hearing.
4: And so we can mention the likes of the sitting vice president.
1: Okay.
4: Do you get it? And you can also have the minister for Minister for Agriculture, Minister of Food and Agriculture. Then we also have Honorable Julius Debra. We have heard of Dr. Atu Forsen. Then we've also heard of the national chairman. General Mosquito. Honorable Johnson Asirinkitia. So for me, I know these five people have potential, or perhaps they
1: have an interest.
4: An interest in it. And so the moment you make,
1: they said the only person who has stated publicly that he is interested, if he gets the opportunity,
4: is who?
1: It's Mr. Eric Opoku.
4: Eric Opoku. Okay, so Mr. Eric Opoku is a very good friend of mine, but then I have seen flyers of him circulating.
1: But I've tried not officially to sanction.
4: Exactly. Yeah, and so that is more than that you say, it is not officially sanctioned.
1: Yeah, but I mean, so I can create something.
4: Understand?
1: For you.
4: And so, Sarah, you know, majority of these people are also government appointees.
1: Okay.
4: And so, if the mandate that was given to the party, in this case, the Ghanaians voted for His Excellency John Dramani Mahama to serve the people, and he's doing very well according to the general public. And so, if anything should truncate that flow, it is going to affect the chances of the party in the next election. And so this is what the Council of Elders saw and said that, okay, so we have a mandate. We are responsible to making the people, making Ghanaians feel okay, or improving the livelihood of the people. And so let's continue until it gets to a year, 1 year to the election, and that is the constitution. If the NDC is in power, It takes them a year to election before they start flag bearership activities.
1: Okay.
4: But if they are in the opposition, it is 2 years. And so if you look at what is the trend right now, and the Council of Elders believe that this is what is going to happen, or they feel like this is what people are trying to do, then obviously they have to come in to caution. And so I believe that the letter, the statement from the Council of Elders is in the right direction. And so everybody should take a cue from what they have done and calm down. Okay. And just that you have to look forward into helping His Excellency John Dramani Mahama. Do you get it? Because obviously, I don't know whether you realize this, there was a time that you see flyers of Honorable Julius Debra work with Julius Debra. Have you seen that one?
1: Yes.
4: Lately, have you been seeing that particular flyer?
1: No.
4: You understand? Because those days, every month or so, you will see those flyers flying around or circulating.
1: Okay.
4: Do you understand? So everybody is trying, as it were, to help His Excellency John Dramani Mahama to succeed. And so if the party is saying that, I mean, I'm not saying that what General Asenugita is doing is not good or is bad. But it has its negative and positive side. The negative aspect is what people are perceiving. To say that
1: the perception is
4: the perception in her, so it is not bad. The good
1: the suggestion that is you this is overt or covert campaigning.
4: Exactly.
1: Wow, okay.
4: You understand? And the positive aspect is that the grassroots feel like they have been neglected. 1.5 years into office, majority of the grassroots feels they have been neglected. And so if Asedu Ketia goes around saying that Muntumo Boase, people should be patient. It is in the right direction.
1: Okay.
4: You understand? Because when it rains, sometimes it can rain in the morning, in the afternoon, in the evening. Your blessings can come.
1: That has
4: in
1: been
4: the
1: his message.
4: Exactly. Your blessings can come, or your blessing can come in the morning, in the evening, or in the afternoon. And so, and things will come. So, if he goes with this particular message, then he tells you it is energizing, or he's energizing the base, the grassroots, for people to be patient. You understand? But obviously, no matter how you look at it, political watchers, everybody will take a different swipe
1: view.
4: To whatever you are doing or whatever you are saying. So,
1: it is for you to ask, it's for others to interpret.
4: Yes. So, that is how the thing
1: is. So, our understanding of what he's doing
4: is different from how your understanding of what Asiri Kitaya is doing.
1: What if we are right?
4: Different from what, what is the name? Lawyer. there are also things. And so this is politics, and we have to play it just that way. It's just by time.
1: Yeah, yeah, time.
4: You understand?
1: Time was
4: taking on due advantage of the rest of the people. But he's the national chairman.
1: Mm.
4: Do you get it? He's the national chairman. Yeah. Everybody, we have different ways of, doing our politics. So if you're also interested, you can also go in a different way of also campaigning. Nobody will know, because if you are the minister for agric and you're also going around, doing exactly what you want to do, and you are investing in the people.
1: Yeah, there will be many talks.
4: Yeah, exactly.
1: Agric,
4: but you are the agric minister. Every region,
1: everybody will talk.
4: Agriculture something to actually improve their services.
1: Yeah.
4: For example, you know about this farmer service center.
1: Mm-hmm.
4: So if Eric Opoku is going around with or establishing the centers, nobody will say that he is campaigning. Do you get it? Back of his mind, he is also campaigning. If he's going out, giving out,
1: you are not coming to worsen the situation. They are worried about
4: I'm just giving you instances.
1: Give more advice about how to go about.
4: No, I'm just giving you examples.
1: Mm-hmm.
4: Do you get it? Uh-huh. But you see, you'll be working at the same time doing your campaign underground.
1: Mm-hmm.
4: Do you get it? Mm-hmm. And so, that is not bad. So far as you are working to support His Excellency John Dramani Mahama, that is in the right direction.
1: Well, this is still the Gold Morning Conversation.
5: Guys, don't forget that the 8-year syndrome ignores the benefit of the NDC, because after Mahama, they will still have 4 years to go. Then, I can anticipate political infighting and factionalism within the party. So far, the only person who has really shown himself to be interested, excuse me, is, I think, the Vice President. The Chief of Staff, Deborah, and the Agric Minister.
6: They are both interested in succeeding President Mahama.
5: Yeah, they are. Deborah himself is being groomed by Mahama. Watch the kind of gatherings he appear to deliver addresses. He is gradually being pushed to the forefront. Then you have my friends, Young Techs, I call them. Rollins everywhere. Babies, it's a job to them. To me, they are Young Techs. They fight a good battle. I don't want to mention any name here, as far as they are concerned. But some of them will feel that it's about time they took control. Especially the extent to which President Mahama appeared to have honored them with very prominent appointments. Then there is the Vice President. Is she desirous of continuing? Will she be fit? There's a whole lot of questions. I see Dinkitia. He's also on the sidelines. He wants to be president. Oh, you don't think so that he wants to be president? I see him get there. It's in the corner. You think victory at the level of the party is victory at the national level. But whoever is planning to take over from Mahama, a great deal depends upon the outcome of the Mahama administration. If it does well, it is news to the party. And therefore, it creates a wind on which the potential or the perspective person can ride. But I don't know. I don't want to be here. Maybe by the time it comes to that point, I will be gone.
6: You don't want to see what will happen to the party next?
5: No.
6: To be around to see?
5: don't want to. Senna, I'm old though. I try. But I'm old. God has been good to me. But I wouldn't mind if he takes me today.
7: Things that people do to empower themselves. It fuels families, communities, businesses. Good energy fuels nations. It gets things going and keeps them moving. Good energy isn't just what we do, it's who we are. Goyal, good energy.
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0: Yeah, well, this is Kimani Mali speaking to you all the way from Kingston, Jamaica, 56 Oak Road. 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
4: Oh, ya bandia ni ya kofi, ya bow. Aye, tisaid ye. Former sports minister kai no pes who dano ho and you kofi me nyaka joro kura anamu kofi di adams me nyaka joro anu de me patre na aha aye akaka krevi sene second aye games unankasa ye chance here on the 11th Ghana ye be bokra na somewhere on the 17th I any of the bontino, your America crowd, you know, we beat me. I could do crass and give the basso of basso. I a young course, a Susia by center for ho. 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
1: I mean, when it starts, make sure you get someone who knows what they are doing to look at it for you and then prescribes a solution when necessary. If there's no need to do something about it, they will tell you so. It is not for you to determine. You didn't go to any of the schools that deal with the eyesight. 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Third Eye Care, your vision, our priority. Just a few things to highlight. Alaska was showing to you some classroom blocks. I saw them this morning. It's on the page of Honorable Alaska Nesuhini. It's a classroom block. So last October, we cast out for the construction of a 6-unit classroom block, 10 washrooms, an office, and a library for the Kamvili Kwaumo Darul Olum Primary School. It's in Kamvili. That one, I remember how they pronounce it. The rest, I will say it again. So, that last October, they cast out for the construction, and they've completed already. SM, a total of 10 washrooms. But 6-unit classroom block. And this is the way the classroom looks.
2: One more show on Facebook. Classroom block, na yes, it's self-contained, I know.
1: Yes, yo. This one, dear. I was looking at the pictures of the classroom block, the interior features, the exterior features, and then you're also looking, I think this is a small playground for them, among others, and the numbers of washrooms that they mentioned alone, it's worth applauding. So, fantastic one. I just saw it, and I said, this one, they are for show some to my viewers. Hey. If you're on Facebook and if you haven't seen it, please come and watch. If you intend to build a classroom block for your where you come from, come in. This is classroom. This is what
2: classroom
1: build like this. Build like this. Let the children come and sit inside and feel different.
2: Yeah.
1: Your confidence level will go up.
2: More than come back.
1: No. Your confidence level will go up. When private school people talk, you do say, for where? You get classroom. You see, this is a classroom. Charlie, we salute you this one. What? This is nice. So we decided to show it because of the way it looks, and Alasa Sini there. We don't need to tell you who Alasa Sini is. Most of you have seen him, so but you can come and watch the classroom block whilst we still do the other things. SM, so we'll keep showing the

0: Classroom Blocks while talking about Black Stars.
1: Ah,
0: okay. They have a team now, eh?
1: Yes, it's a 26-man squad.
0: The squad that will take us to...
1: they are called Canada, Mexico, now face, you know.
0: To win? To win or to be there?
1: To win.
0: Yeah.
1: To win the World Cup, you know.
0: Okay.
1: Emra, Zabru Biagia
0: lie. We are there.
1: Yes.
0: Are we going... You see, there's a difference between... You see, people... There's participation to win,
1: mm-hmm.
0: and there's participation to participate.
1: We are going there to do well.
0: What do you mean by to do well? To do well is to win.
1: Yes, that is what I'm telling you.
0: Yeah,
1: we are going there to do
0: so
1: well.
0: I don't understand this thing. All we want is the coach to do well. What is do well?
1: Yeah, you are going there to do well.
0: So, you're saying we are going there to win.
1: Yes.
0: Okay.
1: Okay.
0: So, which players are going to help us win?
1: You. I was going to say, Munim Dadano. The Black Stars of Ghana, Henry, coach, Carlos Kurosh, Ede, ni 26-man squad, or the Abba.
0: Mm-hmm.
1: Na, unya Ede, 27th person, that is goalkeeper, Solomon Agbeshi. Or the neck, in terms, he say, and I say, Ebia, injury situation, me, Ebba. You know, goalkeeping department, one of the department, we coach, and I say, technical team, na, mo de hodi agora, asem, Ebe de ben, Ebi timi, afamase. Ti, omde Solomon Agbeshi, eka hon. As the fourth goalkeeper and the 27th man.
0: Are they allowed to do that?
1: He will be training with them.
0: Okay. But he won't be on
1: that. Okay. Ghana as usual.
0: So which are the... Okay. So the 27th man...
1: Solomon Agbeshi.
0: Solomon Agbeshi. Okay.
1: Nyango ponya duma said the munimu. Ghana, your group L.
0: Okay.
1: And then group L, no, your Panama, your Croatia, your England.
0: Okay, so which of them can we beat?
1: Panama, and then you're going to go first.
0: Is it the one that we can target?
1: Your first game,
0: but you know how it works. When you are looking at three people, you are watching. Which of these people can I deal with well?
1: Your first game, you're in Panama on the 17th June, at Toronto.
0: Okay.
1: Your next game, England Ghana.
0: Okay.
1: And also every Tuesday, June 23, at Boston.
0: Okay.
1: And Croatia Ghana, Saturday, June 27. And now Lincoln. Financial field, Philadelphia.
0: Okay.
1: When a third game.
0: In Trump Town.
1: Yes. On a Becos. And then, Yango Ponyaduma, Yanni Wills, a ball friendly game.
0: Okay. Wills. We are playing against.
1: Yes, Wills. Okay. And on a Ben Makuch in a Quinya, who say any England, Bebo, at least, or better said, the Wills bomb ball, now for their map of strategy, and they are called a England game. No. Internet 6:45.
0: Okay.
1: Game, no, Edeben, Ebebasso. Squad, no, Enra, and 24, Ewe, no. We are inexperienced tax with World Cup mandates. The anti-American is saying, as many as 15 players from the final 26-man squad will be making their debut appearance at the Mundial. Out of the 26, you know, out of the 26, you know, 15 of them, in a way,
0: so we have only 11 players that were at the last World Cup with us.
1: Yes.
0: Okay. Do you have the names of the 11?
1: 15. Okay. And then the rest, you know, Sir Thomas Tepa, Timone, Mama Kaka, they have been with us. I'm here, the World Cup. Now, 15 debutants in the Senate here. Benjamin Asare.
0: Okay.
1: Joseph Anan. Marvin Senaya.
0: Okay.
1: Jerome Opoku.
0: Okay.
1: Jonas Ajete.
0: Okay.
1: Kojo Opompepra. Derek Lucasen. Augustine Boache. Kwesi Sibo.
0: Okay.
1: Caleb Renchi. Enes Nwama. Brandon Thomas Asante. Prince Edu Kwabenedu. Christopher Bonsuba, and then Abdul Mumun. 15.
0: All these players. Okay, when you were mentioning going through the names, Okay, then now go to okay. So okay. Those are the 15.
1: Please. These are the 15. Okay, the ones that party money are there. Name Bobo so they have been with us. I'm here the call here. So these are 15.
0: 15 players.
1: And 26.
0: The majority of the team.
1: Yes, majority. As many as 15 players from the final 26, no. Where they can cry the appearance at the Mundial.
0: Okay.
1: There were only one local player.
0: Okay.
1: Me can you name Solomon Agbesi the film. Benjamin Asare is the only local player. Heart of Oak goalkeeper. Benjamin Asare. Onukuto any team dia koy.
0: Okay.
1: Now there honey me yika cry ne say Krumhano, eya na se me kan makan year. Ye league no yemfano serious. Because ya bubo leaks na bubo. This is not your first time I hear called Cup. Your fifth appearance.
0: Yes.
1: Your top scorer. Entimi emiki squad no enko tournament. Nidi.
0: The top scorer. The top scorer in our league.
1: In our league.
0: It's not part of the strikers.
1: No. Ya bubo league give you Samuel Atakumi. Any a leady. Any a top scorer.
0: How many goals?
1: 19.
0: Somebody scores. Na
1: final game no share 6 goals. No?
0: So out of the 19 goals, he scored 13. And to the final, he scored 6. Why would they remind you?
1: Anyway. Nidi in Kahubi.
0: Okay.
1: We nya akwenya. Neche se, ye league na ye bono. Mimi hun se, standard no form.
0: Is it a standard? Or is, because it's a mindset that we've built
1: now. Sen as a standard in any form one. Ye boy, ye mi biye kwe mupen. Ah, ye bo liga, ye left back. Ibi kwa na ye center back, base of 3-4 players bi. Ye nyoma kwa ye national team, ni mama wako usi akane di ama ye pen.
0: SM, is it no more of a mindset? That increasingly, we think that if it is not from, if the player is not from Europe.
1: Onye papa.
0: The player is not good enough. That if the player is local, it's not good enough.
1: Oh, sena mimi hu se ye league no, abafo. Ano di ye no kwenye da hawa no waka.
0: The quality of quality the leaders. Quality no abafo. Okay. Okay.
1: Mm. You, and you, enye.
0: Okay.
1: Now injuries and so ahaye pa. Meba squad and so ba mi pese me bobo adiba.
0: Okay.
1: Injuries ahaye because Mohamed Kudus, Mohamed Salisu, Alexander Jiku, omunyina prepra.
0: Mohamed Kudus,
1: Alexander Jiku, omunyina prepra. Alexander Jiku was
0: Mohamed Salisu.
1: Mohamed Salisu. Alexander Jiku, Mohamed Kudus.
0: But that's our defensive pairing.
1: Yes.
0: Is that not it?
1: Yes.
0: Mohamed Salisu and Alexander Jiku. Yes. At the last World Cup, those were the two players we played in central defense. You're saying they are both out.
1: Carlos Kroos, Mienyan and TSA, Alexander Jiku, Sparta Moscow, or no, were praying to him, Emma Mekayensa, T. Osomupe,
0: a replacement.
1: Edinburgh.
0: Okay.
1: And T. Emran Tewe air cough Ghana's team in recent years.
0: Okay.
1: And they will not be part of us our 2026 World Cup. Now my winning no Enra. Squad a bab on ten. Na 28 and they did can buy and San Enro we winning in ano.
0: Yes.
1: Omo edit the final 26 no. Abrain. Okay. Abusia Enra de buy no. A C Enna etie. Goalkeepers, no, Emiensa, said him, Dikakaino. Benjamin Asare, Accra to Fook. Lawrence Atizigi, St. Gallen. Joseph Annan, St. Patrick's Athletic. Goalkeepers, 3. Afe defenders, no.
0: Go over the name again.
1: Benjamin Asare, Lawrence Atizigi, Joseph Annan. There's a goalkeepers, 5 for Mutun Safromo. Senna Yape, Riverson, any free.
0: Okay.
1: Abesini de otimi eh de ekọ as fourth goalkeeper sin do kan e de ben e kan no.
0: Which of the players they said we had a goalkeeper from Isaias or something?
1: Yes.
0: Riverson. Oh, okay.
1: Ono na na oka ho a na nka o de e be ye ya anko no. Paul Riverson. No no Isaias no. Eh onyie.
0: Okay.
1: And the goalkeeper three eno no. Afei ohwemu a defenders no. Baba Rahman.
0: Okay.
1: Gideon Mensah, Marvin Senaya,
0: okay.
1: Ali Dusedu, Abdul Mumin, Jerome Opoku, Jonas Ajete, Kojo Opompepra, and then Derek Lakasen.
0: Lakasen?
1: Yes.
0: Walakabo.
1: Yes. Ono opa fosono. Ono opa fosono.
0: person.
1: Yeah. Onu no wa ba be si Alexander Jikwana no.
0: Okay. Uh-huh. So in place of Alexander Jikwana, yes, we've invited Lacassem.
1: Mm, yes.
0: Okay.
1: These are the defenders.
0: Okay.
1: Now midfielders, no, you have Elisha Owusu, Thomas Tepati,
0: okay,
1: Kwesi Sibu, Augustine Boachi, Caleb Rinchi, Abdul Fatah Isahaku.
0: Those are the midfielders.
1: Midfielders.
0: Okay.
1: Now forwards, no, you have Kamaldeen Sulemana,
0: okay,
1: Christopher Bonsuba, Ernest Nwama, Antoine Selom Semenyo,
0: yeah,
1: Brandon Thomas Asante, Prince Edu Kwabena, Inaki Williams, and our face, no, Jordan Ayew.
0: Okay.
1: Sama mi sign emfa squad, no, so the final one. 26 in Abusini. Benjamin Asari, goalkeepers, no. Benjamin Asari, Lawrence Atizigi, Joseph Annan, three goalkeepers. Mm-hmm. Defenders, Baba Rahman, Gideon Mensah, Marvin Senaya, Ali Dusedu, Abdul Mumin, Jerome Opoku, Jonas Ejete, Kojo Pompepra, Derek Lacassen, Elisha Owusu midfielders, Elisha Owusu, Thomas Partey, Kwesi Zibo, Augustine Boachi, Caleb Rinchi, Abdul Fatah Isahaku. Forwards, Kamaldeen Sulemana, Christopher Bonsuba, Ernest Nwama, Antoine Selom Semenyo, Brandon Thomas Asante, Prince Kwabena Edu, Inaki Williams, Jordan Ayew.
0: Jordan Ayew, okay.
1: We enem rantian.
0: Okay. So I want you to help me do one. Okay. At this point, we have lost our central defensive pairing that we used at the last World Cup.
1: Salisu.
0: So, I know the... Okay, so who is most likely to do right back? I'll come to goalkeeper.
1: Okay. Goalkeeper is in the SNU.
0: Yeah, okay. No, I'll come to goalkeeper. Who is most likely to do right back?
1: Well, right and left back, no? Unless, say, training, the course of war... Ebi a coach is no a war first hand information than any wahano. Left and right back Baba Rahman Gideon Mensah. Because Baba Rahman, left back, has been one of the best this particular season.
0: No, but Gideon Mensah is also a lefty.
1: Yes.
0: Okay. So Baba Rahman is also a lefty.
1: Yes, Baba Rahman, a lefty.
0: Both are left backs.
1: Uh-huh. So okay. Baba Rahman ahead of the other players or
0: ahead Ali of Gideon Mensah.
1: Yes, Ali Dusedu. As a right back,
0: ahead of Gideon Mensah, our most consistent because he's consistent.
1: And America said,
0: he's going to dash through the qualifiers.
1: The air course of why you know, if you are not near my bakum, you know, because of the information, eh, tatis, no, will be who actually in Yonko. Fine, aside that, an idea.
0: If you're talking about form,
1: Baba Rahman Estatia, me, I have no doubt because of the statistics this particular season 2025.
0: But he hasn't played with the team. Gideon Mensah has.
1: For a while, I know
0: he will be much more comfortable
1: for a while,
0: with the team. Okay, so then if we don't have a Jiku and the other two, who will be our center defensive pairing?
1: From report, no, Kakrano likely say Jiku Ma Derek Nebae. No,
0: before we do that, if Marcel Akpabli is still listening to us, construct your team for us, Leslie, because I know Marcel Akpabli is one of those who follows this team very. So your central defensive pairing, two.
1: Yes, meti say training the course no. Every year Derek na e tun sa friend no BC Jikwa na no. And then Kojo Pompepra.
0: From what they are saying in training.
1: Yes, from what
0: who would you
1: from who said meme nanka enye injuries sir aseti ina nanka de meye yipa Alexander Jiku because he has been tried and tested
0: yeah
1: or tournament ahorua ya de be yako
0: okay
1: enti no e partner eye kojo pump prepare nanka me hu say at least
0: so you agree with kojo pump prepare being one or two
1: one yes
0: okay
1: but Jiku amma no ena ma adwena kwako e bibiri
0: okay
1: you see no I say what I say. Why cry? The bit me a partner na beye kama.
0: Okay.
1: Because you be a partner in young kwa.
0: No, that's
1: understand
0: true.
1: Understand the
0: that's true.
1: Why we are we be see am a born afar from
0: us. That's true.
1: Ha, you know, coaches know how mu eje juma. And from today, match any was be born. Ebe ma coaches no ne
0: eje
1: be
0: born.
1: A clear idea. Ebe me de se place ni na be ni akonya at least. Nan koma show bibi kakra then you see at least this particular position we be a preferred candidate.
0: Okay.
1: Position we be a preferred candidate. Ediama. Now say na ma me share how to win a trophy.
0: Okay.
1: because a team no we can say an entirely new team.
0: Okay.
1: Because team 26 are 15 a new players there. May can say entirely new team. I think say I am right.
0: Yes. Now, majority.
1: Yes, majority. Uh-huh. Now we team no na we coach na open say we tournament na uko win trophy. We have a strong team. So the players must play as one unit, mm-hmm. not as individuals.
0: Mm-hmm.
1: And then there should be good communication and understanding on the field.
0: Okay.
1: And we are very crucial.
0: Okay.
1: So we need strong teamwork. Now, I will say unya quality coach and it touches.
0: Okay.
1: Yeah, you be at least on also wako World Cup ni mi pain. Ah, club size. So waiting me alpha for baby. He has worked with Mwanka Samu manager Alex Ferguson. Oh, Manchester United.
0: Yeah.
1: You so oh yeah, ubia. Oh yeah, quality.
0: Mm-hmm.
1: So a smart coach or a quality coach, it me create the right strategy so against
0: for us performing well
1: or for us performing well. You say
0: because the trophy matter you have talked with brother matter.
1: Okay,
0: we will win the trophy
1: for us to perform well. Mm-hmm. Oh, a tournament
0: that is beating Panama. Because what chances do you have?
1: All right, so Zena, when your coach are you okay? Good? I wait to create right strategy against different opponent.
0: Okay.
1: Into opponent be obishi any be any strategy and I say yeah the beko.
0: Okay.
1: Who say here coach or your tactical discipline.
0: Okay. And now that Carlos Queiroz has been good at.
1: Yes.
0: Yeah.
1: Now person yeah ko ya person ko ya dia. Ye here talented and fit players.
0: Talented and fit
1: players.
0: Okay. Talented.
1: So team bia oba World Cup bia. Coach Bia and Adrian said, Oba,
0: mm-hmm.
1: he has skilled players
0: mm-hmm.
1: in every position.
0: Okay.
1: Fitness is also important because tournament, you know, ebe intense and demanding.
0: Mm-hmm.
1: Only Croatia, Babe Bo, only Panama, Babe Bo, Panama, Enye, Omaya, or that form. We saw them against Brazil.
0: Okay.
1: Even Brazil, she was 6-2, dear, but her performance, Sadano, Nenye bad. With their two classic goals. Omitimi share goals me no na fa ye pa. Now unya mental strength.
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0: Okay.
1: And the big tournament, air depression, Eba.
0: I say, I'm fine. This is your preaching. We're not going there. Is it interesting? I think the interesting question on my mind is this. Now, as we speak, it means that we cannot reproduce even the team we regularly use for the qualification because we've lost some players.
1: Yes, some players.
0: Okay. And also, we definitely will have on the pitch perhaps an inexperienced squad, maybe with a few experienced players.
1: Ones like Patty, Mone, Jordan, Inakimo, and Anton Celebo.
0: That is if the coach decides to play someone like Inaki. I'm sure he might. Jordan is the captain of the team. Yeah, I'll be surprised if he does not start virtually every game. And then, goalkeeper.
1: Goalkeeper, okay, Nadia, from what you share from qualifiers, Nadia, in BC Sabri training grounds? Yes, I think
0: Benjamin Asari.
1: Benjamin Asari would be okay. Number one, as said your Mukan.
0: Okay. Charlie.
1: Sena, and you said your Okanon, but Mimi who say baby ayaba be drew no. The only thing that we can do, say see how they say
0: is to
1: we support.
0: Oh, ask for who support. Yes, I will support the Blacks. Yes, I have a lot of them.
1: Because
0: I'm hoping that they will do. That's it. The well matter is what I don't like. You know when we are going to tell them and say, oh, we are hoping the team will do well. What does that virtually mean? So the question is, okay, so we set ourselves the target of a quarter final.
1: Mm-hmm.
0: At least the least we want to get to is quarter final. That makes sense. We want to get to the semi final. That makes sense. Yeah, we want to get final. Mm-hmm. That makes sense. Mm-hmm. But to say we'll do well, what is well? What does well mean?
1: Well means.
0: How do you define well?
1: Well means Okokura beat me at the trophy, no? So Okona okay trophy, but you have done well.
0: Okona, why would you say that I'm targeting
1: the trophy? Okona, the last time maybe Okoko drew an open one, you have done well.
0: No, but say that I'm targeting the trophy. So the players are clear in their minds as to what the target is. So they play towards that target. But to be saying,
1: but don't you
0: we want
1: say,
0: to do well.
1: About that's why you put pressure on the team. Maybe we say, be as you move ahead, you know, then it be a target, you know. It's a sanka cranka cranka cranka.
0: Pressure. Pressure on which team? It's a young what team. What are they there to
1: say, do? Well, an inexperienced team.
0: An inexperienced team.
1: Maybe experienced ones, but kumi enumi and some bia odebe kamo.
0: Listen, pa, we are going to a tournament. You are saying that which is inexperienced. So that's the team that SM says up to 15.
1: Yes, as many as 15 players from the final 26. You know,
0: are new. They've never played a World Cup before.
1: Yeah, so,
0: and I'm not sure they've played any big tournament with the Black Stars before. Some of them are even new to the team.
1: Mm-hmm.
0: So.
1: If you are qualifiers and they are fine, but say you don't call World Cup, these are 15 new ones. And Tisena, and therefore, the Edruhani there, we were here, you hear support and unity.
0: Okay.
1: Yes, because with the a bit of experienced players, young ones, you know, experienced players, they guide their younger teammates. And you know, with these players, I believe, say, if coach, every material say you work. Non fa tactics and answer formation a bit me see to Yamra. That is all.
0: Like Carrick did.
1: That's all. I don't conquer Ruben and Marim. I wouldn't need certain players.
0: By force, this by force.
1: By force, yeah, boss at this. Meanwhile, you don't have those players.
0: Yeah.
1: Tino fa
0: I agree with
1: coach,
0: you.
1: Coach name fat tactics are a bit CUT players at war camp on the main umbra. Tigana for you see a corny a quack where dear dear. She said the hearing say Mrantian will be disciplined, teamwork by a juma. Tactical intelligence, and then you be CC and who see then the confidence level. So, no, it's me a costro. Ninjamunu, we need a little bit of what luck.
0: Okay, so numbers 0302 300 282, right? 282, yeah, and 0599
1: I'll pick five calls. Yeah, five. Mr. Abed
0: from how far do you before you?
1: How far?
0: What is your definition of well? How far do you think this team can go? What's your expectation of this team? Realistic expectation. Looking at the players we have, do you think they can do quarterfinals, semifinals? Can they go to the finals? And I am targeting Panama Nation. So, what? How far do you think this team can go? So, Colin, I said I'll pick five calls.
1: Yes.
0: First one. Good morning.
4: Good morning, Fernando.
0: Yes. Your name and where you're calling us from, I guess I know this voice, but.
4: Yes. Ima.
0: Ima, how far do you think we can go?
4: Yeah, the how far, Senna, please, before I answer that question. Are we playing run of 32? I want an SM to be called 38 teams. So okay. I want to know first, then I can...
0: Are we playing the round of 32?
4: Come again.
1: Yes, 38, I didn't even say you know.
0: No, he means that would we get to the point where we play a round of 32?
4: Yes.
1: Yes. Say we are 79, ever corner.
4: Okay, so round of 32 to 15. Okay, then... Yeah, my question to my answer to your question. In fact, we will not go beyond the group stage.
0: We will not go beyond the group stage.
4: I'm telling you, SM, because if we are playing round of 32 before round of 16, quarterfinals matter. Charlie, you need to prepare. You have to have a depth in squad, and we don't have the depth in squad, so we will not go beyond group stage.
0: Ima, thank you. Good morning. No, we don't have a caller there.
1: Okay,
0: so
1: 0302 30 34 92 0599 922 922.
0: What do you think? How far do you think this team that SM just announced? Most of you don't even know who these players are. You are not the only ones. Me, I'm confused. I don't know where they are coming from. And The only players whose name I remember is the Senaya, because the Senaya is in there. But I don't know most of these players. 0302-30-34-92-0599-922-922. How far do you think this team can go?
1: Yeah. Okay, you know, my main chair is 48 teams.
0: Okay.
1: And Ebo. And Ebo, we are 2-2-2-2-2-2. Na ye eight best third teams and as a countries.
0: Okay.
1: And you know, we are winners in 24-8.
0: Okay. That'll be 32.
1: Yes.
0: Okay.
1: That'll be 32. To be Abaha. Yeah. Okay. To be Abaha. Hello, good morning. Morning.
5: Yeah, this is Razak calling from Ebuyi.
0: Okay, Razak. We are listening to you. How far do you think we can go?
5: Round of 16.
0: Round of 16, yeah, that, okay. Round of 16. Yeah. That's how far you think we can go. Okay.
5: Sure.
1: Oh, okay. Yeah, that's it. Why? Yeah.
0: Razak has given us a round of 16. Good morning.
5: Good morning.
0: Yes, your name and where you're calling us from?
1: Over there, one move to it.
5: Quarter final.
0: Mm-hmm.
5: In fact, quarter final towards the cup. In fact, we need this cup so badly.
0: Mm-hmm.
5: We cut it off. Washington of Baba.
1: Yeah, the cup, remember?
5: Oh, Baba.
1: Oh, okay. So, I was the trophy, remember?
5: That is a few.
1: Yes.
5: When I get okay, you mean. On new players coming, and now I feel like I'm a little bit. Some more about you or me and them. I'm not about you much. Okay, well, boy, you're sure missing. You work on your machine. Oh, I'm not on it.
1: Okay,
5: then I'm not one. I feel like old players could make it. Yes, she preferring what you get your thing. Scalis should make it maybe the thing. My name is to go make anything. I'm then.
1: So I think we have two more calls. Yes. Hello, good morning. So look at Toko. Savannah RGP.
6: Oh, okay. If I want to go to your dad, I don't see that. I'm not a friend of Blaster. Nah. No, no, I'll say anyway, Dad, I'll see you go to my good papa, I'll say.
0: So,
6: you're not going to be a good papa. Yeah. We'll do our 13 days. We'll do our 13 days. We'll do our 15. Do our son of Obama. No, I do go to the normal, or I just see ghosts now on the top of it. Now, on one time, I want to be like all the rest, I don't care. The new flag is now on Ghana, Papa B and me. In my policy, Ghana, I have to be qualified, I have called, you say you don't have qualified, you know, I don't know about my house, and you see, you know, Empire Born, I
0: know. So,
6: my prayers are not ready, I mean, you're some fire, but I'm not sure, on my idea.
0: So that's Solo Kotoko.
1: Solo Kotoko, Eddie, I don't know.
0: Said, we should go past the group stage.
1: Yes.
0: He's still talking about doing well, I think. So we'll pick one last call.
1: Okay.
0: Then we'll bring this to a close. So how far do you think this team
1: okay, last
0: can
1: one
0: go? So this is our last caller. Yes, your name and where you're calling us from?
7: Hello, good morning.
0: Good morning.
1: Good morning.
0: Your name?
7: Hello,
0: oh, your line. Your name?
7: My name is Hadi, and I'm calling from Big Farm.
0: Oh, Hadi my brother.
7: You hear from me, don't worry. I'm not there on
0: the phone. I've forgotten you, Krah. I don't know whether you used juju or whatever you did that I forgot you.
7: No, I'm just worried, but you hear from me. I know I have something special for you guys. Okay. I'll come there when it's going.
0: I hear. Wednesday is tomorrow, so.
7: Oh, then inshallah, we'll surprise the world. We'll surprise them. Zero. That is the only thing that I will tell you. But people, we should have confidence in our players. We will surprise the world. Inshallah. Let's pray for our team. Inshallah, everything will be okay. We will surprise the world. My regards to the family. Yeah.
1: All right. Thank you.
0: That's Hadi concluding. He says we will surprise the world.
1: Yeah. Okay. He said he must say Me yeah, explanation. No, you know, I'm saying if you from him.
0: Okay, so
1: I'm 48 teams in Ayabo.
0: Okay,
1: and we are next 48 teams. So be our better so first, second, only group.
0: Okay, two.
1: When your automatic qualification. Now, if you have 8 best teams and I say countries.
0: Okay,
1: and today come here. We have 32. Two. You have a run of 32. And son have a run of 16. It did this. So I said yeah.
0: Okay, all the way to the finals. Okay. So based on the match that we'll play today, we'll decide whether or not this team will do anything. I asked Marcelo Pablo to come up with his first 11. SM, listen. Mm-hmm. He picks Benjamin Asari for goalkeeper.
1: Okay.
0: Picks Ali Duseidu, right back.
1: Yes.
0: Jonas Adjete.
1: Left back.
0: Jonas Adjete is a left back.
1: Okay.
0: He has Jonas Adjete, Gideon Mensah, Marvin Senaya.
1: Okay, now you say on 4 and 5, and then Gideon Adjete.
0: So, who will be his 4 and
1: 5? I say Ali Duseidu any right back.
0: I suspect so, because Ali Duseidu is
1: a right back.
0: Okay. Is Jonas Adjete also
1: Adjete, maybe a 4 and 5 center back.
0: Okay. Marvin Senaya is what?
1: Na Senaya, so 4 and 5 for non ball.
0: Okay. Yeah. Then he picks Gideon Mensah ahead of Baba.
1: Mensah, left back.
0: Okay. Mm. Then there's Thomas Partey and Kwesi Sibo.
1: Yeah,
0: in central midfield. Yes. Okay. Then there's Inaki Williams,
1: mm-hmm.
0: Antoine Semenyo,
1: okay.
0: And Estuniama.
1: Okay.
0: Then Jordan Ayew as the lone striker.
1: Yeah. Oh, okay.
0: Do you agree?
1: Jordan anymore there? No. Just as I want to beat me a general board.
0: Okay.
1: When we saw Obisuso Diabase, Obebo Benjamin Asari.
0: Okay.
1: I feel no Obose the right back.
0: Okay.
1: Wabo Babara man left back.
0: Okay.
1: I feel Obebo Opokune Air Peprano 4 and 5.
0: Okay.
1: I feel Obebo Kwesisibo any Air Party. Mm-hmm. Infinfin Hall.
0: Mm-hmm.
1: No Abo Fatao, no Ama, any Air Semenyo. Semenyo Bebo Flanks, no. And okay. Fatao, so Abo, other Flanks.
0: Then Niyama.
1: Now Abo Air Ayu, Ewe Nimuho.
0: Okay, so Niyama will play like a 10.
1: Yeah.
0: You know. Then Ayu is on top.
1: Yes.
0: Okay, that's an interesting team too. So it's interesting team from
1: Maswell. Or 4-2-3-1.
0: Okay. Maswell is also playing the same thing.
1: Also 4-2-3-1.
0: 4-2-3-1.
1: Okay.
0: But it's just that he's picked Inaki Williams.
1: Ahead of Fatao.
0: Fatao. And then yes.
1: Sulemana.
0: Yes.
1: Okay.
0: He has Sulemana in there. This guy has
1: Sulemana. Ahead of Inaki, sorry.
0: Inaki.
1: Ahead of
0: Inaki. Okay, so the only difference for him there is Maswell picks Inaki ahead of Fatao. But I think they all agree the defensive pairing, the central defensive pairing, they disagree. Because this guy is Maswell is doing Jonas Adjete and Marvin Senaya.
1: Okay.
0: But he is doing
1: and on the four Chirohono, Baba Rahman, Opoku and Pepra. Okay. And then Alidu. Right.
0: Okay. Mm-hmm. Alidu is getting into the team no matter. It will be interesting if you don't see him in the team because these things happen. Anyway, so we just decided to discuss this because we are in the World Cup month. Starts on the 11th, right?
1: Yes.
0: 11th, right. So it's one of the things that a lot of attention will turn to the World Cup shortly.
1: Mm. And this, Ghana be born.
0: Yeah, it will be the topic of discussion. So attention will turn to the World Cup. So there's a need to keep you informed on what we are doing. A lot of you say, Hadi didn't say anything. We'll surprise them. We can surprise the world by being kicked out. That's also one thing. So there are different ways. The only person who, when he goes international, that I'm happy about, I know he will do something, is our president. If our president is standing on the international stage, I know that he won't disgrace Ghana.
1: Okay, but they are candidate.
0: Everything else.
1: General Secretary.
0: Who?
1: Of the NDC.
0: Fifi.
1: And then Bediana.
0: Really?
1: Check your email because
0: I don't know. I can't tell. If it today's birthday, happy birthday too.
1: Because my who said my dear at 20 page on
0: Tina. Oh, that today is his birthday.
1: Yeah.
0: Okay. It's a big birthday. It's a big
1: birthday. Oh, say happy glorious birthday, my general secretary.
0: But he will
1: your not, general secretary, our general secretary.
0: But he will not organize party. We don't have a lot of faith in this birthday. But happy birthday. He's a fantastic man. Happy birthday to him. Because if Maddie says so, why would I doubt? So a happy birthday to the General Secretary of the National Democratic Congress, Fifi Fiavi Kweti. And of course, a happy birthday to, I know her as Rabi. I've asked her sister to write the her full name for me. And this is the name that I have, Rabiatu Badawiya Adam. But her name is Rabi. Rabi is an up-and-coming designer. She's fantastic. Happy, happy birthday to you, Rabi. May the years ahead be very, very kind to you. And may the dreams you dream come true. Today is also the birthday of Lily.
1: Hey, Lily. If you are proper,
0: but Lily won't show Lily's picture. Necessary confusion. That's unnecessary confusion for the morning. So, not show Lily's picture. But happy, happy birthday to you. Happy birthday. Once again, happy birthday to Rabi. We'll see you tomorrow.
1: But I catch you. Who is born is your best friend. Why?
0: No. You shouldn't worry. Yes. We'll see you tomorrow with another edition of the Gold Morning Conversation. Tomorrow, if you're lucky, we'll have a professor of geography in studio with us, talking to us. One of the things we'll discuss prominently tomorrow. We'll promise you we'll discuss the flood today. We'll do that tomorrow. So do make a date with us tomorrow. And of course, thank you for your time, and thanks to Sekpele 104.3 FM in Likpe Tudume. The other voice from afar. Facebook Live was produced by Alaska B. Show produced by Patrick Aspodwedu, Eric Boateng, and of course my co-host, the animal rights lawyer, and Nancy Amelewosi Kekeli Obimpe. We'll see you tomorrow. Coming up next, DJ Abega.
8: Hey, hey. 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

out of the 365. So left with 212, 212 days before we say thank you, 2026. Then we will walk majestically into the year 2027. Welcome to the mid-morning show with me, Daniel Badu. Let us to DJ Abega, the mixmaster. When I want Bashir, when I feed you for, him I do for now, man.

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aka Zero. Your Kumasi. When I can you follow me? Don't try join you. You know your numbers in your bashing. Wow. Mr. Brown Mensah, we're a pig farm. Eric Edu, Energy Ken, Mr. Ken Ago, all the way in Canada. Ebunye Ebutwe, or Ebilala Hanye.

0: Hello.
1: Hello, good morning.
0: Good morning.
1: Is that Mr. Nene Sowa of RSL?
0: Yes, please.
1: Okay, so we are a group of about 20 people who want to go on a trip that is Dubai. Can you facilitate the traveling arrangement for us? Like hotel reservation and what it will cost?
0: Yes.
1: So initially, how much do you think it will cost us? 20 of us.
0: I checked with my team per person, that's why you can give you a good fare.
1: So will you get the visas and everything, hotel reservation, want to go and visit some places, adventure and things? You could do all for us, isn't it?
0: Yes, that was all inclusive.
1: So, if you are to just give us an idea of what it will cost, that's what we want to start planning, and tell our members what they need to put aside for the meantime. So, kindly tell me something, like how much per head?
0: I can't give you a rough figure of head, but you have to wait on till I communicate to you, then you share with your team. DJ Abega.
1: This is not DJ Abega. 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
3: Happy birthday, happy birthday to you. Happy birthday to you.
1: How did you know it's me? What a business path. Now all of a sudden, DJ Abega, how? What do you mean? What do you mean? I'm born, I'm 20. What are you telling me? Happy birthday, big man. Nice one. RSL, Mr. Nenesua, like,
0: thank you, DJ.

0: co-host Patrick has for good. Like you hear me.
1: The fresh manche of Simpi traditional area.
0: Okay.
1: Ni Aduti Utinto. Second one ni Aibonti the second. Ni di Bisi Manche.
0: Okay.
1: Yes, Bisi Manche. Dani Nagbe no Eyaha ni Odawulu.
0: Ni
1: Odawulu.
0: Ni Odawulu.
1: Ni Oanye Afiwa.
0: What is crying?
1: Tabi be homo womba. Ni ka homo womba ni gamashi e. Je me ba fi butu butu.
0: Onen wono ni enu e chichi wa e. Abola
1: plan. Ka no e ya ke ha gamanche.
0: Ah.
1: Gamanche.
0: Correct. Che je ngwe fe.
1: Wa gamanche mi je igbe.
0: Ni takite kuturu.
1: Di enye.
2: Bana chida.
3: Hello.
0: Auntie Gladys.
3: Yes.
0: What you to say?
3: Let me have you.
0: Oh, yeah, dear.
3: Yes, sir.
0: And Grande, you are your pa. I'm going to see which idea come out. Now, so, oh, Gwamu, Dodo, I didn't hear.
3: Hey.
0: Yes, you want to learn pa?
3: Me.
0: So, what? Class when are you teaching?
3: I'm past the debut.
0: Class when are you teaching?
3: I'm past me was
0: Craig.
3: Energy.
0: Ah. Oh, I'm going to talk to you. I'm going to move
3: on.
0: But on your way, you know, move on. There, I'll move on. Move on.
3: Baby,
0: they
3: will
0: Ah, what you are doing? Move you. Anybody here? You. Into Amadi.
3: Amadi.
0: We admission.
3: I am passing.
0: Oh, okay. Now, what you say?
3: Hey, wait! You are making noise. I'm coming.
0: What you say?
3: I'm passing. I want wedding.
0: Wedding? 2 years.
3: 2 years. Then you have a baby. Admission. No.
0: 7,500.
3: Debut.
0: 750.5. School now, eh?
3: I'm passing behind radio booth.
0: Ah, behind.

0: Auntie Gladys.
1: Yes.
0: Happy birthday to you.
1: Thank you.
0: Who are Radio Goods live?
1: Really?
0: You can you know Radio Goods?
1: Oh.
0: But what can I find? Because I can say. Because I'm going to call because I'm going to go to the other one. Ah,
1: Pastor
0: Why are you
1: talking?
0: Why are you talking? Why are you talking? Why are you talking? Why are you talking? Why are you talking? Why are you talking? Why are you talking?
1: Why
0: are you talking? Why are you talking? Why are
1: you talking? Why are you talking?
0: Green bottle of Avaro and a
1: what
0: you say? Green bottle of Avaro and a black bottle of what?
1: No. It's black bottle but
0: of Guinness.
1: And yeah,
0: boy. Now umpe green bottle can see any umpe. 1931. Umpe. Come out. Umpe mouth. You. Auntie Gladys, which are the why? Happy birthday once again.

0: 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No more Kojo.
1: Ni boy Kojo.
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1: Ni boy Kojo. 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
0: Mwamine Manche Mason.
1: Be afia minon wobote ye.
0: Ayo oye yinduko.
1: Oh, be why pupu.
0: Oche
1: Navi Kulue, well, I would be
0: Kulue.
1: Hey, we don't know
0: anymore. Okay, well, go up here. My friend in the uniform of me, Menegine, Majorne, Mrs. Gladys, Cholo, which you are, Bolichoni, and Major Bunakano, Mr. Isaac Nyaku Sakite, Nemesua, I also travel and tours, Abu Abidin Nati. 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
0: So Ghana League is an apatra, best
1: no, no.
0: Only in Vienoko, ni me boat with Rupi Jeff, Nupai, Gekam and Tony, Brian be a mere dog, ni only get very competitive, where I may face slot AJ, Kafushi, Kia Blaster, column. Best goalkeeper throughout the tournament there. Sanena and Kanslot, you could be best goalkeeper, best defender, best midfielder, best striker, Lugo King, or may four name. What is about me here? Okay, in my babano, my bombody, good in it. She, yeah, I'm going to chance it. Okay, I look many a farmer man say, I'm in trouble. You know, my name is Kaumu. Near we won't, I care each player for each player $100,000. No, call a chop, meaning try my name if I were. Oh, what will you get a man who come in? I can't scarf him behind here, man say.
1: I'm a scombo. Sports being Baba.
0: Mufta Adamu. Adamu.
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0: Thank you very much for your time. My name is Adamu Muftau. 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From now until 1 p.m. is when we shall be with you. I guess you would also be enjoying the show. It's all about the Black Stars and the 2026 FIFA World Cup. The squad is now out. The final squad of 26 members is now out. Paul Peters Riverson has been sacrificed alongside Solomon Agbashi. But Solomon Agbashi will be roped into the squad, or he is roped into the squad as an emergency fourth goalkeeper. And so Benjamin Asare, Lawrence Atizigi, Joseph Annan, these are the three main goalkeepers for the Black Stars. And the fourth goalkeeper is Solomon Agbashi, with Paul Riverson omitted. So now the 26th set, no addition. Andre, are you out of the squad? I don't know if Godfather will be here. He's not yet in the studio. He said Benjamin Asare and Andre, are you headed for the World Cup? But one of his predictions are out. Or should I say one is out? Yes, one of them is out. And that is Andre Ayew. How many local players are in the squad? Just one, in the person of Benjamin Asare, officially, but unofficially is two, Solomon Agbashi and Benjamin Asare. Is it not an indication that the Ghana Premier League is poor and bad? Because if you have 26 players who are all going to play and there aren't as many as possible local players in the squad, is that not an indication that the Ghana Premier League is rubbish? It's a question I'm asking, I'm not criticizing. If you feel yes, tell us why. If you feel no, tell us why. Man, it's full of angles. The Black Stars, Andre Ayew out, one local player in, Solomon Agbashi, fourth choice goalkeeper or emergency goalkeeper, and many more. Alexander Djiku is out, and Derek Lucassen has been called up to replace him. Who are going to be the back pair of the Black Stars? What we call 4 and 5. Central defensive pair. Who are going to be? All the analysts are going to be on here from now until 1 p.m. Once again, I remain at Adamu Muftau. If you just tune in, welcome. To send your messages, the number to do so is 0599-922-922. And the man whose name I mentioned just stepped into the studio, Andre Rami Morgan Dede Ayew, is not going to the World Cup. And Godfather has missed out on that prediction. But for Benjamin Asare, yes, he won it. He'll tell us why Andre Ayew is not going for the World Cup. Today he's in his dark glasses or dark shades, looking like Arnold Schwarzenegger by his godfather. Kofi lost a lot of goods because his shop caught fire. He equally lost hope. But when you lose hope, don't forget there's somebody who is ready to revive your hope. It is not a body, it's an institution. And that institution is SIC Insurance. They'll be there to help you rebuild, restore, and smile once again. And so when a Ram's car was damaged, SIC responded with speed, getting her back on the road and back to joy. And when Alassane's family faced the unexpected, you know the unexpected, sometimes burglary, sometimes theft, sometimes robbery. When that happens, SIC stood by Alhassan's family, replacing every stolen item and restoring hope once again. And in all those moments, SIC has three sacred promises. And what are they? Really? SIC really want to care for you. They want to deliver when you need them the most. And they want to be there when it matters most, like Alhassan's family who lost goose because of some burglary. So join the train. Let's go into the camp of SIC Insurance. 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And we will never regret we did. If we want to talk to SIC, it's as simple as shelling peas. The number to do so is 0800 100 055. There's a licensed agent right about now. You can talk to. I can speak with. SIC Insurance, the promises are sacred. Hisense, everyday prices for everyday people. There's one lady here who can never stop shouting the Ghanis, and that's Sandra. I was cooking.
1: Oh, Mufti, onye Ghanis bi mana.
0: You see, I don't like what some people are doing.
1: Oh.
0: Ever since Arsenal lost the Champions League, some people's mood have been hyper. One of them is Sandra. Oh. Yesterday, like this, she was hyper, smiling plenty.
1: Oh, moves. Are you not Ghanis again?
0: Original Guna Arm, my national supporter. And there's one gentleman too on my left whose smiles have changed. Every now and then he sees me, then he's smiling because Arsenal lost.
1: I don't think so. Yeah. You know, when we see you here, there's kind of excitement that we get.
0: Oh,
1: let me talk for myself. When I see you, my one and only boss, there's some excitement. It's me one and me, as you say. Yeah.
0: Me machine so.
1: Oh, same found and yes, can I add in the other things that she do? Yeah, Ghanis.
0: Sandra, me ba, why? Okay. Padibi, Ashes, Spectre, because I say Arnold Schwarzenegger.
2: I say, Unim.
0: Godfather.
3: Mufta.
0: What's up?
3: Alhamdulillah.
0: Now then, and there, okay, we do touch him, but then, and there, I say Arnold Schwarzenegger, sir.
3: Why should it take me about 3 hours from Kasoa to this place?
0: No, who are you?
3: I'm Godfather.
0: You are Godfather.
3: Yeah, so why should it take me 3 hours just from Kasoa to this place?
0: Ah, now this question you're asking there. Now, I feel asking many.
2: Oh, since a traffic situation,
0: who are you? Be inside and suffer.
3: Ah, Muftau.
0: If you are in a trotro, and you feel traffic, see from Okada Bio of Fabina found dodgy one of them.
2: They just asked now for the
3: 5 hours free Kumasi Bahanaste Kaswa here, made it about 3 hours. Mufta, it doesn't make sense.
2: Oh, Pesaw also be Kokumasi.
0: Simple.
2: And yes, I saw if you hold Bana office and Kofu is your Kwanswa. No offer,
0: Where's he from?
2: Where's he from? No one auntie.
0: One auntie.
2: And I said, Wape,
0: Okada Nibi.
2: No, and
0: one. Yemper problem.
3: Ghana.
0: Oh, goodness.
3: Yeah, the line more. Obi, Obi, and say, we know be the only one.
0: That is why I say, who are you? When you be a, I. You be a minion. Man, many what a higher.
3: See, you can on theater, so on to your life.
0: One, I got you. One, I got you in theater. One, I got you in theater. One, I got you in theater. See, we go.
2: I got them.
0: You are fine.
2: Maybe I had a deal call them when it is.
0: Eh, more you sure?
2: You could let my human adults about when it
0: is. Eric Quachin Hilly. Ewo Millbury, Massachusetts.
2: Oh.
0: And then you're on Kobe beer on in
2: them.
0: Who's on Otani and in them?
2: Yeah. Oh, change tourism.
0: Hey. Shall we be fine? Eric Watts in the Ori and yen. Time now, quarter now, different. And yet, since you are 21 minutes.
2: Aye,
0: fine. Sandra.
1: Welcome back to Titbit. Just 9 days left to the FIFA World Cup, and the countdown is getting real. Let's start with the action from yesterday's Under-17 African Cup third place playoff. The young pharaohs of Egypt got the job done. 2 goals, a clean sheet, and they walk away with bronze from the tournament. Morocco's boys fought hard on home soil, but couldn't find a way past a disciplined Egyptian defense. So Egypt finished third, while Morocco end their campaign in fourth place. Plenty of talent on display from both sides. These are the future stars of Africa football. Now your friendly international results roundup. Plenty of goals and big wins to talk about from yesterday's matches around the world. Starting in Europe, Norway beat Sweden 3-1 at home. Still in Europe, Turkey were ruthless. Turkey thrashed North Macedonia 4-0. Austria versus Tunisia.

0: President Thomas Asante, Prince Kobina Edu, Inaki Williams, and Jordan Ayew. Mufti and the team will bring you detailed information on the squad. And finally, Blasters captain Jordan Ayew has expressed confidence in Ghana's prospects at the FIFA World Cup, insisting the team has the quality to surprise people at a tournament in North America. That's your full sports wrap for today on Tidbit. Over to you, Mufti.
1: Thank you, Sandrine. 26-12. 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
2: Moftau.
1: Before you go on, I'm not starting with you, but before you go on, you had it wrong. Andre Ayew is not going to the World Cup. 1 minute.
2: Thank you very much. Moftau, Andre Dede Morgan Ayew.
1: Well, I'm going to call World Cup.
2: Wanyanko.
1: We got it wrong.
2: Yes. Moftau, Minya Bibia Mishas, Nina Buboy, on the final day in Sakrabai. Emra Mikacha also a best signed team.
1: Yeah.
2: Or sign. That particular date, I'm not signing certain. Obestarting Muftau, if he's left with numbers alone, Andre Dede Morgan should be in this squad.
1: When he's clubless, only team.
2: And then NHS only team.
1: And so I said, Yapamono.
2: Yavia season.
1: And I Yapamono.
2: By Yavia season.
1: Yapamono. There's a statement there. Nak Brida say, thank Muftau, you very much.
2: Obino, meba, meba.
1: Denis Odoe. And I, former Ghana striker and Grafensen. Kamasowa has gone back. So loan. Technical guy and my friends and crap. Matthew Amoa.
2: Muftau. Obia only team.
1: Yeah.
2: But last 5 matches. Ewo Nick Lee Wabobi. Any Obia the whole season Wabo 43 minutes. Who should be in the squad? Anything I'm saying, a ban of numbers there, he must be in the squad. Despite say oh team, only team. Because he has shown the last league level, last 5 matches were Bobby.
1: Yeah.
2: Obia transfer more than 8 months on Kiki ball.
1: Obia about 3 matches the whole season.
2: Or call World Cup.
1: Obia about 15 minutes the whole season.
2: Or call World Cup.
1: Yeah.
2: And so Obia about 90 minutes were about 85. Were about Nina. So in terms of numbers, he must be in the squad. Ain't he? Namikachi also on the D day, on the last day, and I sacrifice anybody. But anyway, it's good. Muftau, one squad now. Mami Nsha say prequen. I'm sending you a message.
1: Message being our enemy.
2: Operation 9 points, Blasters of Ghana.
1: Straight.
2: Panama Beji 6.
1: Panama Beji 6.
2: Panama Beji 6.
1: 6-0.
2: England Beji 3.
1: 3.
2: Now we're at 4.
1: Straight.
3: Yeah, mine is 4.
2: We have to support our own. And then yes, I'm okay. Yes, supporting your dear. We are supporting our own. Muftau Fitre Neko. We are all supporting our own.
1: Whether you like it or not.
2: Panama Beji 6 straight. Croatia never second. Anambwa.
1: England second.
2: Yeah. No, Maji, four.
1: Maji 4. That's 10 goals. Now Croatia.
2: Two goals. That's 12 goals. You qualify 9 points. You enjoy 1 point scrum mobia. You are next stage. You better be on subject 3 goals, 3 points. Now you move to your coin more. No turning back. No turning back.
1: But I didn't understand right yesterday.
2: Squad win. Muftau, you're 9 points. And yeah, football and can't create. Squad win. With Kalosh Koresh. Anamibwa. And that's our friend.
3: Kalosh Koresh.
2: Muftau, with this squad, Muftau. Benjamin Asare. Abba. Lawrence Atizigi.
1: Benjamin Asare. Jamwa.
2: Bob Bakuklan. Clean sheets. Or Jini Nina. Enti. Joseph Anan. Ono Soko. Defenders. No. Jonas Ajete. Radi Nyame. Arikene Wu. Muftar. Arikene Wu. Arikene is dead. Mika Brofu. Hey Arikene. And then Obiabe Wuse Wasan. Jonas Ajete. Best topping one time. Si Oni Nane Oba. Or Germany.
1: Yeah.
2: Obe Cheney.
1: Obe Bremen Bayern Munich.
2: Yes. Mami Senaya. How many matches no boy had your friend? Or call World Cup? Or call silly that your problem right never right back?
1: Let me say to Ali do.
2: Say now about.
1: Say to Ali about two.
2: Sir.
1: Give your mess at three.

0: na afre no bibi obebo bia ye ji 9 points obibi a obebo squad win obibi obe start you obibi obe tena bench muftao we are supporting our own. We are supporting the Blasters of Ghana so yeah. 9 straight points
1: straight.
0: Yes yen twin fa bebi a hey strikers no no hey we say Inaki Williams in the first match we meet me as a hat trick see yeshe sis
1: yeah
0: ah yebe she Panama sis Inaki Williams missing Inaki Antoine Semenyo we come be she hat trick na Inaki Williams so share what about 25 matches actually 2 goals Sama Blasters no ene or the one match yani only Panama kwa be she hat trick in teacher say obe catch up the number of games our body goals our be she no obe tally up or the World Cup we be break his record ene sinyama or train fiach any bre or the ban muftao hey Panama fo wu any bre in ene sinyama dey banu
1: yeah
0: see obo watch it
1: yeah
0: in the afternoon Blasters just into a patch in team muftao entina na omo bog off because Omunim collapse no. Omunim say 9 points ya
1: Jesus. Omo bo no wiem, omo bo no dem deda. Nti omunim
0: zo. Nti na omo bo golf no nti. Omo bo ni
2: abi. The golf has nothing to do.
0: Me come as a Misrael. Nti na me say we are supporting our own. Un support ya sorry call Misrael.
2: Since when did Godfather Esha
1: say? Enna kama we be say. All of a sudden Godfather has made a
0: new. Admin by me ba.
2: Jai say you are.
3: You say you are. Na me say me who there like I was having a headache.
0: Yeah.
3: This
0: because
3: is serious.
0: My headache
1: no. Listen, allow. No interruption. No
0: squad name by
1: Godfather is on the floor.
0: He's squad name by it. Me dey support you. Squad name. Now back to your exams. No dear gra, we tie no. Resource no banana for support no. What you say? Enti enye mra o ko your exams. So where exams obe chiro no na magodi as na support no. No. You criticize them at that obe you be hot on him. Resource no banana for enti muftao. Carlos Correa 9 points first 3 games wa JVA. Hey, players say oh, midfielders no. Thomas Partey ba nya mi. Hey, obe ji Ballon d'Or muftao.
2: Squad obe ji Ballon d'Or.
0: Baby, squad win. Thomas Partey midfield over be born the Ballon d'Or. World Cup now see Modric the World Cup Jay Ballon d'Or.
1: Yeah.
0: Ana me boa. Or the Croatia the third position. Enti muftao sisi a you go quarter final semi final. You go straight to final squad win. Straight.
1: They all you no mimpe.
0: Muftao me
1: now. As a watch that.
0: Muftao me now. Na squad win when be share. Odi e team.
1: You see.
0: Muftao team when be team agina here.
1: Say old driver. You kokolebu. Eh? Obi an me say kokolebu. All of a sudden where the radio go there what Danny Hope call back to Kaneshi. That is sarcasm.
2: Yes, and you see, you are the
1: because
2: same
1: you've been person. Criticizing this team for God knows how long.
2: See,
1: I don't know.
2: Now, it is only 2 years. Like I said, we cry 1 year if you
1: want back up.
2: So, why all of a sudden,
0: you turn because we are supporting our own. I don't know. Yes, you're supporting.
1: And so, finally, you have listened to good counsel, good advice. So, you are supporting your own.
0: Yes, they said we should support our own.
1: And so, but you don't believe.
0: Move down.
1: You know, you don't believe.
0: Because, hey, also if we crash and come, on the number more senior chin, fire squad, you can call independence. Because the false prophet must be put to death. And then I'm going Bible next time. Into the infant to us. Into move down. Squad need there. Hey, meet me a selection. Wahama. We cry. Ah, Muftao.
1: Wait, my selection. Oh. Okay, you're first 11.
0: First 11.
1: First 11. Answer my question.
0: Muftao.
1: First 11.
0: Benjamin Sari on you.
1: One of
0: you. One match won you. Atizigi na go. And so I be cliches ni
1: wuna. No. You're enemy mpe. What's that?
0: Muftao, minya bre misreo. Muftao misreo.
1: You're enemy mpe. Atizigi number one.
0: Si minya mi selection. Ane nye sa no
1: kai. You're selection. Thank number you one, Atizigi.
0: Atizigi. Now my chi Jonas Ajote. Onu die. Center back no. Hey. Jiku kra hoa mune bebo. 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Bien ni hoa bebo. Enti. Baba Rahman so dey ni papa team on your yeah obebo onu so
1: Nyani papa
0: de win a team. See, my papa team ya Blasters. Me see ni papa o team.
1: They go see ni papa team.
2: And we are talking about Blasters.
0: Blasters. Yeah. The mommy come same. So enti
1: Loris Atizigi. Nyani papa team ne Blasters.
0: Okay, nyani papa team. Loris Atizigi me boa. Mo na wa ti Jonas Ajete onu an ebebo kojo opon prepare. Anambwa. 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
2: mi ka se Abdul Mumin bebi obobo no obobo do.
0: Eh oya de pa on that plane na me enti on transfer ha. If you are come me mufta me pe kasa onyo moye me pe mufta ene me ni abre.
1: Okay, no problem. 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
0: Thank you very much. Enti senaya obebo
1: number 2 so ali do on the bench.
0: 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Enti on tra bench. 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Thomas Stepati oni kwesi zibo mufta we dey no champion
1: of the eight
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1: okay
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1: onu be bo right no
0: ni long great shot no
1: yeah
0: obo she ba ko three tournament we mu obo di goal of the tournament Abdo Fatawu Isaku obedi go of the tournament into onu so bebo calibrenchi o say sometimes otimi ko ball right back
1: yeah.
0: Into because of that no obet tournament pate bra tio pate bra no abam into the first match pate bo na gana winia second match pate bo third match no see no ya na 3 point dara no omo no bebe shoot 2 goals no into onu so obet tournament cha ba bebo amade na kuye mufta ube ni mi wa tin medical ka chenes mi amo bo a che ni a break goals o person she o
1: to no bebo 11 ho no typical 11 ho
0: la liga na wanya she goal no first game no wanya she goal no goals ni nyina o di number world cup no be she skills ni bi bi o di ni nyina aba obeshe ni nyina wa ha nti omupo 9 point ni there ye ji Brandon Thomas asa enye ono no the way qualify by
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1: are you Jordan over 7 young boy o
0: se
1: e bru 11 squad no bru 11
0: e bru 11
2: wa bobe 17
1: wa bobe 12
0: bru 11 na botre midfield no
1: tie dem ta wa ye wie o si kwesi sibo any Thomas step at 68 no akor number 7 for Tawi Saku number 11 is Nyama so that is 4
0: and is Nyama
1: o is left with 2
0: tie
1: ne 4
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1: selection we dey
0: mufta mi ye mi selection ye be jina 9 points
1: no is Nyama ball in front of
0: adenawo adenawo mufta this time around the honor bebo adenawo say mi selection adenawo
1: o say mi selection okay martin
0: na mi blasters ye be jik up na be
1: another person ready you win him ho you've done 4-4 is left with your last two
0: but on there as usual wa onim far right sometimes obet me oni inaki semenyo oni inaki o mesu shi
1: so what drop Jordan no
0: Jordan fatin
1: captain what drop
0: see onu no won say age ya chini see age achini nyan manuko inti age ya chini
1: Jordan na bench
0: obebe mu abe ha sati mufta selection we dey mufta no substitution yen pehwe where na dey be jika asa won chibi on chi one game kura ye be we odemu a ye be lusu inti on chibi on tena bench ni en gye points ni nyina mba fie inti mufta selection dey coach Carlos Correa, ana ne sa mo fe ni se
1: Carlos Queiroz
0: Carlos
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0: proper now be ko proper now enti mufta with this squad ni there operation 9 points in group stage si age wie hey why mo na qualify bet me ashe o mo si si aye target here semi finals minimum o e be show mo na France ni no be pie ho mufta ni e be ye no France sa o lise mun enye din kese enye di bobo
1: sila Mati thank you very much Godfather me kwa be biom
0: we are all supporting our own
1: 39 minutes into 12 o'clock
0: we are all supporting our own
2: yedi kai mami enche tifo
0: na minchia kenu wanchi ami
2: Reverend Abraham Lamte
1: no say then Reverend say then
2: o say why sudden change Godfather he is trying to be sarcastic o maye hu ba bi ojina
1: No, you see, Reverend Abraham Lamte advised us yesterday. So probably Godfather has taken a cue.
2: Godfather advising at the mine. Advice we are.
1: Yes.
2: Obi kunipa.
0: Baby, everyone tie.
2: We your coach. We your coach. Now tie Godfather. and even the lineup or the man waiting me on Kwana, your bowler. Players where say 15.
0: A group may be no Olympics. The 12 players boy. Your coach born coach run about two.
1: Everyone is on the floor.
2: Yeah. Ultimately 15 players. Ebo coach. Obedi best say 10-0. Intimate sir. Coach is a muti. Now mo person mo fuck Godfather footu no. And then no Godfather me mo no one kasa mo fan footu. Mo kekam ekai ye inhiya no because ye sha see a squad iba ye the bia osi ebeshe. Ntino on train ba bi ojina na
1: onyina ba mon pe psychology is in bra because
2: yes
1: Godfather starting you ten with
0: him they are not
1: even fair you
0: they said we should support our own now we are all supporting our own
1: we are not on the floor
2: and nobody
1: we have
2: has
1: already danced
2: nobody has danced. Ever said say you cannot criticize the team no nobody
0: after your
2: criticism
0: me criticize here and me by me criticize you mufta mba criticize here
1: everyone is on the floor
2: me come myself mufti enra coach Carlos Queiroz or the ni team ababon team na we no osha an inexperienced tasked with World Cup mandate some kind of sane be here
1: 13 because players are set to make their debut.
2: Yes, 15.
1: 15?
2: Yes, 15.
1: 15?
2: Out of the 26. Internal Emma Mekanesa.
1: That's serious, huh?
2: Yes. So, as many as 15 of the players from the final 26, you know, Enko World Cup. Da. And I'm going to this particular.
0: If I know, you're going to G-Cup now.
1: Oh, you are not dancing. Your song is finished.
2: I'm going to call this particular World Cup. I'm going to Mexico, Canada, and the United States of America. It's quite unfortunate to say you were only one local player. But before that, you know, we say, Omoa, when the Edikan Krano, players, no, Omone Hefo, Pacho Benjamin Asari, Onfe and Korda, Derek Lucasen, say Lucasen, move for anything.
1: Derek Lucasen.
2: Lucasen, yo. Joseph Annan, Marvin Senaya, Abdul Mumuin, Jerome Opoku, Jonas Ajete, Kojo Pompepra, Kwesi Sibu, Augustine Boache, Caleb Rinchi, Christopher Bunsuba, Ernest Nwama, Brandon Thomas Asante, and Prince Edukwabena. These are the 15 players Ombe Meki, their first bow at the 2026 FIFA World Cup. Entinema Mekani say, and any experience taxed with World Cup mandates.
1: And they say, you woo.
2: Now, in all,
1: We team now
2: called World Cup. You need a blend of experienced players. Any young ones are omoba. Now we team at
1: the
2: team.
1: The experienced players. What was their contribution at the last World Cup?
2: Who called tournament beer?
1: Yeah.
2: Mufti. And your individual play.
1: Debbie.
2: Who here teamwork? And you say young ones, you know, any experienced ones, you know, omu team a kambumu year. Mufti with a little bit of luck, we team progressing. Air tournament, Albeco.
1: When your coach only assumed office in what's the name in 2 months or say 1 month.
2: Okay, so may come back. Mufti, the AM you kakra because with the squad 28 players nearby any day. You say at least do be free mukra base about cope.
1: Yeah, baby, I can say two, but
2: yes,
1: format on the by the
2: format. I'm the Solomon Agbesi account.
1: Yeah,
2: there's a bakopi in free.
1: Yeah,
2: I ask
1: Google Riversen.
2: Riversen.
1: Paul.
2: Yes, Paul Riversen in the free room. Alexander, you could pray. Lucasin. Yes. I was here. The enemy, yeah. Local league, na yeah, born.
1: Say, you product, no, yeah.
2: Say, Miami product, na yeah. Only one player. I am Benjamin Asari.
1: Have you a product in that?
2: Because, my wife, I beg the message, be about, or say,
1: yeah.
2: Or say, with. So out of the 540 players in the Ghana Premier League, only one player got a call up.
1: Hey,
2: and all the songs. Need a beggar and the message we buy. Emi ya because I come here say, "Ne say ye value your league, you know.
1: A pro,
2: your league, you know, any quality.
1: At the chap and Sam,
2: your league, you know, sebi penny for anyma and ye papa.
1: A jiriego
2: because say Benjamin Asari penny to me and making mark na. Now me be Sam is a place ya. Omo etimi epa ready wom. Emma coach Carlos
1: Queiroz e
2: kokoshe wom kakra. 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
1: tell the people are insulting us so
0: super fantastically
1: they are insulting us
0: ebani sa they are not support let's support our own
2: ebani sa e ma players a ebo premier league no de bi obi a ho prene se at least obekwa manone
1: yeah minya togo ameko
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1: Salim Adams.
2: Salim Adams so we couldn't get any and yenye player bi amfa nka Benjamin Asare ho so no nkuto nko at least players e ko world cup se bi bi ansesa coach unya first 11 now you change his best set 3-4 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
1: what is your first 11
2: now ohwe
0: enye na ebisa me kan die kan die
1: ah but it's one question going for two of you today look like you came prepared pa with your dark glasses and not Swaziniga
0: oh today it's so bisa me kan die kan die
1: and not god father Swaziniga
0: me that four questions come in here
2: media na make kan
0: die
2: and not media na make kan me mfane die
1: first 11 or see Benjamin Asare end that
2: oh first 11 or touch on a year the die so e yakakra because oya brand bia yenim 2010 AFCON oboa ye koye 2010 FIFA World Cup okoye 2012 AFCON right okoye afi 2014 FIFA World Cup okoye 2015 AFCON 2017 2019 2021 2022 World Cup okoye 2023 AFCON ye deni koye
1: chale unim bibi Ghana for mum money pa
2: and at least I felt to say enka we dey the last one enka yem fan enko but hey said me dey kan kan no omunim the same there are a lot of stories am atititi bebre na and I don't want to say it here as to the reason why tomo drop your brand here no and as
1: some fan account if we 18 players now they call field 11 na 70 bench I stand for correction right aka 8 ewe chiri che local players ne 4 na che legend Andre Ayuba kon na dey aka no we dey che obi a obeche is it too difficult to do
2: okay Anani mamehwe se me yeah me line up but we shouldn't forget say any news bebo and it will give us an opportunity to assess the team well ebe ma coach no so ahwe team ni ye you know England e wo ye team e wo ye group no Wales en qualifying for World Cup ni but ebe ma strategy a obe map e de England abo no ebe ma ne sa kwanya no ene nti friendly game na hia pa en ka mebo 4-2-3-1
1: Allah,
2: because
1: Allah, go Jamira.
2: Okay, Ghana.
1: 4-2-3-1
2: Yes,
1: 4-2-3-1
2: For the 2026 FIFA World Cup. It in obit me. Alaji, I am not going to change the goalkeeper like he is saying. Knowing very well, say that goalkeeper has been one of our best.
1: Because.
2: Or per se, or ye yin tino, he's saying, say, we should change our goalkeeper.
1: So, no. Directly or indirectly, what you are saying, Godfather, the Okasa will be changing goalkeeper, like
2: yes, because I don't see the reason why
1: okay,
2: here.
1: Good one. Good
2: I don't
1: one.
2: See the reason why here. He has been our number one.
1: Yeah.
2: And he has sat here on several occasions. Like I said, Benjamin Asare has been our number one. And touch not our anointed.
1: No. Ah, you can't say you
0: support your dear master.
1: You are not dancing.
0: Please,
1: you are not dancing. Go follow. You are not dancing. Let him dance. I feel like he's on the
2: beat. Let me land.
1: He's dancing.
2: Today, my heat is on my back. Let me land. 4-2-3-1. Alanji, as usual, remember Benjamin Asari.
1: Number one.
2: He has been our safest pair of hands.
1: Yeah.
2: Your ball qualifies in, you know, and even technical team crowd by catcher say he's so far our number one. Yeah. So why do I change my number one goalkeeper?
1: We don't change a winning team.
2: No.
1: Okay, number one.
2: Remember Benjamin Asari now. And for him, left back, no. Baba Rahman, looking at our left back, say he invited one. This particular season, he has been one of the best. And remember Baba Rahman.
1: Oh, but if you do so, you are also not being fair to
2: I have Mensah because yes, I know.
1: You said that you don't change winning team.
2: I know.
1: The Mensah qualifiers were born in you now.
2: I know, but we should get it clear, say. And you'll be a ball qualifiers in a ball tournament, proper credit team inviting
0: money. And then I'm going to be a ball qualifiers.
1: Oh, you're not dancing. Mufti. I beg.
2: Mufti. Let him dance. Ball qualifiers. And so soon on court tournament in Ibibu before
1: for one more was in Qatar.
2: Oh, and America say.
1: So experience.
0: Thank you.
2: I am telling you the reason why in Tia made Baba Rahman able.
1: Okay,
2: I'm telling you, say so far, my center backs in Yana, and I say, my left backs, no, so far this season, we're born home with power. Looking at statistics, why are they? And Timmy Bono, now my boy, I Ali Dusedu, all right,
1: right back,
2: yes,
1: now
2: my center back, no, my 4 and 5, no. Nancy and you, Pradia, and Kamame Salisu, and Alexander, and Kamame Salisu, they are not part. So, what I'll do is that
0: Jonas,
2: member Opokuno,
1: Jerome Opoku,
2: yes,
1: Jerome Opoku,
2: Nama Bopepra, I have no option.
1: Radinyanko,
2: so I have Mumwin who offend you by Enche,
1: is here,
2: Mo, by Enche, and you know, Mebo, no, Nama Bo, a year, Peprano. I know, sir, I get to know her, and I've
1: been Lucas
2: in this war, but I'll prefer some Mebo Peprano, 4 and 5. Afe mienu na ohon mebo to master party na mabo eye kwesi sibo.
1: Okay.
0: Thank you.
2: Eh?
1: 6 and 8.
2: 6 and 8.
1: Okay.
2: Afe trainer omo bebo manimu no. Mebo abrantie eye Fatao Isahaku on the left side.
1: Okay.
2: Na right side no mabo eye Semenyo.
1: Okay.
2: And you know say he can also operate from
1: the wings.
2: Mo where there. Omo frenfren no na mabo the young and the Nuama. Yes.
1: He's back from injury long ago.
2: Oh, he training so far Marshall. The guy has been impressive. Mebo eye Nuama ahead of Boachino. Mebo Nuama.
1: Okay.
2: Any mohono. I have Jordan Ayu.
1: 4-2-3-1.
2: Yes. Jordan Ayu wa bo utimi jina bo so. Invite his players. Emma pass. And sana ebi on obe tanen hon. Na omede pass na ma na omede ama. So I will play this kind of air formation. 4-2-3-1. So
1: your squad doesn't have a clinical scorer.
0: Muftau. Squad win.
1: Oh,
0: you be dream be your support no. Mimi pick us
2: anti Mufti.
1: Yeah.
2: Mimi dia no. So far no, I dey na baby and since my catcher wan say even 28 ne by my catcher say M24 ya can be but this is what omo dia brain. So I have no option.
1: Yeah.
2: You are criticizing constructively. I will feel way so. Certain players and at least on bet me invite them and so far injuries so dey hammo. So this is what you have.
0: So
2: and
0: let's support
2: been,
0: it.
2: I have been supporting them
0: so
2: out
0: let's
2: today.
0: Support it.
2: And yet, ne and I may be who said you are Bruni.
0: So ma, let's support it. Say,
1: why U-turn?
2: You sudden U-turn. I make us say no.
0: I'm not doing
2: so
0: any U-turn.
2: This is what I have.
0: We are supporting.
1: Okay. 54. Time leko.
0: Time
1: 30 seconds.
0: Muftau. Adiani say. Ni tinti ni tete na say. Let's support our own. Muftau. We are supporting our own. Mimi peka zebio. Messi Operation 9 points. Group no Muftau. Obibio eh. Hurricane. We would Jonas at
1: what can we? What can operation 9.2? 30 34 92 0599 922 922. Hey, and there they are. Good afternoon, Mufti, and all the guys in the studio. Please, I'm happy for Benjamin Asari because some people worked against him to be dropped from the team, but their wishes didn't come to pass. But I can tell you with confidence that Asari will make a mark at the World Cup. I'm Party from Alajo. It's good to hear from you, Party from Alajo. First caller, hello.
4: Yes, sir.
1: Selase I. Minu ke?
4: Tale mo ne mine ba.
1: Mo ne mo bi ne leje jo mo e.
4: Ke, ta ma ke pa se to ame studio e.
1: E je blues na ba fon.
4: Ke,
1: mo ne le ba pa da mine ba. A be support Ghana. Bi an e chake jo mo e support Ghana.
4: Okay, 3 hours de ka fwa ke ba. 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A be se, e a fe se ple so na.
1: Na ka yin, so plus.
4: Ga Ghana pa na o Ghana liga yin e afi o Ghana liga yin e
1: mhm
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1: eh ga ke Ghana ya fine street
4: me na go for that you say na say all of a sudden.
1: Thank you, Godfather. Hello. Yes, sir. Okay, Lord, I get the boss and you move.
5: Yeah, me, the Godfather, anyway, you can make us a voting. Come on, Godfather, make us a voting.
1: Nakana?
5: Eh.
1: You want to watch your. Hello?
5: I like you,
1: yeah, you
5: are. Yes, I'm watching. Go for that. Is it what is here, Paro? Mustao, what is here, Papa Mami Canada? It's making fun of players, you know. But SM, so I am the selection. 4-3-3-1. Anyway, near one, you know. I see. No, Mom, dear, you're not going to say. You're not going to say. You're not game no less now going forward, you know, because SM, sorry, Mustao, and a fellow make a big seller program running SM. See a couple run of 16, sorry, run of 32, and suddenly a couple run of 16 in there. So we need death in squad, pam, master, and you're going to work up, you won't get easy. You can teach first now, and I'll see this stage now, now over 16. And see, I'll never achieve it after we game, you know, and if you are telling me, you want to meet me, I can be quite by Nankata, Mustao. A by Nankata, you say, Enkoye, just like he transport one person to a Honomono, a Kawum, tell the President Mama Khan about $11,000. Tell me a tea piano, meaning himself, Nkomba Bomodiandi, Nipani Diako, because all my contributors can be towards that. Bomo will say, Team Nankatano, he acquired the supporters, square by a cap. No credit ever could have banned me out to make up. Almost see a double cup, see media, near Nuba Bianchi, Medassi.
1: Danish Toby Breminia, hello.
6: Hello, Nubo.
1: Yo, Manchamil, okay.
6: Oh, my good afternoon.
1: When I hope, okay, support the Blas, oh, Benofeno, eh?
6: Well, I can see the case. You look good in here. Follow it to story. The magazine, like a guessing in a thing, if you mean, like a reward.
1: Jobu Manche, hello.
7: Afternoon.
1: Yes, sir.
7: Mufta.
1: Hey, Tosa.
7: Yeah, that's me.
1: Ah, yesterday and today, your voice sounds so calm. What is the problem?
7: Godfather, because of Godfather.
1: Oh, yesterday and today, Nina.
7: Yesterday, the way it starts last. Today, you make a start first. So, the strategy with Godfather, they say today, Blaster Squad, no Blaster Squad. Or me, I wish my team, we are going to survive and come back home with the trophy. Good afternoon.
1: Thank you. Hello, Felix Chidi Tameklo.
8: Hello.
1: Milo ke.
8: I am ye.
1: Eh.
8: He get today's height of sarcasm a song way. But how for do? E bomo. See, me and I think I can name him into my UAG. Currently, we have a new coach. And the coach can do a very big transformation in the team, and it is correct a lot of us. So what I am saying is that we are focused on and what we are going to do today. Then we will be able to what? Change the team as that's kind of I feel the word is on trust. Godfather too is also on trust. But today sarcasm no make all of ever down we are on work. Thank you.
1: Thank you. Hello.
9: Hello.
1: If the man criticizes the Black Stars, you say, hey, today he's supporting you wholeheartedly, 100% too. You say, hey, why are you afraid? Hello. Okay, time up. We don't pick any more. It's a minute into 1 p.m. What, father?
0: Muftau.
1: Yapon.
0: Muftau, let's support our own. Muftau, Operation 9.2.
1: I'm going to win you. I'm going to say, oh, you're more rough.
0: Muftau, me want to see me embrace it. My pastor is what I say. So where do they want me to stand? Because I don't know me.
1: No, they want you to stand properly. They say you are not standing properly.
0: Oh, Muftau.
1: Your legs are shaking. You are wobbly.
0: West are going to win all the matches. So
2: all can say, you know, we said, they can't say move for.
0: Muftau, TME, Muftau, cap no yede ba. Hey, down baby, both finals no yede. Yem prepare Kotoka Airport. Muftau yede cap no ba.
2: Eh? Oka se nyina ne ka se ne mu.
0: Muftau yede cap no ba, yede cap no ba Ghana. Ademusro. Any Muftau, let's support her. Let's believe in our boys.
1: But you know what you are doing? Who's the one master me me ya?
0: Muftau, let's believe in the boys.
1: No, me me me ya. Me me me ya.
0: Muftau, let's believe in the boys.
2: With this kind of support, we don't need it.
0: Yeah. Muftau, if you are supporting it. Only 70%, I'm supporting 101%.
2: Yes, we don't need it.
0: So why?
1: Everyone says
2: we
1: need it.
2: No, we don't need it.
0: Muftau, they are supporting.
2: Yes, saying in our support. Yes. So why that sudden change?
0: So Muftau, now what do they want?
2: No, Jeremy or Jana.
0: Our boys are going to win the cup.
1: With
0: Carlos Correa. Abba Muftau.
1: Almost in Jeremy or Jana.
0: Sisi, I'm in San Kobe.
2: Jeremy or Jana.
0: We don't need you. Sisi, me who need you. Me baha musi say me yes ya musi say
1: yapon
0: Muftau hey our super fantastic league player ba kukra ko mbebo AFCON qualifies
1: yapon today make a point at least upon ejuma ye ntem na kofie umpon ntem so a pe TV ni bi wo office ana se market ana se vulcanizer bi ho ana se TV repairer bi ho na hwe Ghana game ni bi time ni 6:45 p.m. GTB ya mo hwe bi Wales versus Ghana Cardiff City Stadium 6:45. I'm told it's the penultimate tune-up game. That is last but one game. One. Umbo we are in Jamaica and Super Sambo. So I'm going to the end here. Last one in the. Aha. Sanet here. Namu Shebi. So when we come tomorrow, we are analyzing.
0: Sports minister here.
1: You have your say. Nami Adumo, China, Wednesday. Yeah, you best Sambo. Munche Ghana game nibi. Final squad number. Munko Shenembra. May you resume. May you resume, Masa. I'm on for City Oyeno Mumpe. Within the Adamu Muftau, Steve Mreku by Godfather by Sansana Sandra by Patrick Abba, politician or around, or so be my Binkundi. SIC Insurance, SO Yasini, Sansana High Sense, SO Yasini, and Che, Ransford Cable, Achebeba, Eddie Pampas Bebremo, ably produced by Patrick Asford Budu and Elvis Yelmengana Yasebiga, Alaska, so I read the Facebook Live, and also because of Medina's sign, Adamu Muftau. Bye-bye. Benkuna Radio, politician, about Selby, my DB, Patrick Ashford, Bwedu. Bye-bye.

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2: Sa?
1: 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Sa kompa juko. My boss, and all set it. Say, what? Say, quote, genuine, you go so go so bra. Fuck up, how a specialist have a hospital? Oh, we're drunk, sir, and you went qua. Oh, say, you do what we
2: Oba, Unchilam, who's a mebre.
1: Kumasi, what will fail? Yes, the level some jiro. Jasper Philly Station, overseas, and grind. Kobenya, Pokuyasi, SCP Quantum Ponaso, Takra Day, Anaji Estate, Anaji MA Primary School, Shanimu, telephone 0244 544 422 0203 8 3831 WhatsApp 0555 797878 Power Specialist Herbal Hospital. Your dear last stop.
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7: Thanks to the central bank, the monetary Radio policy rate has also declined by 1,300 basis points from 27% in January to now 14% in
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7: The current account balance recorded a surplus, and this is extremely important. We were seeing persistent current account deficit, but for last year we saw a current account surplus of 8.3% of GDP in 2025, and this is programmed to achieve double digit 10% plus by the year 2026, this year. But all of this point to one something important. This result affirms that fiscal prudence and discipline always delivers results. And so, to you fellow Ghanaians, I want to assure you that President Mahama's administration is determined to ensure that the gains we have made so far are maintained and are sustained going into the future. Ghana is open for business. We welcome you. Come home and contribute. Very soon, the central bank intends to work with the Ministry of Finance to ensure that the remittance that you bring home are well ensured, that this remittance actually hit the balance of payment. The governor informed me that last year the remittance amounted to over $7 billion in 1 year. $7 billion. And so we see you as an important partner. We see you as our brothers and sisters in the diaspora, and you still have a role to play in the nation building. Thank you very much.
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8: Ghanaians who continue to lift the black star high and have become the envy of the world. We say, Ayeko. You left home, but Ghana never left you. And today, under the leadership of His Excellency John Dramani Mahama, Ghana is calling you back as partners in the transformation that is already underway. In 16 months, this government, under the visionary leadership of His Excellency the President, has done what many said would take years, and this resonates through what my other colleague and other speakers have highlighted earlier. As part of the reset agenda, the Ministry of Trade and Industry has been aligned to trade, agribusiness, and industry to lead comprehensive reforms to reduce the cost of doing business, attract investors, rejuvenate manufacturing, and address administrative bureaucracies for a thriving trade, agribusiness, and industry sector. Your Excellency, ladies and gentlemen, I'm proud to announce that the manufacturing sector of our country is expanding, with a number of companies increasing their processing lines, installation of new and modern facilities in the food processing, ceramic, beverages, steel, cement, garments, textiles, pharmaceuticals, automotive sectors, just to mention a few. These are being established across the country. It is becoming a norm that every quarter, the President of the Republic of Ghana is commissioning new industrial facility, which is positioning our country as the preferred manufacturing hub in our sub-region. The government is also committed to enhancing the patronage of Made in Ghana products through deliberate and targeted policies to expand local competition. Additionally, the realignment empowers the ministry to focus considerable attention and resources on attracting investment into the local production of high-quality raw materials in high demand, especially commercial contract farming for raw materials to feed our value addition to support the accelerated development program chaired by the Excellency himself. The results of this pivot toward value addition are already visible in our non-traditional exports. I'm excited to say, in 2025, Ghana's non-traditional export sector hit a record $5 billion, a 30.7% surge from the previous years. Processed and semi-processed foods drove the growth, contributing $3.09 billion, up by 52.78% from 2024. The private sector has become more competitive in the export market as part of my ministry's engagement with the Bank of Ghana to increase the days of repatriation of export proceeds from 60 to 120 days. We say a lot of thank you to the Governor of the Bank of Ghana. Your Excellency, ladies and gentlemen, the ministry is therefore committed to ensuring that appropriate policies in the agribusiness, pharmaceutical, garments and textiles, automotive, component manufacturing, special economic zones are passed in the course of the second half of this year. We have moved decisively to build a policy environment that investors require, including the passage of the Ghana Investment Promotion Authority Bill, removing minimum capital requirement for joint ventures and foreign enterprises, introducing industry-specific incentives, establishing an investor grievance mechanism, and codifying protection against expropriation with guaranteed free transfer of capital and unambiguous access to international arbitration. In fact, my mission this evening is very simple. We are inviting you to build wealth alongside our country by investing in the Ghana local market, where returns are very competitive and you are assured of a transparent and predictable business environment.
9: Falling like afternoon rain because pampas will not be child play game. Behind the glass,
10: Rich emerging economy. Ghana's economy is now ranked the 8th largest economy in the entire of Africa. And our GDP per capita is today 3,385 for 3,000 caught economic crisis in a lifetime. I do not recall that our country had ever gone through such level of economic crisis. The scale of the crisis was profound. It was extremely traumatic, if not distressful. Our currency, the Ghana Cedi, came under intense pressure. It nearly lost its value. Inflation rose to painful levels. Investor confidence deteriorated very sharply. Ghana's external reserves were strained, and Ghana lost access to the international capital market. As a result, the credit rating agencies responded by downgrading Ghana's sovereign rating, and this was repeatedly in 2022, to levels never seen in the country's history. In February 2022, Moody's downgraded Ghana to CAA1. In August, S&P also downgraded us to CCC+. Again, in the same year, August, Fitch also downgraded Ghana to CCC. And in September, Fitch again downgraded Ghana further down to CC. Finally, in October 2022, Ghana lost access to the international capital market, with Ghana's Eurobond spread widening to all-time levels of over 3,400 basis points. This further deepened the economic and financial crisis to the point that even the Ghana Cocoa Board was unable to secure a syndicated loan for the first time in over 33 years. Also, some domestic and commercial banks could no longer obtain external funding or establish even letters of credit as international banks declined to confirm these instruments. But the good news is that today our country is back. We are back. President Mahama, upon assuming office, took steps. Difficult decisions, some extremely bitter, but in the end, we all recognize that prudence works. But let me share some of the outturn with you. I'm pleased to report that as a result of the measures that President Mahama took, today GDP growth is back. Ghana has recorded a GDP growth of 6% in the year 2025. And most importantly, non-oil GDP growth was 7.6%, the highest in 14 years. For the first time, Ghana's economy has crossed $100 billion United States dollars threshold, making it a fully fledged emerging economy. Ghana's economy is now ranked the 8th largest economy in the entire of Africa. And our GDP per capita is today 3,385 Ghana cedis, US dollars, for the first time. I'm also proud to inform you that our debt is now sustainable, unlike the past. Ghana's debt today has moved from unsustainable debt to high risk of debt distress, and finally now to moderate risk of debt distress. Our debt to GDP has declined to now 44.7% of GDP, ahead of the target of by 2034. Ghana achieved the debt to GDP level as was originally scheduled by the IMF that

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I am the man.

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0: 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Na Yensub Ghana. Affleck Stations in the Dorsal.
1: Make that big man sweat.
0: Oh, come on, yeah. Stations in the Yamako Dubako 11. And now, Omo Kwa Mwa.

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I was Sanko Bramai. Menchia Enzima East. Banso. 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I want Enzima East in your

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Everybody shout. 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Na shesu diya ya kukwa sadi ye Odo nsabo suwa Akwa kwa yeso kita radio set Ok mufie Anawa jumama utie pepepe Eba tuwa number ichu watu 0599-922-922 0599-922-922 0302-300-282 And a 0302-30-34-92 Numbers makuma

0: Mr. Q, the man with the presidential height. 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So a former teacher, the Adebiya no boss so white, white not work a as a who's a teacher for them the choco chari, you know, because of the choco near internal sano. So technician on duty. 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We did the packet to us or your way jagbury communications a year officer Edema NDC Nyami Atumwa or say also opigenimu na oye ujim training ankasa uti training ankasa yafa party in a shine sa a way jagbury constituency. Patrick, good afternoon.
1: Good afternoon, Bachi. That's saying.
0: Nyamia dum. 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Na ozo ohoye de.
1: Nyamia dum on Pibo ene Radio Gold it from Pibo ene eye Wejagbawe NDC fuji na on Pibo nti medaso ti ase.
0: Ere nyamia se. 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But rather e si etimi espelia de no. Na eko fan krofo se krofo nya pade ana.
1: En ya o pa chen se en ya wo se bebi e yesium.
0: Okay.
1: En ya fa.
0: E ya fan su
1: e de su.
0: Desu River no.
1: Sena ye si dam no.
0: River Desu Eastern Region.
1: Ha inti e twin sa.
0: Aba seko. Okay.
1: Abi do eye impunimu ewo eye Bojo Beach Horside.
0: Okay.
1: So what I say. Okay. E hona na no no ekusi.
0: Ekusi.
1: But so hwe bebi a dam no no wona. Sena insio no wono. Nanka insio no na ewo ho pepepe a ebi insio no yetumi eyi mu because of human activities ni ntino.
0: Okay.
1: Ama insio no emu etim.
0: Soon what him?
1: Aha, it is an insula was saying sooner Edono.
0: It is a fat river densuno.
1: Aha,
0: a foam
1: pepepe.
0: It's almost really for one beer for more.
1: Exactly.
0: Now can only a couple of street.
1: Street, it's maybe a fan ye a far wager.
0: Itchy.
1: Wager chee hocra.
0: A far wager chee.
1: That's our own tetegu.
0: Yeah, meaning tetegu.
1: Bridge never honor.
0: Yes.
1: Sa bridge no a far bridge no
0: more. Now I'm a ye after tetegu, maybe on my overpass.
1: Yes, exactly.
0: Oh, honor.
1: Oh, honor.
0: The immediate bridge, no.
1: Aha, mid bridge na wohono.
0: Ati bi nimu chia wohono.
1: Exactly.
0: Okay.
1: So honefa. Eh hona si onefa.
0: Okay.
1: So now from sa kaku do eye tete gu kronu ankasa.
0: Okay.
1: Na afa anon sa awa gu impudemu. But se e fan ho sa na anon ankasa ankasa wako gu impudemu no. Ewo eye your friend is saying Bojo Beach.
0: Okay.
1: It is all person called estuary na na anon ankasa ankasa na. E wo so called Bojo Beach. Na wafa canoe na se wafa boats na o de ko empodano ankasa ankasa.
0: Okay.
1: So what I say e say honna wo bad say say na mekai no human activities niti no ama emu etim e na secondly unauthorized stretches aye ccc
0: oh honna
1: exactly and also so no e ye the cause but say ye pe technology ama na say juma na and ye it's an because democracy is expensive, no?
0: Yeah.
1: And then I was say yes, say si kapa. Now yeah, you know, but river the old mean you know to say everyone say gutter obey concrete. What this side?
0: Okay.
1: What this side? It's not the most important thing in this because but it's all person who say emuiti manas emuiti miya. Oh, they say who do ayetete go bridge no swa. Jina hone si form. So what I say? Oh, the Obama county jina hone si form. Now share issue na ewo hono. Obe won say eye colonel cramp no so colonel fa ho colonel agbo so fa ho obe won say anya pa na egum e na afi so after bridge no e ko no asɛ gutter no ana asɛ bridge ana asɛ over the gutter no emu nso eye ketoa and look at the volume of water ye spilling no we ho it is a bar and most of the time so watch say ohwe baby a wo camp bridge no so call mal and so call as a casual we hum. That's all do bridge no I show left side hono. We hum. A honing nina eye drain kesia obu nyina etim
2: okay
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2: okay.
1: She wager junction will left side, so we need extra casual,
2: okay.
1: She will left side, no, Empire Cement, a new one, you know, then back to say, your friend, EU Chinese malls,
2: okay.
1: Oh, you know, we won't say a drain, Pambros,
2: okay,
1: gate, main gate, no,
2: main gate,
1: no, you know, I was saying, I was a gata kesie. I want to say, ye beer. Eye dam na na se nsio no etumi yi crap na betumi spread to other places se na ebe ya pressure no ebe ya less but se ebe dam na na nsio no e da bebi fa
2: na akonkrofo
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2: so a be ntina me me point ne se me hwe route no se route na dia mame no ma hu for instance you find say you find the first one I care about Tetegu
1: yeah
2: after sir, daddy overhead normal, you know, bridge, no.
1: Sure.
2: At the minimum side, the
1: yeah, exactly.
2: Sansu, no, I know the river.
1: Yes, the river.
2: I know the river.
1: Yes.
2: Okay. You know, sir, a moon shed on some yasa. Now, at the TV team, Naka, yeah, concrete, bridge, or side and side, you know, at something like a barricade. Eti, aha. Any, aha. You raise the concrete. Our side and side, you know. Na omoa womo da stretch ni soa omo si ba bi asisi esi no yamuntungu na ka yamma ne concrete bridge e fe say wall san guiding so re sa turu eponim ene no any possible
1: e possible because of technology so what as
2: okay.
1: E possible because of technology but for now ye ntumi enya say sika na ye there immediate measures no
2: ye ntumi nya say sika ben na sesi akwa ye ye say the big push ni nyina no you see when we are saying, sir, the nation's capital, I say pay attention to Greater Accra.
1: That is true.
2: Your inner city rules, Ebasa. For years, and Abawi, no, what did we pay?
1: Yeah.
2: We are crossing to the same problem. It's in your lasting solution, Bia. That's the issue. Now, no flooding, and Baba perennial something.
1: Yeah.
2: Oh, Kromoha. Every year, I said, "Crophonia must say, me ne get a crowd general minister ne yano. Yes, support no, but be yes, say.
1: And Crophonia,
2: Crophonia, a dying
1: yes.
2: And a Ramsar site, I said, so tired of the meme conform. And Crophonia feeling you moving into
1: go.
2: But the point is that, but be also feel say, you bet to me, I got a now a concrete and a bear ha the other side, the left side, and the right side. They are guiding a gata na na ko na periodically, you know,
1: yeah,
2: team,
1: yeah.
2: Because you said May, June, July,
1: yeah,
2: and September,
1: yeah,
2: after the red room, it's so to do terrible to me. It's
1: a crap of May, crap was here.
2: Yes, May, soon to May, near Sonia, and then so on top, and then so, and young toy. Not just a Ucha Metro for ya. One must you expect more rains this year. Not just where cutting rains, I don't know. So I don't think that's on mine. Gentlemen, trust to say, yes, shabby dear, maybe saying that, yes, so you're fine. Why can't we develop the Greater Accra nation's capital? Yeah. That's my problem.
1: Exactly.
2: Not all the time. I say so far in Yama. What are we doing?
1: Yes. And I, so me na and I make her say anka ya planning. Na say ya planning year. Anka previous time, especially 4 years ago, no watch it. Ni see o hono. And only na microphone no say because someone in spill it dam na nanka never be to a year. What dam no nanka enya cry. And then they have to open it. Anu crampo diye. Want any announcement crap, but this time around they say announcement crap by it. And to say, yeah, the 2 year also say this is what you want to do so that you can get here and say, be to me, I can be a situation now. And then, yeah, what kind of I think say, a naquemu. And to say, aside from your team, but don't forget to say, a river. So, what I say now, this river, no, just say, I know. They say, I find myself from wager. A cheer her side, no, and obey to me. I hear that particular, but a river. a river. And it may be able to me aye those kind of concrete, you know, crumble. Instead of doing the concrete, you know, like I was say with the dredge, you know, I think it's a dredge, you know, able to me so every 3 months and I say every 6 months now. Now I don't know able to me akon kind ama maybe out of. But on the more serious note, you know, say is your way echo maybe I was say echo now. Enya kwain enko. But you know, one of these days, no, and the better be also said, now I go share that particular area.
2: Okay,
1: me know, I can say, see a cramp, no, omu cars, SCC, no, cars, no, is your age, cars, no, a back cars, no top. So, what has any mean, yes, sure, say, Ebia, is your cockamu for a day, and I say, two as a car, as a cran, as a between your own baby. And on that, no more than 20 cars are any walls at Tetegu Junction, bridge, nursing honor, any mechanics for a more honor. Or more cars be brave ever say it's you know I think say in the immediate term no pragmatic measure and I say maybe I was saying to me yeah now to me FNC that particular issue no I was saying yeah because I say be a dam no ebeha it's answer dam no according to information no yeah you know over 50 years in now over 50 years no a survey a year greater part of Accra with water.
2: Okay.
1: So what I say?
2: Okay.
1: It is say a basin. Not say you. Not say was say. Yeah. Spilling is you know. Not say you say because of yeah. Those kind of things. Into yeah. Spilling. Say down. Buses. Yeah. Radio go. Give to me to the hackrampo.
2: It's never. Down no. I need the stones go.
1: Yeah.
2: Near processing. Near service some part of Greater Accra.
1: Exactly.
2: Is that not it?
1: You build tap now. It's
2: now.
1: Yeah, but exactly.
2: The same Greater Accra force also your demonstration about shortage of water.
1: Exactly. Now wait, who can wait? Wait for some time. So grab a book, grab a musu. Say, "Who is you? Who is you? Musu, so come there."
2: Ghana.
1: What is you? Who is you? So come there. Wait, in your country, no crop pepper. Say, "Ye bubu bwa die." Now say, "Ye say Ramsia site no." And they say, "Ye si si si die wahwa." And I was say, "Ye gan sa pepper."
2: Meba.
1: I am for human face and to be bad because at the end of the day, no.
2: Meba. Spillage in the crown. Can't we say bring another plan to so store that water?
1: And also, yeah,
2: because you, as soon as Abu Yasuni, you to go. Is that not a spillage?
1: Yeah,
2: I can't answer me. You to go no, I found crop for in your party.
1: I said,
2: is that not it? The same way that for so to the Birmingham's room, and is that it? There are other communities in Greater Accra.
1: Yeah.
2: I'll be a demonstration about shortage of water.
1: I don't know.
2: Particles of both.
1: Yes, yeah.
2: Yango Pony is baby.
1: Minukra.
2: So can't we
1: think
2: can't we think outside the box?
1: Exactly. That is exactly what we have.
2: Etika, Sabian Kesuna Bufasono. Nakamura technology. Yeah, Buku baby. Near process the microphone.
1: Exactly.
2: Yetinka. Genensu. So but as soon be so Abba Babia, yeah pigu. Ye to go money fan crofo in your paddy. Do you come outside or die? Say, I say, in terms of the
1: uncle. And I know crop will say, oh, ba, this is in our canoe, say, oh, ba, Teshi Nungwa area. Who are there a lot the time, Nana, former president,
2: yeah,
1: at a mills war horn. Also, now a treaty in Punsiono, and the year in Sio,
2: yeah,
1: Momo.
2: That Teshi is important.
1: And no crop with the salt will meet in the treatment, no, and we use more chemicals. Yeah, but this one, dear. A natural water salt be in him into the treatment, then yet unsay sika.
2: Yeah,
1: it is in our canoe, say excess water no. Ah, ye two guno, and can you reserve where beer? Ye did go, ye treating now, and also a more castle moon needs you or some part of a canoe. I think in the right direction, they can also be getting water. So, what I say, because sea water is hard water,
2: yeah,
1: but this one is a natural water,
2: yeah.
1: So, what I say, and so, and so, and so, if we still reaching
2: past the water to his natural water,
1: but the memory is a way hard water,
2: yeah, hard water.
1: So what I say, and but when there is your issue, not all and about down, sir, I'll be good damn no. Say, send a air, you know, was a be damn no. But that's in our canoe. Say, if we use that particular measure, I don't best serve it because look at the volume of water accompanying.
2: Sure, you see, Mameka send me your cable. Your body maximum phone tom
1: is that
2: and your car?
1: No, no.
2: I can't see your car. What you say? Across your World Cup. Now, also the supporters require a kaum, which may name on your journey. But you're to be $100,000. See, the one player say appearance fee. by the supporter air call $11,000 in there. Near football de ban. For example, I'm being a medema.
1: Sure.
2: Near football de ban. Ultimate for Sicato. It is so that's a way he came. Sir, you have bought billions of dollars. And I bet my name is so my one toy, so be it.
1: Exactly.
2: Yesika. Ya pio kromu hana mano. Nye politicians libi nechedi. Ya tia hii. Audit report haba. Echile mse. Former youth and sports minister. On the final $44.9 million. Is that not it?
1: Yeah, that's true.
2: Ni papa ku. On the group. Oko report ni mua. Another group bisu sike omudi.
1: Yeah.
2: Ti se si kan ye timi mfai nyensu.
1: It's you.
2: Emma greater akra for ya honto ye. Ensu a necessity.
1: Yeah.
2: O sori abedware. O benu nsuo. O twetwire osi a. O huru animu a. 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No person e bibi a. Odi kai dunso first. 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
1: So come the wa benu nsuo.
2: Eti e billions of dollars in yabo.
1: Yeah.
2: Ne bi a stone suo. For our usual. So be it.
1: Yeah.
2: Even in our body, 70% contains water. Me, I told the Biyane, what chance are we? Now, Mother, what are we doing? As for my you, what are we doing? It's your first one, the entry.
1: Okay.
2: Walk up now, Mofar and Connor, Mose, Mobobocano.
1: And for four.
2: And now by Mofo.
1: Okay.
2: Who is communication officer? What about that issue? Do you want to be front in Timuko?
1: I did try to say,
2: and then you mean that that is your boy?
1: Yes, that is the boy.
2: I don't mean you also try to be front in Timuko. Mama can say, Mitchell.
1: Okay.
2: Me it one may help me a man more. Matisse has a place in Muku to be $100,000
1: for appearing.
2: Fee. Yeah, if it is true. The resetting agenda and call sports ministry up and call Black Stars to them. And yet GFA determined the
1: appearance
2: fee. And when we say a call World Cup, the Benjeska. You have bought out 3 matches in the group stage, you know.
1: The Benjeska.
2: I think more than $8 million Ibenya. But any kwa Ibenya, Sasika no.
1: Yeah.
2: There are other countries, sir, Umbenya crowd change. How about progress? The more you go far, the more none of
1: sicker.
2: But even my parents' fees are lower than the India. $100,000, you know, a parents' fee. If you try again, it is said $300,000 per player. Not just in Zuandi. Black Stars coach will never be that. So, you're aware. You share then see a dying.
1: Emmanuel.
2: Residence, Emma Black Stars
1: Hotel, Northern
2: or the hotel. But 4 years, we are qualified for World Cup in more than $8 million. Can't we, as our mindset, this month World Cup are you quick?
1: Yes, Sky Binyano.
2: Sky Binyano, get it $2 million or $3 million.
1: Emphasis
2: permanent resident for Black Stars coaches. You check the players.
1: Yeah,
2: 26. To you have checked $2.6 million. And the players 26. Nati supporters so, na mose mo kwa koto ticket
1: amo omuno omo di akono
2: na wale chwa se ni watia bruchi na odwin blasters wano
1: onaka sabi iti minato ni ticket
2: ticket ya toma se ni ama gronye deni se ya kwa ni supporters yiko iti sewa po supporter bako $10,000 $11,000 sa eh no the excitement at the brain pa emo manu mu kra juo no udi me fasi kanto
1: yeah
2: it no yen quantify and send boarding udi me kan chem send boarding but player ba ko de woman $100,000 ya na bonye din it one player appearance fee obaji winning bonus mai your appearance fee and a sound winning bonus it if one player appearance fee is equal to 10 supporters. Masa dia sabra mokachi yukumaro. Hey. Patrick.
1: Yes.
2: And that's something I'm going to pass with you, Kroma. And now you're going to supporters. Who will say supporters? You can say Sikenu. But the who so you appeal for funders? Can I ban it? So the boss supporters, Wambra.
1: Yeah, why?
2: Ah, Ibrahim, am I 5 million?
1: Ana nya shata wale no mumaye
2: ni shata no madoni tibi
1: ana stone boy
2: no madoni tibi okay e Ghana commercial bank
1: says kana kasa ya bo amount ayenya ya ana
2: na a government of Ghana cross also or sponsor enye bone
1: m se be Ghana for be kwa kokohwe
2: ya tiani we minister ko 8.2 million mobilization contractor wadwane a wadwane wono no
1: ehunu m
2: ejo hu Ghana je is that 80 million no what the fast supporters grab 8 and I'm going to tell my brother boss say ah I will save you Ghana o zama jebre
1: yeah no correct
2: work up on ko yi supporters nko a ebi e ma e normal anyo nko a na ubu o man a like what the supporters akọ world cup a ebi ma ko mama
1: etesi
2: etesi esi so e kama ni pre ko struggle no dey abetwe fie it's a buying bowl bi work $10,000 and yeka a investment why you or to men for no obisu dia no no obisu efas obenya e o koka koko ko up and down no and it's at $10,000 no what is $10,000 for government $10,000 is about 100,000 110,000 many be there but your share of money Ghana is richer Ghana is rich mama Ghana sir Ghana is richer than any individual because minwa say shasa as minna o money
1: Ghana dia yeah
2: in democracy you go $1 billion as the supporters be 2000 crack of brochure na yetime hu say say na tie masa and you obi so so there no
1: ono so de obi tinya efie
2: 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No tin do clear transparency. Asa.
1: No, no, no.
2: But as to say, your terms you can say Adia kwa meme kosi buache no. Now no billions of dollars MP before as a Kumanum. National service scandal is gaketwa.
1: Scandal my still. Scandal the shit. That's
2: it. Eti mo ya dia bia, mo ya careful. We are bound in panting matchum as a point of contact. Matchum am here. Me know you
1: there. So you're just using me as a point of contact.
2: Oh, sir.
1: So yes. Using me as a point of contact. It's not about your DRBT.
2: I don't know. Ni amu ya nenye. Supporters no mumu mufele. Supporters no mumu mufele. Mas the Ministry of Sports. Akwa si sa. Yese omu sa omu nya. Arrangement bi ma. Krofobi. Omu ya arrangement. Samo last. Matu kwa ino omu fure me. Me da hotel. Mani ya brea me. Gra me kwa me rouse. I don't frame say omdom kwa American embassy om so montwe omo but man ya logo mako om ko om say omo ni appointment am free be from Ministry of Sports and Recreation obi am pick up and a frustration kwa nko for from
1: omo mo e was a year process your document you so no bit me akono
2: yeah eti sadie no so so
1: e was mo hwe ni
2: e se mo hwe ni ye the last point ni majo am akom discharge
1: okay
2: market na master tie mu bubu no
1: AMA market ah okay so baby on cause especially AMA
2: yeah
1: AMA say yes. Market B
2: market na start here we bu na cross board no
1: yeah
2: so within the next 2 years mo timi say amunya bu
1: so we dan kai so one year free you
2: tie yan fa da kro
1: like papa lo
2: tie yan anya AMA nko asem aya cross board the whole Ghana seven maker so aya virgin land now we see no be no there so be it but the existing ones no if we cannot finish that market within 12 months or 18 months or 24 months, don't touch it.
1: Yeah.
2: Yen fada kru nyo mwen yi. Ena, activities abako so, where are they no? Jenu 2024 no, ana 28 no?
1: Yeah.
2: Ube tibia lusu elections
1: no? I know, correct. Mse, election de bibi to me si.
2: Tie, but we are not trying here. So also over the sea market, infrastructure will be a crumb.
1: Yeah.
2: But because of say Ghana old history, say they are yes, I can they are. Give me on time. We need to make us as a way. so be time we on time and their money panel no what you do must so be it but you himself do say ko kan no we time we in time in chance and at aba
1: me fa sanka
2: but obey so so me no hose entumum but be strategic
1: yeah we yeah. Are no we be ano
2: be strategic we win no money tell her then kakra why we akwa kwen say agenda 111 akufa de musa hunu no mu die na
1: yene nyina
2: bo mu tutu ba bia na na omu ja holma problem no but what you want
1: to say pa
2: now the 24 hour economy market no any sub market na mo see so district ni nyina no so common fund what is the difference common fund na ba no ɛno mu abi na de kosi 24 hour market na
1: 24 hour yes ɛno bia na de wa
2: ɛno de kosi 24 hour
1: because ye twi sika e de ma ɛyɛ 24 hour
2: ɛno ye separate
1: ɛyɛ no ye separate
2: ɛka common fund no
1: ɛka ho sɛ fun sɛ ya ma project obɛ nyina including the common fund
2: yes
1: sɛ ye 20,000 na ya ma 20,000 for a year into first year no
2: percentage bi wo
1: it is yes percentage bi wo mu I also yi e de hwɛ e ye 24 hour economy
2: market
1: no yes
2: okay me hu bi se okay me kwa asen no one of the constituencies I think say no anya either 14 million or 13.7 million
1: I also dey see 24 hour economy
2: yes say 25%
1: yeah
2: it will calculate 25% no and I'm 3.5 million for year 1
1: okay
2: year 2 dey enka ho it say market no I will see no what mean that dedicated fund be on time no what mean see market no on time one
1: e be ha
2: say any virgin land aye yin foforo I will be any where na existing one no na anya ho hare so a e be say niam
1: aka yurem
2: abesa niema obi so ho a se woni ye bi eku na dwuma a o de bufu ba so
1: exactly
2: o de bufu ba so when nyina ye niema a ye chi kakra ya monitor system no ena ye pick information across board
1: yeah
2: ye be kan ha banya safo ebu ni be
1: ye kan asem
2: ba de kan asem issues to be ho mate se asem se dual citizenship
1: yeah in the few years to come no
2: omo eh
1: obi
2: positions I disagree obroni nya sade no minnim de but ye hwe do nkata bi mu kenofrata so again ni
1: yeah
2: no anchire say America ni wa face ke dwane aso ma na how much more yet ya tum say kwesi buachi ebeti be UK ni fa no I Ghana ni fa no abe hold position of Ghana
1: no abe
2: me me wiya musika ni biakwa koyo amano ni yie e bia me na me bodam bia fine
1: no be say e wo adwenche e no so ye
2: correct no count as because you cannot trust a black man always
1: especially with the example now with me nya e ti kene ofriata hold there
2: no even ofriata class example there politicians are omo hold position we no budi bona mo Ghana ko shabuchi
1: because omo ye citizens e wo it is a yi your friend is saying that advantage na as immunity na omo wo e wo other country to be conquer chiom
2: said na tamakro yi ndc said na tamakro yi na semba na na say omo here omo hu no not america
1: not america
2: eti omo kra no nya half half no wo mo tumi Ghana ko shabuchi na na o se ebo fada de fa wo ma gi military appointment
1: na ko mabu ye kum
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1: but say e bia nipa no kan sa no eye bibi ono feel say it me aye ye but if you want to implement that particular policy by all means have to go through parliament
2: oh and parliament they say e tode bia the government of the day or some person me ye we all the time it goes through
1: no numbers now
2: at a point kwa npp ni numbers the eighth parliament
1: yeah
2: what is the room of parliament to them? Another session of parliament, every year, Juma Dia, none other group of Sambas, you're over 10. Look at the nonsense in court, of course, on the MPP or parliament.
1: Yeah,
2: E-Levy,
1: yes,
2: typical right. example. So, parliament to me for hope and to so entirely.
1: Okay,
2: but as for mine, I say it to be reasonable. Se enkrofo krona womu nye half half no womu hodu position a
1: eno moye
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1: ntumi che no
2: Munya careful. Last one, I'm no way.
1: Still point of contact.
2: Point of contact. Last one, I'm no way.
1: Okay.
2: Matisse, I'm say MMDCs.
1: Obey election.
2: Obey election. And also, to me.
1: Only a banyadwin.
2: Many a banyadwin. In a sense, sir. Some yeah, politics of Africa, no. And Sabro for no. It, for instance, who are NDC president? No, going up typical MPP near one winning as DC or MCE. Those are a year and these are a group of people. Woman that did a effective development,
1: yeah,
2: and that's
1: the local level.
2: The local level, it's about project. We are a person, you know, it goes through or passes through that DC or MCE, you know. Now. So kokonya obia wane wo ideology emfa so be bon kokwansa wo eno no na obepam na me asa to ba fofra na and obi so I elected no I say 4 years na so
1: 4 years
2: etwa kokonya chama huntumi as bosomtwe MCE na president mahama
1: yeah president
2: and a president come on fund ko be utilize and am a president na popular maybe I'm in an questions on me
1: because I'll be saying a adventure. So what you say?
2: Because at the central central government, you know, and at the Sikako.
1: Exactly.
2: The local
1: that has been the argument for a very long time. Say because of partisan nature of the election. For example, municipal chief executive by all means currently no. A president the better appointed as an assembly not at all so by endorsing. But in this case, you know, say you beam this in a walk on say year election municipal chief executives when I say MMDCs, no, yeah, you elect your more at the branch level. We'll be able to make a contest. I don't know how one person will say, hey, beer, say, how a contest here, then president be on be yeah, a appointment, no answer. But looking at how it is. As of now, no, that is not going to be the case. And you know, say, for example, you have to say, wait about constituency.
2: Okay.
1: Now say, if you do some, you have to say, next year, you have to say, Sana, you have to say, you have to say, you have to say, you have to NDC, you have to be so, and you have because election, and as a democracy and practice, and for everybody, and you know, be on your NDC, and you have to say, you have to say, or those who have to contest it. And the issue of, say, obey, your friend is a say be a impumpt juma be a coso. Naso nim says I impumpt juma no. So, oh yeah, and I say in other cases, no, also obia feels our one stronghold.
2: Yes,
1: ain't you know, a be a impumpt juma no, or the back on infa, the stronghold, send a bea election time no, so so to a banner, no, we say, meme was no, as the MPP no, me was no, may ye impumpt juma, and what this particular area perceived to be the stronghold of the MPP. It would say a banner abattoir. A honorable say level of a number no a bit may increase it in our canon soon and also air correct but then we want to look at the issue and say that at that level local level no we shouldn't politicize anything because politicization of activities at the local level no and so what I say so for example this is America you know say me find say in Wager by constituency, there were 14 electoral areas. Now, say, you're funny, say, SCC, New Wager East, and New Wager West. Say, you're funny, say, a year MPP4 stronghold. That's a after the MPP4 and as MPP near our by municipal chief executive because of election. Oh, so or the government they be crabble bar because government now the end of the say end this year. Baby and baby ano or be pushy and they are stronghold. Send a bay or more no MPP4 no or more betom. Then you deprive those at Petegu and Oblogo and Wage are perceived to be NDC stronghold. So what I say, yeah. You know, there is advantage and there is disadvantage. But what we are trying to say is, say, because we don't want that governance system at the local level, no, to be politicized, no. But I think, say, it has gone through the test of constitution and I say, or more stakeholders

0: house.
1: Mm. And they say, you call cry.
0: The other side in the tour, you heard it. No parliament should criminalize people for who they love. Apenyo Marken.
1: Double standard.
0: Me sure.
1: It's all not true.
0: And I hack an account.
1: Well, since because of new media, no. So many things can happen.
0: Mm.
1: So what I say, Bibi, I won't hear your crap, no. We'll be to me, I'll foul a
0: your hacking account,
1: dear.
0: Me, yes, me, yes,
1: me, yes, me, yes, me, yes, me, yes, me, yes, me, yes, me, yes, me, yes, me, yes, me, yes, me, yes, me, yes, me, yes,
0: me, yes,
1: me, yes, me, yes, me,
0: yes, me, yes, me,
1: yes,
0: me, yes, me, yes, me, yes, me, yes, me, yes, me, yes, me, yes, me, yes, me, yes, me, yes, me, yes, ya buruburu nsem so na wi ati na ya hamin maka no enti na ya hamin maka aya tabra why aya tabra juma chema yoko
2: o jamlo no na nsei dia wo jiwani asa confidence level so asa kosoro pa
3: e wo se mani gie e fe se ma fa Mr. Kill aye be mankasa
4: wo fa meme dro Mr. Kill aye be memua enya afi na wo be ye hu debate
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0: Yeah, well, this is Kimani Mwale speaking to you all the way from Kingston, Jamaica, 56 Oak Road. 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
2: Those are the clauses that we are discussing. So when you run into the chamber, you can argue, you can look at the clauses. If you have opposition, some of us have had opposition to some of the clauses. We've moved for deletion and it's been deleted. But this is your attitude of coming in and shouting left and right as if we're engaged in a shouting match. Doesn't help. Doesn't help. Nobody in this country will be deceived. As for the last election, you lost it. You cannot cure your loss of the last election by any kind of gimmicks in this chamber. It will not help. You had an excellent opportunity. We proposed a bill. Reverend Ntim Forger and Co., your members, joined and sponsored the bill. And when we debated the bill, nobody in this house,
3: was the leader of the house.
2: Nobody in this house under your leadership,
3: yes,
2: opposed it. The day we were voting on it, we voted on it unanimously. Mr. Speaker, you were not opposing anything. You went and brought the same bill back. You changed the clauses. You appended your signature as a sponsor to the bill. It was referred to the committee. As for watering it down, this is a proposal coming from the committee. You are free to argue for or against it. If you are against it, we'll put it to a vote. If you are for it, we'll put it to a vote. At the end of the day, the basic question is, if a person accused of LGBTQ is put before the courts, should that person have a right to a lawyer? That's the basic question. The basic question is, if a person accused of LGBTQ goes to the courts, it goes to a hospital, should the person be denied medical services? The issue is, a journalist, can he report a matter relating to LGBTQ in the media? If a journalist or a media house, let's say City FM, Joy FM, reports matters relating to LGBTQ, should we accuse them of supporting or promoting or whatever? If an academic does a research on LGBTQ, can he publish the research findings? These are the questions that have been raised, which the committee that we refer the matter to have considered and brought us specific proposals for us to consider. How does that amount to the NDC government or NDC members of parliament watering down the provisions of the bill? How does that amount to we watering down the provisions of the bill? Those are the clauses that we are discussing. So when you run into the chamber, you can argue, you can look at the clauses. If you have opposition, some of us have had opposition to some of the clauses. We've moved for deletion and it's been deleted. But this is your attitude of coming in and shouting left and right as if we're engaged in a shouting match. Doesn't help. Doesn't help. Nobody in this country will be deceived. As for the last election, you lost it. You cannot cure your loss of the last election by any kind of gimmicks in this chamber. It will not help. You had an excellent opportunity. We proposed a bill. Reverend Ntim Forger and Co., your members, joined and sponsored the bill. And when we debated the bill, nobody in this house,
3: was the leader of the house.
2: Nobody in this house under your leadership,
3: yes,
2: opposed it. The day we were voting on it, we voted on it unanimously. Mr. Speaker, you were not opposing anything. You went and brought the same bill back. You changed the clauses. You appended your signature as a sponsor to the bill. It was referred to the committee. As for watering it down, this is a proposal coming from the committee. You are free to argue for or against it. If you are against it, we'll put it to a vote. If you are for it, we'll put it to a vote. At the end of the day, the basic question is, if a person accused of LGBTQ is put before the courts, should that person have a right to a lawyer? That's the basic question. The basic question is, if a person accused of LGBTQ goes to the courts, goes to a hospital, should the person be denied medical services? The issue is, a journalist, can he report a matter relating to LGBTQ in the media? If a journalist or a media house, let's say City FM, Joy FM, reports matters relating to LGBTQ, should we accuse them of supporting or promoting or whatever? If an academic does a research on LGBTQ, can he publish the research findings? These are the questions that have been raised, which the committee that we refer the matter to have considered and brought out specific proposals for us to consider. How does that amount to the NDC government or NDC members of parliament watering down the provisions of the bill? How does that amount to re-watering down the provisions of the bill? Those are the clauses that we are discussing. So when you run into the chamber, you can argue, you can look at the clauses. If you have opposition, some of us have had opposition to some of the clauses. We've moved for deletion and it's been deleted. But this is your attitude of coming in and shouting left and right as if we're engaged in a shouting match. Doesn't help. Doesn't help. Nobody in this country will be deceived. As for the last election, you lost it. You cannot.
4: 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Yeah, kuoku ni aku ye nemo no. Pampa so and so edem ewo. Yeah, Last Links TV on Multi TV. Justice Yeboa Ewaha. Akra Akraba.
5: Yeah. Minia.
4: Bibia Boko dear.
5: Eh.
4: And Mabia Boko.
5: Ebia
4: Kachi.
5: MJ. But I win ya means.
4: I don't know when ya means them. Onungwana won't to me.
5: Onungwana won't to me.
4: And okay. MZ. Now you go for junction as well.
5: Okay.
4: You do have
5: a Friday, no?
4: Okay, so.
5: Oh, bad, baby.
4: You have Sunday.
5: Sunday.
4: You have Sunday, no?
5: Okay.
4: You call Friday.
5: Uh-huh.
4: But, no, you have bread.
5: In the end, you have no so far off Friday, and now down Coco.
4: Yeah, down Friday. No, you travel Friday, and I don't know.
5: Yes.
4: You could do, sir, I don't know, before Uber Chamas or the Conongo.
5: Yeah, we'll be trouble for answer.
4: I said, all the Conongo, any Tiamu Friday, you know, but now,
5: okay,
4: Tiamu Janshini,
5: okay,
4: and Tiamma Sunday, you know, any Rujanshini,
5: yo,
4: but they are so Janshi, what they would do, and you know,
5: so Hanson, you'll be see 24-hour economy market.
4: That's all right, yes,
5: now,
4: oh, I see.
5: Mamma Faconia Wilson, I mean, cheer, what you're for you Friday, no, Namens, me, oh,
4: Friday, you know, I tell
5: me, come MC,
4: okay.
5: And a constituency in 24.
4: Okay.
5: And we can handle oversight 24-hour economy market. You know.
4: And Virgin Land.
5: Virgin Land, yes,
4: like, say, if you are, let's see, Asasia. And can Suda, and I say,
5: in Suda, since Suda, to move Suda.
4: No.
6: We
5: are
6: finding
5: a project. Project,
6: in fact, say, expressway near Omoya.
5: Okay.
6: Maybe you have a fan, maybe more Virgin Land. Yes, if you are. So
5: Virgin is what kind which literally means so I call
6: you
5: so Virgin Land and what kind of Virgin of Sassy of Faruka, Madonna.
6: Oh, my God,
5: I don't know what literally I meant to ask you. Also, which literally I was going to say Virgin Land.
6: I say, you pianist, you go to
5: the
6: my
5: job. Chim, my
4: Watch over here.
5: ye hand over site and my contractor. And according to the contract, you know, contractor no just 2 weeks to mobilize to sites.
4: Okay.
5: Now or the beshek ejumase. And the yeah 24-hour market, you know, and walk on.
4: Okay.
5: And once who do just so just once a filling station be what. Equine
4: home, yeah,
5: a stop a contractor on the cheap age station. A faho sass and they holding 3 acres of land.
4: Okay,
5: yet in the Nina Ama Abai, say Meteo Virgin Nasi Yer, yet shed and your project be
4: an honor also. An honor, no,
5: Tihona de Assassi, Yan Tamwa, a daho, Mansum Biaj,
4: and so
5: in Nihon, sir. In T. Minim, say contractor, no, a bay a jumana, obeshasi entem. The answer here in titu a local content aspect na a woman said the Bayer Benya, a Bema Quenya, a Mamabunu, a was Antiachim South, our mode, what the required skills are contractors who here, and the Ayer Juman and so almost Benya Jumaye. In the Jumedia, you could be a year if you that I tremono. In the Momo will be tremuana, Jono.
4: Yeah,
5: Namens may be a
4: real
5: co Kumasi. Tis so far, dear.
4: Ti anajuna na koda kumase.
5: Yeah.
4: Oh, I see. See, ajaye kono. No bro.
5: Me koda ho ewia na. See me boy 1 o'clock.
4: When is that man na boy? Yes, we are bread.
5: Yeah.
4: Ti decide see that say be dan kokwa na konongo.
5: Okay. Ti mu da konongo.
4: Ti e da konongo.
5: Oh, okay.
4: Boy do be 2 am.
5: Ade ni konongo no mu dai.
4: Yeah, pa kumase pese ni e cheda nya arrangement bia
5: for accommodation.
4: E ba na accommodation.
5: By konongo de mu nya accommodation.
4: Konongo de ye kono. Yes, I'm tell you what kind of baby.
5: Namo people tell you what kind of one add them one.
4: No, ni ye nim baby ya.
5: Okay.
4: Ha, ni ye nim baby ya.
5: I think I just walk on a Nita hotel.
4: Ha. Ye nim baby ya. Yes, a Nita. But who's a old driver, no bra. No, has to be an air bread at that. Because not for any fee Western
5: about. Yeah, my main fan is say, we need interest to be a bread, no, I'm bread, no, die.
6: And if I knew you were list of the car and hotel, be no, some can beat me up.
4: You are also a car. Okay, okay.
5: No, must be a hotel be and I feel it be a easy.
4: Oh, okay, okay. Some more humanity.
5: I feel it be a easy.
4: Yes, your friend be Crystal Rose.
5: Oh, and you're bad. Send us 100.
4: As well,
5: in the NHS, oh, baby, okay.
4: Yeah, and I think it's about 17 minutes drive.
5: Yes, yes, yes.
4: From a hotel. And you know, never 17 minutes drive, yeah. You couldn't be a decan or the Omadia or come home.
5: When they say they will be Bidikan.
4: Bidikan.
5: If you crack or Wednesday.
4: Okay. If you go Wednesday.
5: Wednesday.
4: I see. Well, yeah, call me and name their friends. I ain't found a mother. Well, how many are you? You're almost ready, kind. Auntie. Mako kumase pe amu via di bote zike di ama vera ma unu ti me ya mi ekefo.
5: Oh, next time we kwaya mami.
4: Ah, okay. 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
5: Next time we kwa. 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I don't know why.
4: Na me kwa tozu. Na me kwa. 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Na me kwa
5: bebe visitor yi. Na me nchiro.
4: Afe di ye ye ye ye. 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
5: Oh, debile. Next time. 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Ofre kabori ya obe mobi.
4: No, no suwe ye chi.
5: And then it doesn't matter.
4: Oh, okay.
5: What to cry or China cry out to me, I could tell
4: Matthias here.
5: That's for that one.
4: Matthias here. Matthias here.
5: Oh, Chinya is excuse.
4: Matthias here. Azani.
6: Menia.
4: Akwaba.
6: Major so.
4: Bibi Abakodia.
6: Yamishra Nkwa.
4: Yadan Yamiasi. Yamiasi.
6: Menchia. Menia Justice. And I'm in Chia no production team. Na. Mr. Stesh, maybe I'll be a Michelle. A large tank of Michelle. Now, my can say, more Mufia Magana economy manager than Michelle Munina. Red Jita Macro. Senor Chaglin. Afechi Awono. And Edmond Combat. Rasta Major Fi. A chill. Na
4: Menia. Less in the mood. A cassifon coin.
6: My bonus architect. Economy be coming. I know those who are the holders. Rat of Forcing.
4: We will not show my economy in a year.
6: Rat of Forcing, which are Pine Bank of Ghana Governor.
7: When you all can economy, a microeconomy and a macroeconomy.
6: Both macro and micro. Somebody me can say. So who you be? Mechiomo. Na my main cancer is Excellency John Dramani Mahama. We are taking a step up. I wished I were within the range of 25 years. Because in the next 50 years, my name is Abetomia. I wish to enjoy the things that he has put in place going forward. A bear fruit. No. Now, I am saying this on the basis of the fact to say, I know that you are with me. My opportunity to witness the launch of Heath Goldfield.
4: Okay.
7: Okay.
6: Yes. Nedia. Okay. Ketsi Mahmoud Kabori. Mahmoud Kabori, baby, I will be a Michiao. That gentleman. Ye na fufu nyina ye no mko ba no nyina o wonka ye pa it is only when you don't avail yourself and now you avail yourself in the wrong direction and my mood kabore onka o
7: but I have availed myself in the wrong direction
6: I don't think
7: motivational
6: speakers motivational kwano no my mood kabore is a dynamic and versatile person.
4: Oh, yeah. That's what that
6: was. The communication prowess, excellent. Na me bona baso men kampi. I'm not surprised about some of the things that are happening around him. Na and I'm not so near kopi Pristia. We witnessed the launch of that indigenous Ghanaian wholly owned mine. Ura Mahama Daruma Obaye. Yahu se Ura Ibrahim Mahama. Da man abekanen sa. Goda odi abba. Anka some time ago, Sago no would have left this country. And nothing I may say, I wished I was 20 years to enjoy the fruit that is yet to make Ghana a star of Africa. Because for centuries, over 124 years, Uncle for dear so I'm mining your mineral resources every diaco. It's a seeing now, sir. About me by certain measures has been put in place. Gold board, for instance.
4: Okay,
6: now
4: may you video Biama
6: exactly.
4: I hit gold fields for more surface mining site,
6: right?
4: And one more conglomerate in your corner. We and Miana Omo two. Ah, almost to say good, Miss Amos is a good woman. And almost a good woman.
6: Go, go,
4: and tell me, I mean, good conveyor bet now. Omo chemical, we say a friend lime in a powdered form.
6: Yes, and it goes so
4: white. And it goes so white in our econo. And tell Bequama, I dare can see who I am, Jose Nicanica, not Quaco Gum, not I jam. And some chemicals were separate and Miano. From particles normally as good and other view, you know. It will me and me free.
7: Oh,
4: okay.
6: Buachi, I will hobby in teachers at the American. Na dear me, who here?
4: I am a crash or something like that.
6: Na, Minya, it tells me, say, taking our mineral resources back, no, we can develop this country. Now, I am saying this here. Cabinet, omunomoye final approval for extension of lease, Mones Anomano. Gold fills Ghana. Lease the end of next year.
8: Okay.
6: We want it back.
8: Another event back on you.
6: What's the name of
8: the $20 million
6: yes
8: investment
6: for the
8: or development plan now.
6: Yes,
8: yeah, for 5 years.
6: Yes,
7: $20 million
8: $20 million
6: and no more mobile. No,
8: we have community center and conference room.
6: Yes,
8: oh, Bogoso Township.
7: Wow,
8: artistic impression in here.
6: Yes, on the sea, a friend saying, nurses training college.
8: Yeah,
6: on the sea fire service.
8: Yeah.
6: Ombesi just say astroturf normal modie
8: bi akọ I have say abrofo no omo ombedi site no man in for 124 years BBC say ohinemesa contract with a mining firm in Sida
6: Dabi
8: and we are the first of its kind is in where Hema Chrome.
6: Yes,
8: Hema Chrome and no say bi Sida.
6: Yes, and interestingly I have no omo so anya so moti okeke.
8: Yeah,
6: he go should ne ko fare by Omo akikan him for no omo work the big kakra wo mo say they have the technical say omo betumi aboa gold mines no omo ankasa ya ma ma form company for the local omo so they are taking charge in part of their part of the mining and they said you did in jobi the previous miners no the last one we free hono is a foreign global I mean resource or whatever it is no omo no na omo to your friend is saying 1 ounce beer omoma community no $1. Can you imagine the last ounce ounces that they produce was 35,000 the whole year no just say say omoma community no 30,000 as a 35,000 a friend is a dollar sir a dm power no mode beye right but here is Ghanaian owned a year we vote $20 million. I don't know this kind of vote you say. Yeah, the bar by yen punto juma amam. Na the other areas now gold, what you say gold fields, baby on way. Se omu youth no honor and T and Jina brani. Na omu contract me and dina gana buy and gia maluka. And maybe bebamu do omu sabesha musim. Because of the development that will be going on at the mining precia bogos in the environs, no. On the case, Monsieur Ibrahim Mahama Baji Damai, Ibrahim Mahama Baji Azuma Resource, Kwabwa Dufo Baji Heat Goldfield, and I said, Priscilla Goldfield, she no more yam or mumpotum. And I am urging the youth in all the communities here to go where you're foreign owned, say, Omu Lisni and dear. We are going to demonstrate to ensure, say, a bano a baji list. No, I don't care. Say, Lord, did I have an adding in other mano, no, or capacity to mire. I care less. Once it is in the hands of Ghanaian, I don't care. Say, Nana, the Danko Kufuado, and all the capacity to mire the Omo de Ombeseno. Omo de Ombeseno, you have family Pafro. Omo de Ombeseno,
8: I can't tell
6: any. You have to be a Ghanaian because. Ibrahim Mahama, Dr. Dufo, that be almost obeseno. Dr. Dufo, Omo show the way. Now, I am particularly commending the MD, Patrick Apia Mensah. Young guy, he has worked in almost all the gold mines in Ghana. The experience that he has brought to bear. Now, in his speech, in his speech, and Wakasemi, not just a while lem. And what is happening is that the community have come to understand the fact, say, they are committed to it. That is good, that hit good is committed to the oppressor, you know. And they have also bought into it.
7: And yet, in the 2 weeks or 3 weeks, in the TSM rant here, been so here demonstration.
8: Yeah, I almost know me demonstration.
6: Demonstration, I know you, and we don't hear demonstration. Previous gold minus no more is a foreign global resource.
8: Yeah, FGR.
6: Omuja a capital de 87 million dollars.
8: That's which are global resource.
6: Yes, 87 million dollars. Omuja ECG Gridco VR cut 25 million dollars. And on pay salaries GRS net Omuja cut $25 million. for 2023 and you be cha or more light no and mu jam mans no go or mark or yeah ho into insure a fele ntokro mu underground tunnels no msu a fele no sama na kodu level 17 and if you are miner and they tell you say underground tunnels are flooded to level 17 now masa nya de kitwa level 17 is high up as we speak. Heat gold is pumping 10 million liters every day and they will finish in August this year. And some be every day machine is pumping water into a kind of entry hour mono now another company as we speak. Heat gold a tria a cano to say salaries are entry electricity is not going to be operating po electricity be almost tria in your hand. And that your man he got permission to operate, you know, that is operational permit, you know. Bond that say we see pay heat gold, we see kaya saying they assess heat gold any Chinese company na Turkey and Ghana led by command before heat gold and when now the bond posted $50 million cash down, no me kwaba, no me kwaba. Also the previous miners, no, in 4 years they expended and also they invested $5 million in that gold for Prestige Gold Mine. No, we invested $5 million. Heat Gold Field in 4 months they invested $50.2 million. It tells you that the Ghanaian is capable of managing our own affairs. If you want to know what money go, no, this kind of economy, $50 million spent on $5 million spent on investing in 4 good years. Now he go for the 4 months. I invested over $50 million. I took three car more when you know a pumping soon if you underground. And the meanwhile, Your Excellency, cabinet members, only gold mines are on new license bearing. You know. As Mahama has shown the way, so we are going to naturalize and I say indigenize our mass. No young corners are a bad boy, a bedroom web. No, we need food from food to a home way because dear a modifiano and on this is your budget. But in conclusion, my main castle,
8: and one of the allegations we as a homage site and a more pretty, the demonstration, you know, sir. Some will pretty and Omo and Omi Juma on Binya Jumaya day. Binya Jumaya. And what we witnessed is the man inside, you know, and operation Koso. And no conveyor belt or castle and condas watch as a umpemi.
6: Former holders, no, Priscilla Goff, Uncle Fano Mukrom Dadan.
8: Yeah.
6: FG Omo. I shank for be a channel one astute Ghanaian lawyer, a popular power. And Odio Mochi.
8: Okay,
6: let me be specific. I think they are called, they are a Ramatin Pegun Edi or morning.
5: Martin
6: Pegu against Heat Goldfield. So Heat Goldfield doesn't have the capacity.
5: Is the wine work capacity? No,
6: it's not almost a priama foreigners. Almost Heat Goldfield doesn't have the capacity. Financial capacity, they don't have the technical. Hey, in Kofa, we are more on the minus. I'm my year, Juma,
5: I'm going to car a brofone by the Omode Omo capacity to be free.
6: When I said, that's only a lawyer, and you know, we are going to hunt them down because even what Heat Goldfield has done is enough proof, say they are capable. And the grandma and Cropper, they're not starting you. And the grandma of Munchas, it is for safety. You cannot go and mine underground where the place is flooded. No one be bogo so into a much now, much underground mine. Nasia, you will see how Omoko can be a man. Omoko can be a man. Almost a heat gold field. Atom, Priscilla Gold Mines. No, Eddie, a man foreign, a trafficura. And you know, crap. Traffic na a bank cross or bubbles here. Ejuma. And you said, may say me one my contract be. No, I'm saying never just a whole no man's car. I said justice better, you man. contract na NDC no say NDC yes mbabo contract na ye dia mama no e say just some pesika wo ba be hwe say anye bia me mouse ka say ya wo ye adwuma na metumi anya misika back ana enti eye e father say there's a term for that particular loan and your concession a off taker agreement be o mo sign say who produce now the tria me here and I think they are going to produce and give them 700,000 ounces of gold and it will be kete wose compared to a sika ye be dwine fo na Ghana banks won ho taxes e dey say see on my right na make we no na menka se ura sami jenfi min shira no e bin si wo Ghana hadaw the gentleman I don't know because mamon dey yam yase se omo mo ko ye ni nyina no omo ba pepepe abibia Anto bia
8: Otimi kwa ye
6: Debi
8: Otimi kwa
6: ye Ye ye du hano Mono bedu jaye
8: Okay.
6: Aha, enti ye ye bedu hano It was too late
8: Okay
6: For me to make any arrangements
8: Okay,
6: hey.
8: Okay.
6: Enti Ufya titi wano ba ho Enye se onono mami u Enye se onono papa
8: Yeah
6: Enye se nini ya Nasi Hey, na me ma si wa. Na ba ti kwa na ba, won si wa.
8: No me ba.
6: E no che, e no che a wo se wo ma mi o se wo na na gi. Mi si ho. Aba. Ko isra ni wo so. E isra ni wo so.
8: E je bu ga hodo.
6: E na e je bu ga hodo. 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Now, on the away and Kosianesa Kosianesa, because look, this grace that is upon you. Give thanks to first God. Give thanks to Nipa, who the kind of fan in some first. Matisse a Uroko Jobonsu. Anamebua,
8: there
6: be
8: a Borokopoku.
6: There be a sinner. All those people I know Sir Sammy will never forget them.
8: Yeah.
6: Give thanks to them because nyame da do foul monsem na esu bi na em say nyame adua wo mu of your benevolence and then kind heartedness. Enti I wish Sir Sammy shana no.
8: Ebi mra meso.
6: Ebi ba meso a eh anka be do.
8: Sammy is a young man of 37 years. Na and no asama me kind may conclude as someone say ni si okumase no ache say ni power why papa
6: at hotel ya ya ma
8: na
6: flight ni na ya book
8: na onyuma be di wachi. That was my conclusion yesterday. Say ni power why ya papa na onyuma
6: be di wani
8: di wachi
9: na
8: aha say na me conclude no
9: mare ho sem so
8: eh before the bar hotel
6: that guy di
8: I'm before for ya no mo gaze na fere wa was here you are called
6: am ko gu ho se chaba
8: no o ya sa senye aso na ya se yi
9: unti e bra ko se mo me
8: ah okay
9: patu ko ni mpeni bi e wanyi e ko tena adom tv e se samia ko ye lavish e mebo e yi no
8: yeah
9: Uni pana wakasa ni general secretary Kobe. Oko yede.
8: The organizer Kobe.
9: Oko yede. 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Yes,
6: sir. 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No. Mene peni nana ya wo one place. 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
9: Debbie, watch it. Let me how they say. And yes, Sammy, Sebi, ne papa, and anima, me, in the film.
8: Exactly.
9: And the
8: papa.
9: Papa. Inti, Sammy crime, they saying, say, Alan Chiramatin, Abanayi.
8: But Chalam,
9: bruh. A bear crime, say, IGP, a bassa, medium fee. Asiye yi.
8: Yeah.
9: Eno ne ye same crime.
8: Yeah.
9: Ne bon ye wedi.
8: Chief Justice.
9: Ah, eno nti ka sese ye bro no.
8: Yeah.
9: Same crime ne se Chief Justice akona yi.
8: Yeah.
9: Enti mahunu se emrante eno akofa Chief Justice se wako NDC program ase. Bo te se MPP ankasa no mo. Eh, ke de bia se da me de mama papa se owo me no. What my papa and Jeff Shay Crow, Mammy, who in DC?
8: Why,
9: yeah, the Cassia, just some papa, the actually ain't he coming great as all. Tio, you see, Chief Justice, I call Sammy Jim Fiasia ye, Tinisan to a or in DC,
8: the initiation is that.
9: Mera, the old Cassam, General Secretary, or if you bitch, I say, run around in bait, and so on. Bitch, that's all when you lay jab on you. MPP for ye, Chief Justice Oba, the bombing sawa. Justin Kodi Aje Oba, bombing sawa. Alan cried, yes, some fathers who were free MPP.
8: Yeah.
9: To meet me, fa Alan and Cassem. But not just think could be our
8: Kufuba Bones, our
9: Kufuba Bones, our
8: town.
9: Nana B, national organizer, no. Akwaya, the three so a befans or no crowd, they say, or no, dear Wama, Obia, who saw no, I did any MPP piano on fine yet a almost comedy or Kumasi.
8: Okay,
9: Poyando,
8: Yando.
9: Nepo, who
8: are also by.
9: Nature is a sankro fuin jabo miaho. Ah mo omon ye juma
8: mabis.
9: Se Chief Justice Kwa yenes as in the money in this in India, sankro fuin and any power and more bedaba. Oh, enti it's like a general form too much. Na omo kasa me sawbe ko kasa mo radio so. Na se offer say papa. I hear you so much about my wife. Me a sure so papa no what na on. So the kind of mad di who come as be ko kan say ya. Me a sure say kan kwala be twena dwe gira.
8: Na kufo so body. Na me so me say so kufo bo 3000.
9: Eh.
8: Tina ka me so me bo 3001.
9: Eh.
8: Na ka me so be the president.
9: Sir.
8: Sir former president bo 3000.
9: Yeah, former president. Then any just watch him.
6: Me see. Who need be? You see. Me na. Enye mwa. Se enye same mama enye same papa enye same nenua enye same ankasa
8: ya
6: ne mpangu na mum na se na omampani dada pen obi a ye bunu akwa ko bonsawa
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8: ever,
9: and a Maoki can't send me, sir. Now say, oh, more beer will say what day will form. Master Dinian Coupon Shirano,
6: we are the day,
9: young money, dear. We are in Casentiano
8: near Tien, say, Mr. Manqua, the little Manqua. And what's it in the bay?
9: Shesu,
8: and when you're bema pied,
9: Mabo,
8: our oh, Samri, Tamado boys,
9: and Mabo, Mabo. She say,
8: eh,
6: when you say my perfect,
9: she say,
6: when you party, papa,
9: she say, when you ye, name neck, neck dance,
6: I be am,
9: while some am, yam a bonsa won't,
8: or no by,
9: or no cassabai.
6: Can you imagine?
9: Na ain't he, and no, said the payer, cassay. Woo be, oh, and yanas, ne papa could a wooer, who yan neck, no man invitation letter,
8: yeah. And now, evidence be anxious, sir. Asone na sie yi.
9: There is nothing wrong sir o kwaye wase yi.
8: Da bi ba.
9: Na meba meba. E sa de no mo mien tin free ho.
8: Da meba o.
9: Bo ache ma me so memra ho.
8: Aha.
9: Obi wu a,
8: obu
9: ba ne ma.
8: Enu kra.
9: O ti je me kire wase.
8: Yeah.
9: Ye yen si ye.
8: Mhm.
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8: yeah
10: obi a wa bobra pa e ne boni di bonsawa we nasi ye ye ase
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8: time no
10: because ye che ye ase ka
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8: ye mo canopy
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10: man kasi no you see sometimes we should face the reality
8: but me say the correct way as a to
10: be I know dear me come up on fortuna do tv so papa me chess me hwe ne tri ni any baby any fear dru any argument I'm not here yet now na fe me ra ho me say ah what is saying yet to your man
8: na kobanza ntete wono
10: me say enu dia ja no kra so e ya ho ya enya ho ye a
8: so onu ko bi
10: me chess o ko bi
8: onu obi
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8: aye bi eno e
10: me se wo boache o na na ye me ba
8: o
10: bi ase me hu so de carpet ase form what is wrong with that
8: big carpet
6: that don't forget
10: me hu so wo bo canopy
8: yeah
6: justice don't forget to e bi mo so omo ko ye no purpose to say ye ko observe no ya ba be kan
10: oh that be
6: oh
10: e no dey ko observe ya be kan e ye wo wase
6: ndi such people
10: na ye a mary e wusi m ami wu ye so ko ye ni bi o ko wi
8: yeah
10: yes what canopy
8: Mary Usini o yin
10: Mary Usini free zones yes
8: that be that man
10: okay yeah we was him
8: o work man kobe
10: watch it
8: man kobe
10: e dey na e here you say wa kofo obi papa oni me event planning o bo canopy
8: yeah
10: sami dem fi abo canopy
8: yeah
10: me canopy ni mu treche e wode no because the kind of nipper buy e dey also say wode no true of us
8: true
10: so what is wrong with it
8: there's not
10: leverage anyway
8: and two patches
10: every
8: forum tell you bingo
10: no eh ah
8: we bingo
10: oh kwa kwa yo see you know you
6: yeah
8: and squeeze
6: eh yeah no make us say oh sami dem fi be yan asia ni we see astro turf sami be yan asia ni we see new astro turf
10: na na me kan no
6: one
8: yes ye I don't know ho but woman ni any verifiable source say same na ye ye no meba in terms of funding meba
6: yes
8: in terms of funding same wo yire na yire papa na free mu be man no support or be man na yire di akwakọ ye ye so wo ye sakra na okika sansem na nim oba ni so obusuachi asikafo ewo mu Esa, you are insulting the integrity of the whole family.
6: Yes, but I'm saying.
10: But you understand people before that they video. They are not going to do what they want for
8: home. They can what they say.
10: They are not going to do what they want for
6: home. Omo ye 1 week. 1 week.
8: Yeah, 1 week.
6: Kelipa gogo.
8: Debi o. 1 week. Robi bonza 1 million dollars. I was there.
6: Yes, before a year no.
8: 10 billion.
10: Robi.
8: 1 week. Robi bonza.
10: I make change. 1 million dollars. Or say ya no mo uma fu ye ne. Uma fu di obe uama no.
6: Do you know
10: any asem no?
6: Who nim say? Prior to the year, no. Unkofo mbe doniati ama sana. Omukro pebi omudo sinche omukro bonsa wan.
8: Na ye gra ye nyobi ye. Unko ye nyobi tibikazo. Memo unko nye 53. We smecho
10: hotel. Meme papa ye. I see and sign you will be the
6: fine. The same thing Sharaf.
10: What is wrong with that?
6: Sharaf ne promotion
10: all yeah. Yeah, tell no eh ahoya.
8: Oh wa,
10: eh ahoya. Omo anọ mo kasa no. Ono onim kwan yo befa so asa nipa e ba yie na se ne emu nchemu du mu ba ko. Kwa beba na yie ase.
8: The point is that.
10: Enti yesi e card oni oni ntoma ne ke nyina agura asafo.
6: Sharaf ne boss promotion no. Omo the trend.
8: Ma wi agba nko wa
10: ka. Yes.
8: Mouse about cover the
10: part that you know. Yes,
6: I'll dear promote to Nebashara. As I sit here, maybe I'm an outsider, but I know Nippa and the funding for Sharaf and the promotion. No, I just enter the Joshua Bayan. Nippa will treat a mukasia panel. On your MDC, I know the person is a businessman.
8: Yeah,
6: and yes, he can if it's coming from Muhammad.
8: Never probably I'm reading Ness and Bayan.
6: But at the end of the day,
8: yes, Mahoney about Kawarapa.
10: What
8: now? Time out of money. I feel Kunia about it too.
10: Yes, oh, I was here. You know, Bray, yeah. Oh, Bank with different rice in Chamber to social media.
8: Make music and media. Nobody do me a lot of talk about it.
10: What's your surprise?
8: Money about Kawarapa. Now, go for to get to the Mukuni about.
10: You say I had a gun for you. Yakupan shall be. I will be Kau or Kwa, no, no, Saturday, but here. No, they are two upon permission. Let me be a Bowser. Ubet, what can I read you, Sona? Oh, all can't cross and Yabaku.
8: Sunday, no. May that's all here, no. And I'm a call Facebook who's a graphic online. Omo akwa kutwa de kono picture da beto se we see man for be pick the agenda
10: and na bi o ko ko twa de kono de kono nyi di par boy
8: nyi di par boy
10: na akwa kutwa
8: na
10: kumase
8: mi wa wo editor
10: edu weekender aya akokumase sa ba bi o mu ye die no ka se samen kwa na ye na ye o
8: ti mi ba o no graphic Facebook editor no se ho anwa no no ne ma mi wo ye o ti mi twa de kono beto online
10: and me ka so di bingo ye ye a o ti mi twa beto online
8: and do ze o mu so bingo no ye ko ye ye no and me check ye arms ah o bi say ah iko o say we squeeze no be about say one arms ah to be betuk a just ze bo a e betuk a free crab ba be da pepe ase
10: yes
8: I be tia hotel ka and me na mi tia ma no. No, we are meet me man the mot.
10: Ah,
8: so come on, bingo.
10: Yes,
8: no and they want to be done.
10: And it was all out here. Yes, and that it doesn't make sense.
8: Yeah, come come out to the camp, cook and come drinks, papa, and qua. A cat,
10: any part of the fucker. Of course, I'm Sammy News Chief Beba.
8: Ah!
10: Vice Sammy President. Say Vice President Beba. No Vice President, a year Vice President. A year Chief Justice Ababi. IGP Waho. A Deputy Defense Minister Waho. No Cheche Bingo was here.
8: Enye Juma.
10: Edi Asemlo.
8: Enye Juma.
10: Nakano, Omu Kofa Bre Mwapata.
8: Ude da Chi Omu Mokasa Romu. Omu Mami Wu Omu Che Bingo. Meme Bingo de Matrum.
10: Enye Nye Nye Kwasi. Enye Nsawa Yentro.
8: Yentro.
10: We make a year. Your boys are 50s Ghana cities who are saying that.
8: Micro
10: say you know, share one share kind of service.
8: Micro me, mami wuye. Nana bonzo repeat. Emma mami wuye ni yeye yeye opepi asena. I'm saying man, I jump on kubons on 50,000. To that time, I'm saying this opposition and omo executives no kubon. I'm saying 1,000 Ghana. Timuwa na oni no baku from kasi na brana pebo 50 na uncle for you. I tell them, I say, "Mofa no faka, back on the bottom bag." And I say, "Your mom can't see car."
10: It is mofa thousand, mofa 15, mofa 15,
8: mofa bottom bag.
10: In
8: 2000, I'm not drunk.
10: I'm not drunk. Now, microphone, oh, quite what I see. I'm watching what I
8: see. Ah,
10: where that boy? And when they say, yeah, now, so say, and now, soon, you know, and then, yes, I'm so what?
8: Huh?
6: You're drunk, sir.
8: Make up a grand.
6: I say, I'm a quack.
10: Now
8: the 2000 ba
10: 5,000 5,000 me me me me me me me me me me me me me me me me me me me me me me
8: So Mangaza go bonza.
10: No.
8: Obo say.
10: Obo 2000.
6: Oh, that's
10: what you are. Oh, let me say something. Let me listen some one na mate wo horo na ye 20,000.
8: And I do this
10: thing go fast. And that's him. Obo sa ro na me show mu e change your horo ni mu a.
8: And that's what we
6: are. Don't go be a crime man.
10: No,
8: that's what we are. That's what we are. Second, on the 2000 no. Who is that back we share chira? 20,000.
6: But it's just okay be a crime man. Yeah, yeah, kind of work chira. No, no, no, no,
8: no, no, no, no, no, no, no, no, no,
6: no, no, no, no, no, no, no, no, no,
8: no, no, no, no, no, no, no, no, no, no, no, no, no, no, no, no, no, no, no, no, no, no, no, no, no, no, no, no, no, no, no, no, no, no, no, no, no, no, no, no, no, no, no, no, no, no, no, no, no, no, no, no,
10: there
8: were time now. And the
10: okay.
8: LGBT, they don't know.
10: Yes.
8: Then you feel the room. We call that. Then of course your warm. The NC, NDC Council of Elders, Sir Adubrel. Policies is how do I partner with many here. More require about one. I'm a for sir. As I said, my mama need call home rather than say be a.
10: Yeah. Mm-hmm. I think sir, to me mm-hmm. personally. Council of Elders is better late than never.
8: Mm.
10: Because Oshedi and Niyama Air Corner at a point, people were meeting constituency executives, people were meeting so-called delegates. What did they mention? I say, Ewa bra, ye mo pre. Na, abat wo ya ye kan huwa se mwi. E ye next year earliest will be November next year, 2027. Earliest. Now, what castle will shall campaign as a free ne? Cousin next year. What I bejo? Well, now, and all you're just distraction. And I'm very, very happy. I remember, my better know if you so. I can say, ye yen is a ne chassis and terms are one shay ya a bit distracted. President Mahama, a mamuno. Na debia de meka and say no matter who becomes the next flag bearer of NDC.

0: me wura ho a wa feeli emien sesa ho. 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E be kire wo performance e wo office wo. 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Boki sure said, "The main ye wahano, contribute to victory promises na ye dema Ghana for, and no, any bit me di we need next election. And no di say President Mahama, esu onko biem na di me ba ye me be ye ye ni ye me di jawa kwa, wachi ubiye niwa obeka se NDC abai ye ntu abamo mo na di atosu biu." Eye LGBT me you had men can Kobe Bray. There toss will be me LGBT Q plus one why well na ya passing. You see MPP and Kasano minim party no minim de helm.
1: Yes, I speak also came before for say they should come back and reconsider the then I don't know me
0: or say no one yet. Or say that is not the directive, sir. Or the jaws or won't pass a bill no that day because remember, people are raising concern of quorum. LGBT for the bit me a sponsor and crop for Supreme Court because almost they say quorum near a nipa ye hear the pass a emra or parliament no na enso. And one pass it, and only a one consent. But according to speaker, the directives or the general or say a consideration not to pass the bill.
1: And on pass it.
0: And on pass it.
1: See, I pass.
0: Whatever the case may be, omoni yade mrasho omonsaso omonche no omonche mramai. The amendment biya a omofo say omoya ebe ma mrana ye mredim. A bit me a bo omine value hobaino omonye. Said ye be ye be could draw a man penny horno. Na a ye the ordinance crack nan sasha sia, o mimfu bin ni pabonifu bin timim fa quanti quanti quanso, emfa, emrana yashen and cock to money be useless. And non ye shall be before the number children or more yesano. One fee yomu bape, no more corresponds will be the court, ne ye quacko trem nom nadia de. Yen pese, sadia beba, o monshe no munye nem rani nimu. Na the issue of say, almost say your sister aspect be at the water cause a man down.
2: What is all this uncle? Oh, dear, want him. And you're almost say or say, Chamberlain's about to say, or tell my no person or my Ghana fool who say, Emrano MPP for Omuntia. Nah, almost so boy, am I a pass Emrano? Or so ye changes baby room, Matino, a Chamberlain's about. In the end, this MPP4 catch never say, sir, amendment no, I'm here, almost say, and until the Kufuado in sign. Now, I didn't think the young Kofadi Kufuado, and yes, who in sign, Mama Yansen, and President Mahama in sign. No,
1: not just a Kufuado and deliberate.
2: Oh, okay, Fana say, sir, and a mistake, no, no, Musi womb. The only person who is Ghana for say, Nyansen, me be a me MPP move, who says, sir, the way a mistake in the incorrect. Because if that is the problem where we bell now, ah, nunti me kufwa don pesu sign there. I don't mind ya kukudro because that time na money ya moya majority of parliament.
1: Yeah.
2: Ah, ya kukudro an kasa die we na die we mumi ansa sano. Enka na yes amrei. Eni ye on record. SABS as chairman sabosu. 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

0: 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throw letter betreating parliament say emfa mra ne ma yes here the bro was president akufo adu say mean sign I don't know say because Richard Delac Sky ni mi abedin kamo so o be court enya so o court o be court
1: o be court
0: e sign so o be court ni ntino own sign en o tena wa na court o court so na ja women organizer enti mo ka bon ye de ye pese ye kire on say the difference between the former chief justice ayeyi na free ho no and the current chief justice ne say ne na na mo tuo no tuo na mo ne de boa wa manyokuo na ye npp because mo kwoshe dem no mu di bone a ono ne water it down emra no Richard Delaska I dey call parliament no supreme court no instead of say ma me ne be panel judges no mo atena sem ne so no o mo de come na no de kwoshe de desk no tun e no de safo ahye da boss room wa amfra sem ne da kosi da npp lose power January end of last year. Nature say was shed that say or boy man penny because anyone saw man penny to be on family court. Me the better have men can wash them. Say the better pressure no. It be free so na ba me meso because me the same me yaman yoni. Number come election yaba. And no ne adi ano ye. Ena a speaker of parliament and so die or koka ye. Oh na fe no mark a court if ye da. Judges in available, but I fear that I yet me and panel judges. Emma fear that I am man a judgment. Emma and fear that out me a judgment and the parliament by argument. These are some of the things that we were talking about. I am not sure say the woman sitting over there a bias and you walk away and call call ye na ne sa ne ma we want ya could be into me money so what because you intro a crater be a more baby. I say chief justice in quay. 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Esese yecho. Eno omo se. Eno kura ne mbre ni mne omo se. Subject to the 1992 constitution. Enti subject to the 1992 constitution. Eno omo achile chile mu ye. Eso ok. Se asane tano. Enye se wo ye wo. Mede wo ye zampo keke. Ene ebia. Enye mi. Ebia sebiga. Say, as an eternal, let's say bigger. Echo ye anything in relation to homosexuality. Na se justice and a radio good echo reportoa. Emrane ya chere se yitimich si echi radio good echo tum because wa publish it. E hon wamosi ye nyi honin film radio good bet miyaka by nye se o kana as news nye se u promote. Pacho what did I can say? Enti ubet mi announce a publish news no, but you cannot promote it. Enti audio ye no, se wo report wa, wo report an o nye bone because the constitution talks about free press. Press ni e dey say yen sensao, censor in a him the free ba, adie we di e kahu asem, we di e kahu asem. enti di oman ne pese o ye mra ne pese o mo chere ne se so bi e ye bibi in relation to homosexuality ya you have no right to publish it it is against the 1992 constitution e hone attorney general ene mra nimfo nyansafo e wendi sibu ne hu se si anhwe ye obi beti me dia ko supreme court and mind you the constitution in the country say emra bia ye beye ai ne constitution ne gbabura no sa amra ne ye null and void it is say be your china obi nkonko fa sa emra yi anti
1: LGBT
0: law no enko court enka say ne supreme constitution ne gbabura emma supreme court enko rule against no and ye nkirikiri mu ye no makwa kirikiri fazet was it a kufu adwo ensan eye evidence enti 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question enti this on this note no said him di kan kan no metia me nanti kakra
1: okay
0: na meja hama ofa asani
1: tam that's it
0: no wa hwe chira mam
1: that's it
0: ya me show bbnc
1: wa chira be na ya mam no say head goes so so and now we interest we say me we interest me nim say
0: na
1: me
0: say ma ko pristia
1: wa ko ho
0: wa ko pristia
1: you okay okay
0: we interest we pa
1: so wa fa juma
0: yes oh yes
1: wa fa juma
0: yes yes wa fa juma no and say me be a good miner wa fa
1: say no wa fa juma Oh, but first, name is no te.
0: No te.
1: No person obeying him.
0: There be
1: not. But we were never.
0: Near man, they were home.
1: Na no day.
0: No more day. But me name is me wofa na mu ade me no me sume da masen so se moko bua mu wofa
1: yeah oba ya
0: moye ni ye mami
1: oba eh
0: oba moye ni ye mami
1: that be akai
0: oh why not why not someone wa the one woman na be no nchiri so de boom
1: oh okay but it do I come and be by idea you ready
0: nature's what can you do
1: okay justice your boy na motini kan 90.5 fm sunie Pampaso and was sugar with the power specialist about hospital for Adaman so soya sne hepatitis from A to E, sciatica arthritis, gonocephalus, broken bones, ulcer, any hernia, or the beco, your quabina, or cry, your fiasse, leg bosom train, Ewo Kumasi na Takradi Energy Estate, Ewo Takradi 0244544422, number of a friend, 924, Edin Komo, and 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infections outdoor odebeko prostate issues MMS at age 40 so prostate to pressure na da chango for or how am family ni padua no ya o Madina Social Welfare Takrade Air Force Station Basic School obefre 0540-740-740 or say your number one tasty number. I just add that is in Europe, pepe, and no any yet the Amawano. Oh, Madame, I can be any of the pampas, you might be air to a war. Nino and more Kenyano, ya kwe ni mno ya bebro broso na monsuma huni yako eni yaba asani mamitio
2: first of all NDC omo alleged friend is a race campaign in towards the bid to become a flag bearer and a council of elders Akushia. I think say council of elders omwasadie no no and that's the only thing they should do for people to know say they exist
1: yeah.
2: and they are running. But I can assure you say whatever directives they have given, it will not work. Right? This is not the first time, not only in NDC. Directives of such a nature will be given. But during the nocturnal hours and at the wee hours of the night, in Grovoy Omo did the same thing. You see, so the bid to become a flag bearer no. And yes, sir, flag bearer no, I say nipa no interest ni per se. And now all quite yet normal be you. But I shall crofuchi. Because as a city, many of you should understand, say, Ura Julius Debra has never come out to declare, say, up a flag bearer. Has he done that?
1: No.
2: Ura Julius Nasi Dunkatia has he announced up a flag bearer?
1: Nabi.
2: Professor Jay, Onyeye, Atufos Nyeye, Ubia Metu Nanum to you.
1: Nyetitinye rumor.
2: Aha. So we are all speculating. Posters plus media, no, and no more projecting crophobi, and I bet ton crophobi for a trim. Until we see any action of those individuals as an action being done towards the flag bearership that has been alleged, say Nipano or Baba flag bearer, right? Of course, speculations, no, so most of the time, no. They breed contempt as people the Emra or Mokano. Media baby I'm a TD, my point of view party. The bid to become a flag bearer, those who are interested, they will still work in the night, in the day. They have their people, and their people will work, and they themselves, whatever it is that they have to do to ensure that they be in the limelight, no, they will do it. The Council of Elders Assembly, yes, it's in the right direction for them to come and put this thing out there. But Minya, we are all political animals and we know how it works. We witnessed it several times. Ibuhuna picture be a POHA. Yes, you know, not Nipano Kura Power, yes, see, or Peso Bear Flabberan, Unuhi. Yetiha, yet you say, Yinkrophobi. A call walk be in the name of Regulus Debra or Ebri Mountains, or say he will be the next flag bearer. Yet to her, a common thank you to her, Johnson. I say, don't get your echo. You see, hey, a flag bearer, and you are starting a year campaign. It is people's perception about those people, right? Whether it is true or not, no. Everybody who is interested in that position will do one thing or the other to ensure say he will be in the limelight. And that particular contest, don't forget, the moment you name say the sitting president announced a or ban or one term panel, that there be election no sat down campaign for his successor a chassis and he. Omoko primaries, i.e. Owura Mahama, no. Yeye ni wiye ya, people who had interest, they knew themselves.
1: Yeah.
2: And people who had interest, their followers knew them. And see, for me, nothing will change. But it's good. So, I'm going to say, it should not be too glare for everybody to see, say, who your campaign. It's just to, you know, some icing on the cake. On the baby goose say, "The was here, the campaign will go on until the time comes." Let's come to the NPP and their. I mean, who said they are missing describable or more way of argument? Name the things they do in this country, and because of my background as an Nkrumahist, you know, I fairly understand how they are. Not in positive terms, but negative from day one. Independence, Kromosu Omumpe. And that, you really bill for the third time. Ewo parliament. I say, yeah, pass na dia koma na adwo. Say me memory best of my writer. There was a period I can say omo a omo enfo amra no so no mo ma omo nsa so. You see obi a yenye obi a mana man nsa so say we against the LGBTQI bill. Now when they argue say sa cross na no changes na amendment na ya ye no nti eno na na na do amana nsan sa de no na ma bisa me ho say did the bill get to nanado krampo for it to now come and argue say sa no ma na wo wo nti na amana nsan the bill did not get to him and don't forget
1: he stopped the bill
2: yes
1: yeah he stopped it.
2: Yes
1: yeah
2: don't forget say bill no could di president in nsa hanya sa president wo di kofie na one na yiri ana ne ma no so no nko akwata wa kankan yo wo wo lawyers. Unfortunately for us, Mahamba is not a lawyer.
1: Yeah,
2: but Mahamba was alleged astute lawyer. And in court for the work assuming now your lawyers
1: you have alleged that was
2: also the lawyership alleged. You see, and such a person, you know, can and sir. In conform they scrutinize no bebre kwankra force babao and when they scrutinize no much and say oh a hat near ha a hat no ye a bit me a into only and the baba out of the case men saka dear no I have 7 days and can may I sent it to it but a hat a hat a hanty may refer to council of state and is it council of state
1: yeah
2: na omotion no so far omo advice emra. But where the uncle do work well, so how do you come? Sanke big crank could do another one. And can say amendment when my yayano uncle who can say, you didn't say, baby. But you see, the most funniest aspect, who pay a lawyer for me or memo her power, do go na your MPP for. And he said, you're the bill not back, no marshal cross now, no, Mr. Sia, you're the fenchem side the qua, a beha. A big crop of betting the aqua court near Cochemo. Into Yanyan said you be protect certain professionals. And yes, I protect two of me say, a woman by LGBT is a move. By a city said the justice kind, many will be aqua gains and some. Na ya bet wash and so. Ya broom, and I say, ya broom, and I'm a partner from Fram. And Rami Chile nobody has the right to intimidate or lynch or beat anybody who is found to be lesbian or gay or who belongs to the family of LGBTQI plus. And he said a kobane say a bimu de brane show mo say mo di saju manu ya wo mra. And he definitely no say ni pano no akwa adwam no obakwa ko fa lawyer na say lawyer no ko jina court na say ko di asem na wo say lawyer ni promote LGBTQI say mo fa ne say school bimu na ye hu se ebi mo ye bi na ya chi wo mo na ye de emra no ari wo mo school authorities authorities aka se ye hu se asume se ni asume se mo ye lesbian na se gay sensem enti ye per se ye wo mra wo mem hande ye hande ni over ma the appropriate authorities on the followers teacher ni no so oka se otun kola ne for classroom se dear to my colleague ana mo classmate no these are the consequences. And to we advise that you desist from it. Sadi panu on promote ye. And I say obini gay, and I say lesbian, and crofako twice or muscle, I lent you a mo. Na say radio station a reporter. They are not promoting it. They are only saying what has transpired. Into a moon semono, or mu say. Wait. Yeah, a bebo of a young markings on buying. Yeah, a bebo a friend is saying, or no lawyer creepy, a friend is saying, or no lawyers be baby, a bebo home buying. And to what is the beef about this? Kosi and Kosi Kodem Koda. Yen can say they are exempted, say for them they can be part and parcel or they can practice LGBTQI. Obianka, sir, and I'm interested. And man say, so kotu obi mo so mo yesa, and kotu show mo so. Wotu show mo so, emrani obedi. nso kwoto wo mo show okwoto show mo so a sam krofo me wakwoto a show mo so no they have the right to take you to court nti right to take you to court no ye kwoto ye kwofa kuani e lawyer ne kwofa no nti wo kwofa lawyer na se lawyer ne ko defend they say yes omo ye LGBTQ family but you didn't have the right to go and lynch them and I say go and beat them and by that action you have done wronger lawyer na dey body no why and NPP debi it's so interest they are modus operandi we shouldn't fault them in the sense say but be a economy no men ka economy per se but be a governance adani nani no they know potential there's nothing to talk about nothing much to talk about and to be big it will be a babal ye fire holding them. And in my opinion, that is why they are doing this thing. Otherwise, we class where Nikura Etias here. Amendment here, yeah, yeah, in inch, let's say, you say, lawyer for this, or more LGBT, and that's all practice on the outside, who promote you, yeah, yeah, cancer. But you say, LGBTQIA, maybe, and a lesbian, maybe, no more, okay, dream, more, not so, lawyer. You cannot bar the lawyer from defending the person. So in the course of the lawyer defending the person, he has not erred. Simple. I mean, you should be a lawyer fool. In team for John Kokami in Tia, Reverend, or say, no, he will advise himself. Hey! Sir, me name is sorry, Nidin. But if I say, any of our popular churches, I will remember.
1: Yeah.
2: That's what you say, Omosofo, and a deacon, and any member of the church. 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So for Kasa, on your bonnet. So the law is trying to protect Nkrofobimo, not in totality. Because that amendment does not protect Nkrofobimo, whose name have been mentioned. Professions, it does not protect them in total, say. So Omo practice, so I'm running to me in the Omo. But Omo say, so be okay, John, say Omo, Yabedal, Mr. Kodima, say Mano, Mia. He has the right to go and defend.
1: As I'm growing,
2: Ebi kwa pa di omaye, onu hu ni nina wu. E kwa di president in sa. 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And also omu shum. 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Inti minu ya. These people there, as we know, you can never predict their next move. And I have consistently been saying, NPP, with the men come with two MPs, and even one, they can do wonders. They do not want to be part of it because it is not them promulgating it. Expressway, I'm saying there be. Economy, I'm saying there be. More time Ukraine Russia, but the giant Yasubusa and now Ukraine Russia is still there. We have America, Iran, and Israel, Lebanon money even Emirates imukrepo no Dubai mo ba bi kropa ya bombe. Yet Ghana's economy is still resilient. The closure of Strait of Hormuz ni na affected Ghana, but Ghana is still standing. It has not been assigned to the fact that because of this economic shock from Abontini, you know, Ghana's economy has run aground. Afimpona, Abano take advantage. Eshiche mwamaiye to be able to cushion this country and its citizens. So Kobane say shocks need too much. Motivo, more economy edisha mwesem, yen chendi, ena mocheye. I was with one of their Omumpenyu Fubi. And, Bache, I'm not going to sit here and exaggerate. When my summer knocker, I was a yaw. Inti say yon crow phone na yedi omwashishye, ho sa adia na omoye no no. 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And you drew a man is a kegum. Now your co-position. Motoho. Must and Adia Yeni ya, Samano, Adia Yeni ya say. Nkrofo, they still go and sit on TV or radio and defend Nanado. Sure, one of their campaign managers, and I'm not Benedict, Mekonifie. Now, Mekonifie, by virtue of the fact that or name a business partner or not the same lanes.
1: Okay.
2: Or a prime environment. Mm. Yes. Na ye bon komono. So o kana na don sem no ma o ye ya ama o moko du baby o. They are all peeved. But you want to make
1: an I don't know.
2: Yes. Oh, look, some me babo and chinam be kase. Baby MPP do se si ano. About 90% of their challenges if in anadwa. Hey yamin and beka yo. Nkrofo kashamano. Nkrofo kan sem chireme. I draw yeah omo one ne wafa cinema as say I will say African bibia omo ne nanam no na owa mahama ne abawi omo just ankrofo no mo nanam keke
1: and na me hwe
2: awade
1: e ba no oral cases a akwakwe one way anya hu ntumi a na events a gift oware
2: because why
1: na eko omo ka nyina gudam
2: omo be ko opposition na o ko mahama fie sankrofo we mo omo da so ne nam ho. And now, most of my African be beating them across the country.
1: Gabby Timmy, back all business forum. 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Today, time about Mr. Father Makambi. Yet, you made in a 12 time TIME for malaria fever, loss of appetite, general body pains. Time about Mr. Nabi Yusu. More amone CBG, a year Juma, mobile app, no one come more any DNO. 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And team, if I job, you were a year at Dinkra Heights and no cantonment. May they assign a back home. I want to remember that one. Wow. Your eagle places. Okay. Your eagle place. Okay. And a sense what Royal a year Tivoli and no Sakumono. And now Meridian Gardens in Clagon. Time for another tram. It's places in Mabachono. Your cantonments. Your Sakumono. And your Clagon. It's not just any Tiano. No. It's best to say, open say, Wanga, so we experience comfort. Style BAB. Na Bibia Taichira. Wanga, say, no, dear Snit for Shabua. na fe wo sweat me ababe firu aprekope frem 0244593276 anele susu se yenemu ni nkomo na yenkanche mu se bomo a direct all lotto marketing companies LMCs any private lotto operators from PLOs say any licensees any collaborators say 25% commission e di aban mu bia mu so 25% commission no mu bia mu so it is obi atimi di so kama it wa o charge above that rate na e di hun komo no any le say submit any proposed incentive packages bonuses promotional schemes or additional retailer compensation arrangements but what you say and yes sir you're saying your lotto at ho lotto na mo di hu juma di no your lotto at 2006 at 722 no honum it you know you di juma ti that if sabai obi ani so or any special arrangement bi ana e don so be call headquarters na 24 ko di hu 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Number chua hano. Let me say okay, ba kwan so ha. And woman check you in. Mba kwan so. Tima mo second one. 0303-98-3914. 0303-98-3914. T second number first number no check in a fee. Or more any corrections in the kama. Ebacho yapom of a key. And to us on a fee, what they are grommere abro, nyame ya duma, ochina ebesensia, yakramo.
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0: 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Air condition, television, say a refrigerator, washing machine, sound system, gas cooker, electric cooker, smartphone, and iron. The one dear, yes, yes, yes, yes, yes, yes, yes, yes, yes, yes, yes, yes, yes, yes, yes, yes, yes, yes, yes, yes, yes, yes, yes,
1: National Petroleum Authority say, Mawa Bambo Huhiyao Kane. Ain't you know, stay back and stay safe. National Petroleum Authority, Ebo Bibia Koko se, Sefu Otan Kenya Kwenshia, Ned Dania, Menko Hon Kwaya Wadren se, Okwa Sisa Petro, Anafangono. Nothing so. Many a wadren say wo bang full tank in ya kwenchiana home. Aqua kujutra videos. Ana pictures. Na petro. Ana fangu wain so. Uhuyako mua. And yes soon so bonny. And wapoma densems. Fangon so and one homitino. And from swaki to ebi. Ebe to mia major tom. Amana jise wum. 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E show monkwa. E major padiadu duanan so essay. And nunti. 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
4: wa fa meme draw Mr. Kill aye be memua enya fe na wo be ye hu debate
2: tell him hey na adan wa fa no word caps
3: that's all moa me see Mr. Kill ya ma fenti ma ye be memua case closed
2: me so me pesa me ye be mankasa enti menya Mr. Kill ni bi wo hiato
3: Mr. Kill our pharmacies Heba and over the counter medicine shops Dudua Kokulun Ghana Limited East Legon Echampo Junction 0244-139176 and 0204-139176 and memma wadi infie dungwa chede kronkwa and the firm Mr. Kill
4: FDA Aji Ejedien Kratu Yatum.
5: From the center of the equator, from the western part of that continent, from the southern part of that country, from the crest of that road, waves are radiating at high speed from gate to gate, door to door, room to room, stereo to stereo, speaker to speaker, from that station radio gold or that dial 90.5, where the difference is obviously crystal clear.

0: Nothing, nothing you cannot change. Covenant keeping God, there is no man.
1: And I very thank you to my maker. Thank you, my Lord, my God.
0: No.
1: Thank you for another beautiful day. Yes, my Lord, my God. Thank you for the gift of life. I check with the time. It's 12 minutes into 490.5 FM. And also, shouts going out to Ransford Boachi.
0: There is nothing that you cannot change.
1: Gentleman was airborne between 1 p.m. and 4 p.m.
0: Thank God.
1: And all things being equal,
0: no sickness,
1: the will of God,
0: no
1: Boachi, we'll be back tomorrow, same time, 1 p.m. all the way to 4 p.m. 90.5 FM.
0: Bingo.
1: The program is the Evening Ride, AGRO Agro.
0: There is nothing. There is no situation around. There is no circumstances that you cannot change. There is no story that you cannot change. There is nothing that you cannot turn around.
1: Right. Let me pause the music. What I'm about to do is highly unusual, but Senny, you know that I have to do it. Now, I would like to call on the MCE, that's the MCE for Ablekuma Central, the Honorable Frank Nkansa. Yeah, MCE for Ablekuma Central, Frank Nkansa. Reason I may born it in so simple. Chairman, a few months ago, we complained bitterly, especially myself. I complained so much, so bad about the potholes right in front of the supposed Radio Gold traffic light. Somewhere, somehow, you came to do something, but clearly what you came to do, the rains have it's exposed you. You understand? And when I say it's exposed you, just a few months down the line, the portals are back, and the portals are back because of what? The few days in Siona Eto, And as we speak, come and see the traffic on our stretch. Because Kwana Obeye, a few months ago, and this time around, it is that bad. So, like the guys who say, Mpabo Faino Kwa Febo, Shimon. Honorable Frank Nkansa, MC, Ablekuma Central, if you are listening, which I know you are, please, we need you to come fix the road right in front of the Radio Gold traffic light ASAP, because it's causing serious traffic. I mean, terrible traffic on that stretch. Traffic no extend, the fire anymore. Just say, it is that bad, and it's just because of that portion. Radio Gold anymore, traffic light anymore. It's just because of that portion. So please, even if you are not listening for some strange reason, you are busy and you are not listening, I want to believe, say, somebody very close to you is listening, and the message will be passed on to you. Frank Nkansa, MCE, Edema Ablekuma Central. A few months ago, the road right in front of the supposed Radio Gold traffic light, I sent to Tubium. And that's too because of what? In Zona Toy just a few days ago, So this one, we can only plead with you because, this side of the world, we have to plead for certain things to be done. You understand? Because we are the ones feeling the heat. So, Mr. Frank Nkansa, I beg you in the name of God. I am begging you in the name of God. Please come back and fix the road right in front of the Radio Gold traffic light, even though that traffic light too is not working for so many years. But that's not why I'm even calling to, just come and fix the road right that portals. Why? We are begging you. Thank you.

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Yep. 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

Let me once again call on the MC for Ablikuma Central, Frank Nkansa. Frank, we've been here before. I've done this before. Yes, a few months ago, I had to, you know, come on this station, scream, you know, before some way somehow you fixed the road right in front of the supposed traffic lights, as in the radio go traffic lights. Well, as we speak, it's rained back to back for a few days, if I may put it right, for like 2 weeks, right? And due to that, the portals are back, which means that whatever job was done a few months ago, it wasn't done properly. So, Mr. Frank Nkansa, MCE for Ablikuma Central, again, we are appealing that the road in front of the traffic radio go traffic light you came to fix a few months ago, well, the portals are back and it's creating serious traffic on that stretch, as in the radio go stretch, is creating heavy traffic, which is not funny at all. So please. As for this one, cry, it shouldn't even take you, like, you understand. I mean, by tomorrow, no, you should be able to, you know, fix it back. Whatever you did a few months ago, you come and do it again. You do it for another few months so that at least the stress on that stretch will ease. So we are begging you. Mr. Frank Nkansa, Niji MCE. MCE, Kaha Ablikuma Central. Call back. Bekunehwe Mata Radio Ne No No. Rinji Radio Good Ne. Mbolo Awake Show. Gbe nika radio go traffic light in your morning no mean famo porto say nakan porto say ibaba keko ni mukobabia kemino eba eko nyumone ni ne fio ne onakeshi but no ba feel le ka feel or jubaji only 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Can we rip in Dane? Oba Pabo Fai, Ufanewa, oh no. Porto say, is a bear, Corona, what two a few months ago. Fair from Weko, Ufanewa, oh no. No, I never quit. Coni Achimonaka, a buye ni eba, radio go travel like that bay, eh, Yakola, Yakobane to, many driver, Tonji, eh, to ame. Because, Scotch, Jeme, it's a long more trinchy. Vanyani, oh, he for like 5 to 10 minutes, Danny. Frank Nkansa, MCE, Ablikuma Central.

Yes, I am more than crowd in Chevy Abeba. I remember between 5:15 and 5:30, Tuesday edition of the Drive Evening Ride AGR Agro, the 2nd of June 2026. And this one, a birthday greetings going out to the gentleman known as Commodore Mensa, yeah? My boy. That's right. Shouts going out to you, my boy. My boy. Chairman Eddie Ma. The One Love Caucus of Latabia Koshi. Wishing you a happy birthday.

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About Mr. Frank Nkansa, MC Ablikoma Central. Well, the portal situation in front of the Redigo traffic light, chairman, you no good, oh, bros, you no good. This matter we talked before, you understand. A few months ago, me and Akande talk before. You and your people can fix the potholes in front of the Radio Gold traffic light. But you see, you blame the job where people can do, you know, do them well. Yeah, wala, you know, do them well. Because if, like, you do them well, these few days rain, you know, make the potholes, you know, come back again. And this time, Charlie, Bosu, like our potholes, are just from Oinona. It's created serious traffic, like I've said. On the Radio Go stretch, and then the Radio Go traffic light stretch as well. No more. So I don't know. Like, ona, ene wano kweke wana ba fake ona. No go fine. Ono machine. It's a ni mama bien ma blow. Frankie cancer. No. Ano kwa leko mi pe. Clearly a few months ago, no chumo ni njaba chumo. Ona ga afi lojo ba. No one ni mo ne few days ne no. Yakwa portos any ba Radio Go traffic light here. Well, come and look at it. On me, offer ne wa manu. You are the MC. Well, unfortunately, we can only appeal to you. Like I said, this side of the world, you have to beg for the right thing to be done. So no problem. That's fine. We understand. So please, come and fix the thing for us. I beg you. A few months ago, you did it, but clearly, you guys didn't do a good job, and that's how come, you know, the situation is back. So please. Radio Go traffic light, yes, the in front of the road, that road, the portals. Mr. Nkansa, I beg you.

something bits my mind, eh? My dream one, I'm in tears here. Because the whole city, and why should we come on radio, shout, plead with, you know, supposedly our big men and women to fix Charlie. Sure. Example, this Dubai Circle Interchange. Since 2016, you saw street lights were no wahala. But there's a new administration. You know, it beats my mind, though, that for how long, I mean, some of us will come and sit on radio and shout and plead, shout, plead, shout, plead, for simple, simple, simple things to be fixed. Look, a few weeks ago or so, Dansuma Honumbe, you know, the MP there, I think the constituents screamed down, so the MP had no choice than to go fix, what's it called, one of the traffic lights. And to my surprise, the constituents, they were jubilating. Traffic light, they were jubilating. I can MP about fix traffic light there. Ekomehame. Yes, Ablekuma. Is it Ablekuma West? Dansuma, boss, someone is Ablekuma West there? Yeah. Traffic lights. No koni esani wobolo ye. These are things that are supposed to be working 24/7. I mean, why? On that faith, we are kuene nege very good. No need porto se famoeko we kuene mimba yue. But somebody called and the person pleaded with me on the phone. I can boy for you no go ya because egba mina. I mean, why should we come on radio and beg you to do what is right? Circle Dubai Interchange. There are no street lights. Nothing is working. Nothing. Como Zoti traffic light in any OBNA. Yeah. The radio go down the other side, getting to the Mochi Road. The Zoti traffic light is not working. But noni was Sumoji, then we'll go and put the police there to be directing traffic for a few hours. And then when they leave, it's like you're on your own. Day in, day out, accidents are happening there. Onumishi, people die. Yeah, Zoti traffic light. It's not working. It's not working for years. And you have our big men and women 24/7. They ply that route. So what is the problem? What is the problem? What is the problem? Look at the city of Accra. If you are asked to define slum, Accra is the definition. Yeah. Accra is a slum. I'm sorry. Anyway, let me not, I don't know, but I believe the MC Frank Nkansa, well, Kemenji Lenkwen, tomorrow morning or even this evening, well, it's too late for that. Let's say tomorrow morning or tomorrow next, please come and fix the road for us. We are begging you. As for the traffic lights, the radio go traffic lights, and then the Latebiokoshin street lights, the one on the Jekwati Plaza, whether you guys do it or not, we are okay. If you like, don't do it. Whoever fix road around it. Show me.

Yesterday I wished him well. Yesterday I gave a few minutes of my airtime to wish him well. And it is only proper that I wish him well again, yeah? Happy belated birthday. Yeah, man, happy belated birthday. Greetings going out to you, Dr. Shadrach Ajetisua, otherwise known as Lasun One. A good man by all standards. Me Nadao. Yeah, man. Highly generous. I've always said on this program, say, Kewona Dr. Shadrach Ajetisua. If we get 30 of them in this country, everyone will be happy. Lasun One. Nimwa job onu. Oh yeah. If like we get 30 of Lasun One, I did this one in type for Ghana here. Oh Maza. So happy belated birthday, Dr. Lasun, as in Dr. Shadrach Ajetisua. Happy, happy belated birthday from all of us, family and friends. And so, man, we love you, yeah?

0: I feel what time in your satrasi. Oh, yeah, dear.
1: Oh, Yankopon,
0: I don't know, stress, sir.
1: Oh, send me the debia, mystery, me or how move me when you move. No,
0: I was saying, well, but quick one. I understand this gentleman is your friend, the MC Ablikuma Central.
1: Alent is your franking cancer.
0: Franking cancer. Alent is your body.
1: Madame Fonono.
0: Madame Fonono. Mm. So how is it that when you come here, you don't alert him to do...
1: To do what?
0: What is right. I mean, where...
1: The, but he knows what to do.
0: He knows what to do.
1: Where so the radio go... I alert him to do what is right.
0: Because he's your friend. Is he not your friend?
1: So
0: and you know the situation in front of the radio go traffic light.
1: Mm-hmm.
0: You know, you have, at least you've seen the portals, or...
1: Oh, I signed to Tubio.
0: What's it?
1: Me infa hona I
0: say. Would you go share? Eh, mobile. I don't think that traffic. You know what I'm talking about.
1: Man say me who say traffic situation.
0: I don't know cause it a traffic.
1: But who say your car you know? I'm be feeling.
0: Oh, there be your car you know? I'm buy immediately.
1: Yeah.
0: We had to shout and shout and shout.
1: And I'm be
0: and then he came here.
1: Yes.
0: He was on this network. Came, made a promise, said they will fix it, and it took some time, and then finally they did what?
1: They fixed.
0: But clearly, you know, clearly they didn't do a good job because if they did a good job.
1: Mm-hmm.
0: What we are witnessing right now, no, okay. Nanka Eniho.
1: Eniho, okay.
0: So he's your friend. Appeal to him so that he...
1: oh, he does a good job. We say, ye bekan waha. Mi akra mi fato me also. Happy days. We say, na obe branch ya. Na problem ke siye pa...
0: No. I mean, he's...
1: And he went there.
0: He's done...
1: And he fixed the
0: in fact, he's doing well.
1: Yeah.
0: But, sir...
1: The last time I checked, na he was out of town. But I know, say, those listening. I can't say, pa, omon kano. This one they will tell
0: the
1: you.
0: The last time I checked, when did you check?
1: Was it yesterday? Yes, the last time I checked, yesterday.
0: What are friends for?
1: What are friends for, Masa?
0: Yengwe.
1: Tintolo. Tintolo.
0: Eh, we got to be very.
1: Tolo.
0: Tintolo.
1: Tintolo. Mami, what's the dog I cry?
0: Nah, Tintolo.
1: Oh, there be M.T.M.s. Every
0: time, Tolo. Totos, see your chiao.
1: Oh, me genesu. Me genesu.
0: Totos, see your chiao.
1: Totos, see your chiao. What?
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0: Back room.
1: Oh, Raju.
0: No, you're Indian, you're Ghana.
1: Oh, okay.
0: Oh, well, South African, I'm going to come up.
1: Raju. And you're Raju.
0: Raju.
1: You're Kwaba.
0: Nice guy.
1: Nice guy.
0: Yeah.
1: Ompe Masem.
0: What's it?
1: Ompe Masem.
0: Oh, and what do you mean to me?
1: Okay.
0: The personal in India, but what I know is that he's a God-fearing man.
1: Oh, okay,
0: yeah, Raju.
1: So okay, Raju.
3: Raju is a God-fearing man.
1: Yeah.
0: Oh yeah, he's God-fearing.
1: Okay,
0: yeah.
1: Oh, that is fine.
0: Fine gentleman.
1: Oh, that is beautiful. That is beautiful. I was saying that dollar, Mamba.
0: Ding,
1: tolo. Hey, Pam is who? Mami namas ya. Aye, who be Pam is who? Aye, so ni akama pa ati bacho. You can refresh your day. Now, what PBNum? I come up by 0555641318. 0555641318. Which me from? I feel offered winning you. I tell that Convention Center for so Ebwami. I'm a hit me at the show. I'm a
0: chairman smile you.
1: Then me, what for Pam is in me? No, dear mommy.
0: Confusion.
1: Yeah, I'm a
0: sir. I think.
1: Tolo. Tera Convention Center for Zebra. Now, everybody here with me. I almost branches with Brina. And so, I will have to Tera Convention Center for now. I will have to for Mumbwa.
0: Obeka, I say Reverend Paul Bossing.
1: Yeah, Reverend.
0: Reverend Paul Bossing.
1: Yeah.
0: Eshe Bossing.
1: Ose Bo.
0: Setting
1: Obeba
0: Abed
1: Abbehrain
0: Abbehrain Abbehrain
1: Abbehrain
0: up until now
1: on my
0: Reverend Yeden
1: on send
0: Reverend Paul Bossy
1: on my
0: yeah
1: Yanko on send a message so there
0: be
1: as to the reason why
0: there be
1: okay
0: so see amun you now busy
1: yeah and Reverend Pacho Kotera I can call you
0: So, see, busy.
1: Busy.
0: Oh, you know, I was in the meeting.
1: Yeah.
0: I was in the meeting.
1: Yeah.
0: Meeting.
1: The last time I reverence, who said body, wife, fresh.
0: Ah, I know it's sugar.
1: Yeah, no,
0: sugar fresh. Serious. Now, around this time, they want sugar, and then they say, well, no, they're going to sugar.
1: They're going to sugar. And you're going to sort of.
0: Hey, I'm in a meeting.
1: Yeah. Meeting, I'm meeting. No?
0: Meeting.
1: Meeting.
0: But before the elections, no. Me was sorry, my frog back.
1: Yes.
0: This is the language.
1: Yeah.
0: But after the election, I'm in a meeting.
1: Yeah, yes, I don't know. 0245-938389. Third IK phone number. Reach me from. Over. Still bend about Cope Daddy Dolo and my transi. I just say SM. Made downtown, made Ebremo. Ransford Kwesi Boakyem Pacho who leaked video oh me ho and I may have a feed of
0: you no, cannot me. Come on radio and threaten people like that.
1: Oh you only oh, yeah,
0: in fact this is not even threat
1: yes.
0: Let me use the right word to blackmail yes
1: blackmail
0: yes.
1: Me pintinu tuntum
0: yo in a video bang
1: watching a video be obi a video be anchor de bro ababi dim side and Tim Pacho do the needful
0: sex tape anase
1: oh dear me bo half we wa obeti aba yes kaso for so dear over e asemu aso for me chacha mu nya se me pembo ni ba oba me kosira ma down for work aso na se me a omo hu mi na me kosira oba ansa na ade e be first year you oba me da ho sa me tik tao tao tao knockout Tao no kanu misa se aden. Sana yesi kaso ano. First man to be ano. New man to be ano. Omu bono ka.
0: For what reason?
1: New man. Happy new man. 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But tao ne se no katun kwa. 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O soon mis a body okitan and young quad abody
0: oh yeah papa
1: and young quad abody oba san out on yumzano guy biswati oh my so crazy a man India is a amansam merino and I want you say your battles you are, and yeah, you are one tier just to be a I had also. And I said, guy, no, Afro block back on the genus was yes. I was yes, when you know, I'm a Zamarino. Anyway, new, a chinch.
0: Oh, a funny one.
1: I was this done so. Oh, no, Garin and Nancy. Come, say, hey, yes, no, Garin and Nancy. O dare you if you do
0: not join us.
1: I had an answer.
0: Let's just say automatically. Obede
1: Obede Kutuo.
0: She says,
1: yes, I'm a Zame. Azamu. Oh,
0: Bruma.
1: Oh, my son, on your bonnet.
0: Oh, no, your
1: bonnet. Dining your bonnet, me wa. On your bonnet. Someone's Zame into no corner of crockery. Oh, for me, oh, wa. Ebi, I knew Dino. Anopa. Where do you cook? Obeka Wokun, where do you cook? Ewia bankun nchinam anwumre dokono next morning koko ewia dokono nchinam anwumre ebia banku aden oba aden obese odani abura na
0: no the, but there are people like that in fact a lot of them when you let me not even mention the community but that particular community no it's the routine
1: Routine.
0: Yeah.
1: Area cuckoo.
0: Yeah.
1: Anopa bankuninch.
0: Exactly.
1: Anopa cuckoo. Area bankuninch.
0: Exactly.
1: And you made a dokono.
0: Exactly. Yeni guy be Ejmawa. I don't want to mention his name.
1: Okay.
0: Or to me, di banku from morning to morning, from Monday to Monday.
1: Hey, I don't.
0: Many workers
1: I don't. I don't. Person or Daniel Bruana.
0: I don't know
1: because you see, you are what you.

be able to competitively a hair coup before that money to show that, oh, we started this hair coup from scratch and we finished it. They drive past the Accra International Conference Center and they see the $97 million all you left there after scamming God and the Christian community and leading eminent men of God around by their noses. So the people of this country have receipts of the evil things you used power to do to people, especially those who were calling you out, though. They saw how you use power to snatch people's wives and do all kinds of terrible things. The people of this country carry the story and the stories of the extrajudicial killings sanctioned by you in their memories. They remember the images of thugs wearing masks and going to places where elections were being held and opening live fire on people just to, you know, show power. They remember how you introduced over 40 new taxes, shouted Ghana beyond aid, and still crawled to the IMF to beg for half of the money your central bank was hemorrhaging internally. They saw how you stood on platforms and podiums or during events and found very crude ways to insult them and talk down to them. They saw how you clamped down critical media outlets and starved them of advertising revenue. They saw how ruthless you were in and with power. They remember the wicked haircuts you gave people and how you spent 24 billion cedis to destroy banks that you yourself as a government owed and which could have been salvaged with 9 billion, and how you lost your mind in more ways than one when it came to the levels of greed you visited on with the people. Oh, they saw all these things and they have not forgotten. They have those kinds of things in their heads. And the other day, I was watching a video of a guy who, you know, is a Tavlache Bola man. And the guy was wearing a t-shirt of Dr. Baumizi. And one of these very arrogant elephants called the boy and told him that he cannot wear Dr. Baumizi's shirt and be a baller man, and ordered the young man to take off his shirt. In this country, in this day and age, can you imagine this kind of thing? And this is even now that they are in opposition. As why are we saw the diminutive one walk into an office at Dasuma and just shut the office down, like displaying power? And then when you get booted out, you start going to places with that same blueprint, going to hold up placards to insult people, and you think that after the kind of governance that Bola Obama has delivered in the past 17 months in this country, you can still engage in the politics of placards and insults to your political advantage in 2028. Well, good luck, we the people will be watching. Yes, we'll be here to watch and we'll see. I mean,

You know, I keep saying something. It's a fact. It was even Osagyefo who said it. That the people of this country, they are smart. They are smart. They keep quiet, though. They don't talk. So you'll be somewhere and you'll be fooling yourself. You'll be thinking that, forget about them. We are in power. We know what to do. It is only on election day that you will see how the people actually think. And some of us predicted more than 8 years ago that a time will come when it will no longer be business as usual in the political arena. You make promises to people, you come to power, you don't fulfill it. The next election, you are out. And it nearly happened in 2020. Except that Yanom had to use force and fight bullets and kill people and all those things to go through. But there are indications that that election was headed for a runoff and they were going to lose. So they had to use juju and tricks and force. And the warning goes to the Abela people too. Some of you, you think that, because the people are singing your praises, all is uhuru. Some people are still around. They are very, very annoyed. Some of you better find ways to get back to those people that were doing all those things, protecting ballot boxes and doing all those things for you people. Oh. Otherwise, in 2028, nobody will be around to do it. Oh. Yo, I went to the ones as always resided in Kokosa's mouth. Somebody says that 2024 election wasn't an election defeat. It was eviction from the country. No, they have not been evicted. They are still around. And they are making noise and causing trouble. Because they have friends in government who are protecting them. Anyway, thank you for your kind attention this evening. This is Kokosa Achika reporting. Have a wonderful evening, everybody. Ever!

0: Sir, citizens of Omofia, Radio Gold is back. And so is Kokosa Reporti. 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

0: Okay, all right. We are back. Check the time. 21 minutes after 6, 90.5 FM. Fashe is back. Yesterday, for some reason, she didn't show up. Yeah, even though she made a promise that she was going to be around. How are you?
1: Mm-hmm. I'm better, thank you.
0: I'm equally doing well. So how was your weekend? And what happened to you yesterday?
1: Well, so I was a little under the weather yesterday, and so I couldn't come over. I apologize for that. But I'm here today. Let bygones be bygones.
0: Just like that.
1: Yes.
0: Anyway, Chwe, Mibacho, Mamunyana Kwa Bawai. It is do you speak Chwe?
1: Yes, a bit.
0: A bit, wow.
1: Yeah.
0: Now, say a bit, I see anything.
1: Kakra kakra.
0: Kakra what?
1: Kakra kakra.
0: Oh my god. That made me feel semi terrible, but we are terrible, grad, chemi, grad. Oh, you're much better than. Oh, really? Anyway, Chwe, so we're going to kickstart our entertainment news with Showboy. I believe you all know Showboy, a Ghanaian, should I call him a musician? Showboy, yeah.
1: Yeah, is he a musician?
0: To some extent, right?
1: Yeah, he has released a few.
0: All right, so he has said that anti-gay bill is a golden ticket to U.S. asylum. And I don't know, you know, what he... I don't know. Well... he shared his views on the recently passed Human Rights and Family Values Bill 2025, popularly known as the anti-LGBTQ bill.
1: There's plus there.
0: Huh?
1: LGBTQ plus.
0: Oh, LGBTQ plus. Okay, yes. Whatever. Well, in a post shared on X, signed by Ghana Web on May 31st, 2026, Showboy suggested that the passage of the bill could provide an opportunity for some Ghanaians living abroad to seek asylum in the United States. And according to Showboy, some individuals could use the legislation has grounds to argue that they would face, you know, persecution if they returned to Ghana. Do you agree with him?
1: Yes, I do. So we all know the U.S. is like a big advocate for LGBTQ plus lifestyle, basically. We also know not too long ago the past Vice President Kamala Harris was here trying to advocate for the same rights of LGBTQ plus members. So with this bill being passed, that actually seems to be, like he said, a gateway, because if I feel like I'm going to be persecuted for something that I am, or like they say, they were born to be, then that would be a very good avenue for them to seek asylum, I think. Because then, basically, the reason why most people seek asylum is when they're being persecuted in their home country for different reasons, this being included. So, yeah, it seems like it would be a good way. Because if you can prove that you are indeed gay, or lesbian, or transgender, or cross-dress or whatever, and this bill applies to you, I feel like, yes, you'll be able to convince them to grant you asylum.
0: I see.
1: It also gives that room for people to actually lie about it. Pretend to be.
0: I was going to, you know.
1: Yeah. So, like I said, if you're able to prove it, if you're able to prove that you are or you've been for a really long time, then that, yeah, it gives you grounds.
0: I think myself and Kofi should consider
1: going to the American embassy. I will definitely.
0: American embassy and.
1: I'll definitely tell them you're lying. You love women. We're men.
0: Of course, I mean, there's no way I can... I don't see how I'll fall in love with my gender. It's not possible.
1: It's happening.
0: It's simply not possible.
1: It's happening. You know, but I think for here, mostly, it's not about love per se.
0: Mm-hmm.
1: Most of the people that we find in those situations usually happen to be in them for mm-hmm. circumstances. Not necessarily because they do feel that way about the other gender. So, yeah, I feel like, you know, you start due to circumstances and then you end up being in there and it's hard to come out.
0: Yeah, but tell it, I mean, how can I, for instance, Kofi? He's a nice guy. I don't dispute that, but how do I look at his face and propose to him? Like, how?
1: I don't know. I mean, I've never been in that situation. I have had a girl come on to me before.
0: Really?
1: Yes, back when I was living in South Africa, I actually had one of my...
0: Oh, you lived in South Africa?
1: Yeah.
0: Oh, okay. Don't worry. We'll come to that.
1: I had a girl come on to me. She remains my friend today, you know, but I had to tell her I was straight. We had a whole conversation about me being curious about it and what really it entails and whatnot, but it didn't go as far as me trying anything. But then there's a thing where people say our side of things is much more acceptable than your side of things.

0: Fear of missing out.
1: It's called what?
0: FOMO.
1: FOMO.
0: Yes.
1: Fear
0: of missing out.
1: Of missing out. Check with the time. We are not missing out. We are still here. 30 minutes after 6, 90.5 FM, AGR it is. And don't forget, between 6.45 and 7 p.m., Susie Eba Center will be in the building. In the meantime, I want to believe you know One Love Kobolo.
0: I do know him. He's been off the scene for a bit. But yeah,
1: One
0: I do
1: Love
0: know him.
1: Kobolo. So Kobolo, what is he? Is he also a musician?
0: Yeah.
1: Oh, he's a musician. Mm-hmm. Well, he's criticized the act of passing the anti-LGBTQ plus bill, questioning the priorities of a country he says is battling far more urgent crisis. I don't know what that means anyway. Now, in a series of posts on X on the 31st of May, that's a few days ago, that have since gone viral, the outspoken entertainer, One Love Kobolo, pointed out a series of pressing issues which should be addressed in the country. He said, and I quote, "Ghana, dear, we full rough." That's Kobolo for you, see. "Ghana, dear, we full rough. Poor hospitals, dangerous roads, poison rivers, corruption, women abuse, child abuse, blah, blah, blah, blah," he posted. He further alleged that the bill is an expired law, inherited from Western legal traditions, which have now been abandoned in their countries of origin. "You make white people give you their expired laws against your fellow being. Why you proclaim consensual love is not African?" Okay, so Kobolo, if I say simple, passing expired foreign laws whilst hospitals crumble, and that's according to One Love Kobolo.
0: Well, I don't know about it being an expired law.
1: I don't know what that means anyway.
0: But I think he's trying to, bring our minds to the fact that it's something that is slowly being accepted in other countries, right? And one thing he may have overlooked is the fact that Ghana is a very religious country. Mm-hmm. All three religions or more do not agree to this kind of lifestyle. Mm-hmm. God first, mm-hmm, before our problems, okay? So the hospitals and the roads and the whatnot, yeah, granted, we have those problems, but God first. Okay,
1: you know why I'm laughing?
0: Heaven first.
1: I know, but you know why I'm laughing?
0: No,
1: of course, the listeners will not understand. Remember, was it 2 weeks ago? Remember, mm-hmm, something I said, and I said, "Oh, our situation is like demonic, like
0: generational curses."
1: Generational curses. The guy was like, "Eh?" I know. Anyway. One Love. Okay, so let's move from One Love to, what's the guy's name? Yaw Dabo. You know Yaw Dabo, right?
0: Yes. Kumawood.
1: The Kumawood actor.
0: Yeah.
1: Okay, so he's also opened up about the financial reality of Ghana's, film industry, revealing that while movies built his name and public profile, he did not make as much as money as expected. And speaking to a colleague presenter, Nana Romeo, on UTV's Atu, the popular comic actor noted that acting mainly gave him visibility. The majority of his income was rather from advertising and other gigs. Or see, movies brought money, but not a lot. What it does is it gives you popularity and stardom. You can get advertising gigs and other deals. One advertising gig can pay more than a movie gig, he said. Now, despite the modest, direct earnings from film, Dabo said he has no complaints, because the doors he opened, has more than made up for what the screen itself could not pay. "It has blessed me a lot through acting. I have gotten the chance to build a life, for myself and family. I got a place for my mother as well," blah, blah, blah. It goes on and on and on. So Dabo is saying that, yes, some way, somehow,

0: movies give him the stardom and not the money.
1: Well, I agree. The thing about our entertainment industry, I don't know about back in the day, but yeah, back in the day we did have some really top productions. For instance, Shirley from Pomanso and co. But I do not know to what extent the money-making part of it was, right? The thing about our entertainment industry now is many would say has collapsed, okay? So you find most people now going solo, making their own movies, posting it on YouTube, and then expecting to be paid there. What I don't understand, though, is the fact that, it exposes you. It gives you the visibility. Mm. People see you, recognize
0: you. But you don't make the money.
1: But you don't make the money. And I don't know why, still, they haven't made any of us revive our movie industry. So with Netflix and other streaming opportunities coming up, I feel like the quality of movies and the capital needed to make the quality of movies that they require is really low. Paying actors, paying, I don't know, anybody at all, directors and all that is also another issue. But yeah, it exposes you, gives you room.
0: Not to cut you, but the Nigerians are making good use of the stardom, the visibility, blah, blah, blah. They are making serious money out of it. So how come, I mean, over here in Ghana, it's not the same?
1: Well, let's be honest. The Nigerian movie industry has grown over the years. So much so that we found most of our Ghanaian actors and actresses going there to improve on their, expertise and whatnot. The issue is that, like I said, the capital to put out productions or the sponsorships or even the quality of movies that we are making these days are just not right. So we see people making more of skits, like short funny videos, skits, yeah. 'Cause we don't have the capital. I don't know as much for the Nigerian movie industry, but I've seen most of the actors moving not only into directing and producing, but also like starring in their movies as well. And some have money to sell to Netflix and other streaming platforms, making a lot of money through that. But I hope that our industry is revived. I really do, because I'm sure people have creative stories and creative imaginations out there and a lot to put out, if only there will be some help.
0: Much needed help. Financial help?
1: Financial mostly. And training as well.
0: Okay. All right. I have just 5 minutes to wrap up because I have to make way for Susie Herbal Center. But just before we leave the studio. You said you lived in South Africa for how many years?
1: So I went to South Africa in late
0: 2019.
1: Yes.
0: You lived there for how many years?
1: I got trapped.
0: You got trapped?
1: Due to COVID.
0: Oh, okay. So it means that you were there for like 2 months or 3 months or...
1: No. Almost to the end of 2020. Sometime November 2020.
0: So you got trapped from when to when?
1: I got trapped December 2019, late December 2019 to November 2020.
0: So technically you were there for like a year?
1: Yeah.
0: Okay, so let me ask you this. I want to believe you've seen what is going on. I mean, it's on social media, it's everywhere, blah, blah, blah, blah. And what is your take on the way the South Africans are behaving? Is that a true picture of South Africa?
1: Honestly, no, not per my experience. When I happened to be there, I met a lot of beautiful people in South Africa. Okay. I'm not going to sit here and say that the few people that are doing this are not South Africans, but then I'll say they're not true South Africans from where I stand.
0: What do you mean by they're not true South Africans?
1: I'll say they're not true South Africans because mm-hmm. the South Africa, when I say from where I stand, the South Africans I met,
0: the ones I met,
1: I lived among,
0: they are the same ones.
1: They are, yes, exposed, highly educated, you know, very welcoming, very tolerant and all that. These ones, I do not know.
0: You mean these crop of South Africans?
1: Yes, particularly.
0: You don't know where they are coming from.
1: I don't know. But I'd like to think that sometimes, yeah, frustration can make you do a whole lot of crazy things. And there's a saying, the devil finds work for idle hands, right? These people, for whatever reason, feel like, and it's been there for a while now, they feel like we are taking their jobs, we're taking their, you know, amenities and whatnot, to the extent that some even complain that they take the women and whatnot. But the thing about it is, when you decide to live a laid back life, not push hard enough, not be resilient, just be stagnant and be the way you are, you don't get to blame the next person for your woes or your problems. Okay. Unemployment is a general issue, even in developed countries. But you don't see most of them coming out and saying that is the main reason why they're doing what they're doing.
0: Right. So what do you think is the main reason why they're doing what they're doing now?
1: I just feel like it is lack of education and exposure.
0: Mm-hmm.
1: Okay. Those people do not know their history. They don't know the current effects of globalization and the need for countries to come together, especially African countries, you know, to build together, right? I don't know where they're getting their thoughts, processes from, but I mean, it's sad to see. South Africa is a beautiful, beautiful country.
0: Someone said that. I mean, these are people up until now, they still don't have a name for their country, like...
1: Oh, yeah.
0: I mean, they still cannot, you know, come together and say, listen.
1: I think they have a name.
0: What is the name? They had a name.
1: They had a name. Mm-hmm. They still do have somewhat of a name. It's the identity crisis that I think is a problem.
0: You know what? We will continue with this conversation tomorrow. In fact, tomorrow, we'll not even do entertainment, whatever. It's going to be South Africa, South Africa, South Africa. So we'll just end it here.
1: Okay.
0: And we'll continue tomorrow.
1: Gotcha.
0: Because clearly South Africa, the new the new colonialism.
1: It's deep.
0: I'm telling you. Anyway, thank you very much. And what's the name again?
1: Oh, Melody.
0: Melody. Melody. I nearly said Melody Malko. I said Professor Malko. Professor Lord. What's the guy's name? Professor Lord.
1: Malko Yefuga.
0: Yeah. Professor Lord
1: Malko.
0: Malko
1: Yefuga.
0: Your good friend. Anyway, we're checking the time. It is 44 minutes into 690.5 FM. A big thank you going out to Melody. She'll be here tomorrow. And tomorrow, we will talk South Africa, yeah? Because she lived there. She lived there close to like a year. Okay, next is my madam from Suzy Abau Center. It is between now and 7 p.m. Exactly 7 p.m. Mr. Henry Kojuagbai will also be in the building. And he will be here to slow things down. Call him the governor. Show has been AGRO with just truly Wafake. Ja Willing, I'll be here tomorrow, same time, 4 p.m. all the way to 7 p.m. God bless you. Gone, I gone.

0: From the center of the equator, from the western part of that continent, from the southern part of that country, from the crest of that road, waves are radiating at high speed from gate to gate, door to door, room to room, stereo to stereo, speaker to speaker, from that station radio gold or that dial 90.5, where the difference is obviously crystal clear.
1: 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A very good evening, wherever you are, listening from near or afar. Good evening. If I turn out, what is saying? Anne, utie ni osi e. 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

So it's exactly 10 minutes past the hour of 7 on your power station, the Gold 90.5 FM. And here's bidding you a very hearty welcome to another edition of the Soft Zone, running from now until 9 p.m. on Amikwe for BB Mess and the Virus and the rest of the grown ass men. My name is Henry Kojo Agbai. You can call me the governor. I'm the man with a touch of virtuoso, the musical, whiskey, the Don Dada, and the music general. You can also call me Mr. Smooth. I'd like to start off by saying a big thank you to the man Wafake. Yeah, he was at post today with DJ Kofi. You can catch more of the action tomorrow at 4 p.m. Alright, for now, as he announced to you earlier, I'm here to slow things down, to bring you soft music, ballads from predominantly the 80s and 90s, to calm you down and take your stress away, especially if you're in traffic at this time. So thank you for being in my company tonight and for your decision to stick to the station. Please enjoy the flavors tonight. That's the governor on Gold 90.5 FM.

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So it's exactly 59 minutes past the hour of 7, and I believe you've been enjoying the goodies so far live on Gold 90.5 FM. Just in case you have doubts, my name is Henry Kojuagba. You can call me the governor, and that's where I'm most likely to be on most weeknights. But Mondays, Tuesdays, and on Thursdays, it gets crazy. And so you just heard Midnight Train to Georgia. That came in from Gladys Knight and the Pips. That's about you, Eric Clapton's cover, Knocking on Heaven's Door, recorded in 1982. And then you heard one evergreen tune from a woman we all thought was a man when we were younger, Tracy Chapman, Baby Can I Hold You. You also heard Everything I Do, another great classic from the man Bryan Adams. And then you heard the maestro himself, Lionel Richie, The Only One. Of course, it was preceded by another classic tune from Chicago, featuring Peter Cetera, Glory of Love. And then it was a collection of greats like Julio Iglesias, who also passed through Love Is On Our Side. You also heard Michael Bolton's version of To Love Somebody. There's a Percy Sledge cover, and there's also Bee Gees cover. You heard I'd Give Anything from Levet. Buy Me a Rose from Luther Vandross. I started off with If You Don't Know Me By Now, I'm Simply Red. And a reminder that at exactly 9 p.m., the man in black, the only man, to have done 20 hours non-stop on radio here in Ghana, will be airborne for the night train. And if you've not been listening to the night train, you're missing out, because it's a crossbreed of entertainment and information. So you might want to catch that at exactly 9 p.m. But for now, let's get back into the music. You're in the company of the governor, Henry Kojuagba, and it's a pleasure to have you on the flip side. Please stay with me and enjoy a twist in the tale from myself for a short while as the program progresses.

0: around 9:30. When we come back after the big train talk, we'd open the phone lines. The Black Stars, 1-1. Does it look hopeful? Or, no. It's the same old... what's the name? There's a name for some assorted... Dangbeshi. On our Facebook page, Meshack Colburn Tete says, good evening to you all. Chukuchaka comes back to say, we are kindly live, comment, share. Keep on sharing. And says, this is the LGBT edition of the night train. Hey, Alote, true say they pass it in Parliament, the alphabet.
1: I didn't pass up.
0: But he left the old boy.
1: I hear there's a sort of... Bagwin has raised concerns that it was passed too early. So I'm sure it would be back. We'll go back to the house for some small changes to be done.
0: Bagwin say what?
1: You know the way they pass out.
0: Hey, tell me, say that be.
1: You know the way they pass out. So he's raised issues with the or concerns with how it was passed, as in the swift nature in which it was passed.
0: So it has to be passed again?
1: As we speak, I don't know. But it's likely. There has been some concerns.
0: Hey. Can they talk the team well, though? The way they talk the team some way. There's been some consent. Mr. Q, there's been consent. After your birthday and the bill was passed, there's been consent. Any which way? Ready to rock and roll as usual, all the way right out to 12. Hinwa, just around the corner. Wanu, Manu, Yingai, Pasem would be drifting somewhere in carriage number 4. We've got some good music too along the line. And then the next day is dailies. 12 midnight, thereabout. We should be out of here. And make way for more good music on your power station. Time is 9:06 or 9:05. Thank you very much for being on the other side. Are we ready to rock and roll? Yes, we are.

0: Let's play some of this game.
1: Alrighty, so back on track.
0: Can you see the water game?
1: Mr. Q. This it'd be okay. Bringing it to 17 minutes past the 9, live on your power station, Radio Gold 90.5 FM. And Erica Afole says, good evening, BB. Aram Adola Fiao says, welcome. Joseph Amesuka says, good evening, Mr. Menton and the crew. We do have a couple more messages. We'll read them as we go on. But for now, we're getting ready for Hini Waja Hini Waja, 18 minutes past 9, live on the night train, live on your power station, Radio Gold 90.5 FM. Afe Feshi, still out there.
2: Yeah. You put a video. Why? My mic didn't leak.
1: Yes. Okay. We can hear you. Mm-hmm. Yes.
2: You put a video on our platform.
1: Uh-huh.
2: Where some people were sleeping on the train tracks.
1: Yeah.
2: I don't believe it's true.
1: Oh.
2: It was
1: in the news, lah.
2: Maybe was content.
1: It's not content.
2: Why would people go and sleep on the train tracks?
1: Why do people sleep underneath the trains in Accra? Have you forgotten the story?
2: They sleep underneath the train, fine. But this one, train tracks.
1: But wait, the trains here, they were on sand. They were not on tracks. Once you engage that whole facility, the train, the rails, the rail tracks, you are...
2: They slept on a train track. Put a bench on a train track.
1: It's area.
2: It's not content. I'm finding hard to believe that thing.
1: Yes, I think one day we need to discuss it.
2: And the train moved, the initial train, the sweeper, moved, and they didn't hear it. They were sleeping still.
1: Maybe it's two different videos that have been put together. This one, the guys, they wait for Dell. Where the guys go catch them?
2: No, so from what I heard from the story,
1: mm-hmm.
2: there was an initial train, like mm-hmm. the security train,
1: mm-hmm.
2: that goes to clear the way before the main train takes off.
1: Ah, yes, the small one. Okay.
2: And you mean to tell me that when a small one was coming, they didn't hear, they were still on the tracks sleeping?
1: You know, Alote, if you like, we can put up a quick experiment.
2: Uh-huh.
1: I could use you as a guinea pig. I'd give you Hamahambo Tramadol 2. And then put you there and see if the train is coming, you wake up.
0: I'm pretty pissed at you.
1: No, if you don't like the Tramadol, then let's get you some
0: high grade.
2: High grade of what?
0: Pampilipi.
1: Samini. Mr. Q said of Samini. In which way? 20 minutes past 9, Hinwoya is just around the corner, and our brother Nee is getting ready. Mesha Komat, okay, I saw that one. The LGBT edition of the night train. Serious things are happening, huh?
0: Charlie, if you are saying that, be careful. LGBT edition, pa.
1: Somebody took the alphabet. Anyway, Nee?
0: No more.
1: So how was your trip?
0: Oh, it was beautiful.
1: Yeah, we could see, Charlie. Beautiful. Enjoy yourself in camera.
0: It was a mixture of what, a bit of work
1: and fun,
0: a bit of fun,
1: like Arsenal,
0: a bit of networking,
1: winning, you know. Losing some.
0: You see, I was not at Arsenal. I won throughout.
1: You won throughout. Okay.
0: Yes. I did not win one and go and scrape things off my bus.
1: Ole, Henwoya.
0: Why I go?
1: Why are you looking ahead like that?
0: Ogwente, this is my solar panel is shining. The whole day when they charge the solar panel.
1: You know what? Come to think about it.
0: I charge the solar panel. Very clear.
1: Which light will they shine for a head of like that?
0: One of this one.
1: One, okay.
0: That's why I put out floodlights. Floodlights will go repel. Go reflect onto like something. If you want bend, you see that thing, you want bend paper, you go take glass, put there. Maybe you made the sun card, then put the glass for it.
1: Anyway,
0: today we're going from Ablekuma West Municipal Assembly, since mm-hmm. we're having the MCA. It is in order that you go from there and tell people about the municipality. Now, the Ablekuma West Municipal District is carved out of the Accra Metropolitan Assembly and inaugurated with Dansoman as its capital. It's a dynamic coastal municipality in the Greater Accra region, known for its distinct blend of residential stability and bustling informal commerce. Bordered by the Atlantic Ocean to the south, the area features some of Accra's most iconic and well-planned estates, alongside lively coastal fishing communities like Gbegbeise and Siabu. Highly accessible via major arteries like the Dansoan Highway, the municipality serves as a significant economic and cultural hub, driven by a vibrant hospitality sector, local markets, and a diverse population that spans multi-generational families and young professionals. So, from Ablekuma West Municipal Assembly, we are going to Anglesey. Now, this is just interesting. It's just because we played Wales today, we are going to Wales. Now, the Isle of Anglesey is an island country and principal.
1: Isle of what?
0: Anglesey.
1: Okay.
0: Anglesey. A-N-G-L-E-S-E-Y. Yes.
1: Okay.
0: Anglesey.
1: Okay.
0: It's known in Welsh as Yinmo. I don't know if I mentioned it right, though. It's an island country and principal area located off the northwestern coast of Wales, which is renowned for its low-lying, fertile landscape and historically and the moniker that's the mother of Wales. Now, it's the country's agricultural breadbasket, and is separated from the Welsh mainland by the tidal waters of the Menai Strait and connected by Thomas Telford's historic Menai Suspension Bridge and Robert Stephenson's Britannian Bridge. Now, the island is 275 square miles and is preserved and is a preserved stronghold of Welsh identity, with over half of its population speaking the native language. So today we're from Ablekuma West Municipal District to the Isle of Anglesey in Wales.
2: You like Wales, I mean, you're basa basa.
1: Junior Day?
2: Junior Day is Scotland.
1: Scott Wales, jocks and jockeys and whatever.
0: They spoke about, okay, this Wales though, but have you ever encountered a drunk Irish man before?
1: If the Irish pub for Ghana, where we see somebody like that for their way, small time, not the one.
2: What happened to Irish pub?
1: It did.
0: It still cost. It's still day.
2: Where?
0: It's just after when you go.
1: It's Legon, eh?
0: Legon, no.
2: Ah, they moved it from Osu.
0: From Osu long time ago.
2: They had two places in Osu. They had an original place, then they moved to another place. St. Patrick's Day. It was a big deal for them.
1: The green, whatever, and beer and all of that.
2: Charlie.
1: They like fried bruta. they did like the chocolate people, no?
2: Oh, yeah.
1: If you do not right now, Charlie Blues.
2: And the English are known for their hooligans. Anytime they are going to World Cup, they have to take security, extra security to the World Cup.
1: Even in the UK itself, they plan to meet. I will tell you, you know, after the game, the hooligans, they plan to meet somewhere and settle up. You don't get me? Charlie, they put coins. £1 coins, eh? They put plenty for socks inside.
0: Alote,
1: people get wicked mind. And bricks, they mash them up. They get me? And then put for socks or something inside. When they swing them. And NFL, this be educated people, though.
0: They are not educated. It's not all of them who are educated.
1: Oh, the kind of people they talk about, the people they be office boys who talk, say, this weekend we're going to get it. And they lie. Yeah, they go drink, go fight. This be educated people. In fact, one of the people, but you know Trump, you know if he fight, may he so rest in peace. Yeah, guy.
0: Oh, yeah.
1: Come party. But he likes soccer, but he TikTok, but he know if he throw blue. That'd be anyway, all right. So back on track. What's up? And then football trivia.
0: So after you are doing Suno.com.
1: Suno?
0: Yes. Now Suno, S-U-N-O, J-Suno.
1: Oh, okay.
0: Suno.com. 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
1: Okay, all righty.
0: Now the
1: football
0: the,
1: World Cup trivia.
0: Actually, let me actually just do this on with Suno, right? Mm-hmm. The free plan allows you to do 10 songs per day,
1: hey,
0: which is non-commercial.
1: Oh, okay.
0: And then if you're on the pro plan, which you pay around $8 per month and per month annually or higher when you are billed monthly, you can get commercial use rights, higher generation limits, advanced editing, stem preparation, and access to Suno latest models.
1: Stem preparation?
0: Yes.
1: Wow.
0: So, no, Mobiane, the studio is in your hand.
1: Hey, so, everybody is being rendered anyway. It's all
0: well,
1: good.
0: But you know, you still cannot beat originality.
1: No. The source is the source.
0: Yes.
1: Anyway, World Cup.
0: World Cup, right?
1: In how many more days? In 9 more days, huh?
0: Yes.
1: And 17th is when Ghana is playing.
0: Yes.
1: So it means that in 15 more days, Ghana would be representing life
0: at the World Cup. I like your calculation.
1: Okay, so now, let's get into the World Cup.
0: Yeah. So did you know, right?
1: Mm-hmm.
0: There's something which was called the magic hat-trick. Now in 2022,
1: mm-hmm,
0: this is Kylian Mbappe.
1: Mm-hmm.
0: He became only the second man ever to score a hat-trick in the World Cup final. Who he joined England's Geoff Hurst, who in 1966. Yes. So Kylian Mbappe became the only the second man ever to score. But incredibly, he is the only person to score a final hat-trick and still lose the game. You know, France fell to Argentina.
1: Yeah. It was the year of Messi. So, it was a merciful year.
0: Yeah, it was a merciful year.
1: Yeah.
0: And even in that tournament alone, right?
1: Mm-hmm.
0: Let me even add one more to it. Mm-hmm. I think it's in order. In that one, or by the end of the 2020 two finals, right?
1: Mm-hmm.
0: Lionel Messi officially claimed the record of the most World Cup matches played in history at 26 games. He's played 26 games in the World Cup. He surpassed Germany's Lothar
1: Matthäus.
0: Yes.
1: Yeah.
0: He's played 26 games.
1: Hey, then he'd be ashamed of.
0: But Messi break record. If I continue, I'll say plenty about Messi.
1: All right, okay,
0: but let me say the last one, basically.
1: Mm-hmm.
0: You know, he also became the first player, mm-hmm, since the introduction of the modern round of 16 to score. The modern round was made in 1986, right? He was the only player to score a goal in every knockout round phase. That's round of 16, quarterfinals, semifinals, and the final in a single tournament.
1: Messi and Wanaman Huto.
0: Who?
1: It's okay. Let's go on.
0: I am not doing it.
1: Yes, me too. I'm not going
0: to. But you know, because we took our Messi, right?
1: Mm-hmm.
0: Cristiano Ronaldo also became the first man in history to score a goal in 5 consecutive World Cups.
1: Wow, editions. Okay.
0: So it will get some.
1: It will get some.
0: So you know, we say everything balanced.
1: Okay.
0: Nobody's better than anybody.
1: Richard Lai says,

0: Man Solo, Solo Bobes.
1: But you know what?
0: They say going to you.
1: They say Takadi is down. But I think it's when you go to the wrong place, it's Takadi.
0: Takadi the B.
1: It's still the B.
0: It'll be brutal. It's
1: still the B. But you know, the only point is that now accessibility out of Accra, it's so frustrating. Unless you get money to fly.
0: The route, yeah.
1: If you want to be like some of us who use
0: drive
1: public transport and even drive
0: some way.
1: It is, honestly, we really can't wait for the route to be completed.
0: Okay, so that is Nee's request. He just can't wait for the roads to be completed.
1: Well, Accra can be frustrating at
0: the, this is the capital, and as the president said, Accra is not an engineering problem. Accra is okay. So a little bit of music. We'll be right back.
1: There was a picture of President Mahama and the UK Prime Minister. They were shaking hands. No, I actually saw it on social media. And you see, if you see the way the British are bashing and say they're like, one person said, "Hey, envelope has just exchanged hands."
0: Oh,
1: somebody say, "How much of our taxpayers' money is going to them?"
0: Like, oh,
1: we'll be having a boo or cry.
0: They should be there. They should be there. As for them, smallest.
1: Abu Okai.
0: No. Oh,
1: if you read the comments, Uncle. Hey.
0: Oh, maybe Trump go get them. Trump not go get them.
1: But say that shows us Africa. We need to do our own thing.
0: We need to PR our own PR.
1: But father, you pimp up, Charlie. Father, you pimp up.
0: Let's play some music. We'll be right back.
1: You see father's shoes and everything. He's looking dope.
0: He's looking musical. Look at the notes in the shirt. You know, see the notes.
1: When I think about a club, me.
0: Hey.

0: I've been told somebody looks like a millionaire. 42 minutes, 9:42. That means 18 minutes to 10. Live on the night train.
1: You know, Bibi just said, like, coins in the pool for socks is that. So, which bag of money are you talking about? Is it a bag of the coins?
0: One, Manu, Yenya, Epasem. And then, of course, we have the very big one coming up. MCE. Master Controlling Electorate. MCE. Money Cash Executive. MCE. I don't know how.
1: See, Uncle, do you think President Mama will sign the anti-gay thing?
0: Why, somebody's asking.
1: I'm no, it's something that actually I'm asking.
0: Oh, well.
1: What do you think, Mr. Alute? What do you think? Do you think he's...
0: I asked Mr. Alute. He's well... He knows a lot more about this. He looks like a millionaire today, like you were saying.
1: Yeah.
0: Okay, Mr. Alute, anything you want to get off your millionaire's chest before we get into the big interview itself? Spread the word, spread the word. We're about to start action, so it's not just music right now. We started our open train talk. And Alute?
2: Good evening.
0: Evening good. What's happening?
2: I'm a lawyer friend. But that's not statement has been put out that they...
1: But they put a statement that it was going to go up 20%.
2: No, they denied that. So, officially, there's not been an official announcement of the increase in transport fares. So, why have certain drivers increased their fares? What kind of lawlessness is this? They have been told to suspend the increment pending negotiations with the Ministry of Transport. So why have certain drivers gone ahead to increase fares? Or probably I have not heard about the increment.
0: No,
2: there's been an increment that I've not heard of.
0: Yeah, maybe you haven't heard about it. They went to the Flagstaff House, they were told that they can go ahead and do what they want. After all, Charlie, everybody has to survive. So they said, is it true? We can do what we want. They said, oh, yes, you can go ahead and do what you want. So immediately they came out, no, they bought some beer. They sat down, they drank some more, and then. In a nutshell, what did they try to say? Amebusa, they don't respect. You get me? They don't respect the law. You are still trying to follow the story. Let them continue from the beer side. Let's continue from the beer drinking side.
2: I am lost.
0: That is it. It's a town. It's not lawless, but people do things that would sometimes give you the impression that there is no law in this town. The law works. Wait until the law gets its hands on you. Then you know that the law works. But for some strange reason, people do things that would give you the impression that no law is working in Ghana. That I don't know how we're going to get around this. But I just think that, you see, Alote, if you take things into a scheme of measurement, we know full pass plenty of people for this planet top. We know full pass Yankee people.
2: They're full, eh?
0: Alote, how can a young boy of the age of 16 or 17 say because of depression he takes a gun, goes into his school, and then starts shooting people? Does this person have sense? Is this a normal person? This person no fool. Well, you could say it will come to mental issues, but if you know the mental issues,
2: Alote,
0: if you compare one on one, Charlie, we are not on the scale. We would date third tier, second tier. No, in fact, we would date like fourth tier or something.
1: We didn't end it first.
0: Where somebody just take, okay, so we are trying to catch up. You get me? You somewhere, that? Somebody takes a knife, goes into the public, and just starts stabbing people. Here too, a guy takes out a cutlass and he's standing before the police and challenging them, and they are shooting, and the guy is not going down. We don't know if the bullets are not touching the person, or if, and then later on the guy falls down, kuku, owu, owu, owu, and then kuku dies. That is the tier in which we are in. But we are not when it comes to Kwasi Asem, we are not champions at all. We for chalk. They do what they try to do some. You get me? You know the issue about rent. Mm. We were talking about the rent issue. I put a story on our page. Some parts of Germany, especially the capital, they have a deficit of, I think, 44% or so. So for them to, they have their own rent issue. I laughed. I was like, oh, and we too, we're talking about our rent issue in Accra here. Oh.
1: But in this whole world, there are more empty houses than homeless people.
0: It's a fact. Well, since
2: that's true. If you go to cantonments, and the Laboni area, the number of empty houses you see will amaze you.
1: But and it's the same way around the world.
3: We have three houses empty.
4: Ijalawa.
3: Here, we do good here. Three whole houses. There's nobody inside.
0: But you see, the truth of the matter is that it is somebody's property. Are they haunted houses? They say some of the houses too, people can't enter because they are haunted. You know any of the haunted houses?
2: No.
0: Oh.
1: Have you experienced a haunted house?
0: No. How can I experience a haunted
2: house? We should take it as an experiment.
0: Even let's go to the grave at where the man talks and say, we run away.
2: Who make run away?
1: But you know, maybe we're ready to go, but nobody has said that they should go.
0: Part one, no, he get part three. He no get part one and two.
2: They are crying. Do you want to visit?
1: Why not?
2: Okay. We'll make arrangement for you to go away.
0: He will come here. We will start do.
2: Yeah.
0: We don't talk about it.
2: Yeah,
0: don't say
2: Now, my second issue. So, please, you are pleading with GPRT. Please rein in your members. If fares have not been increased, let them stop increasing the fares. So, what happens if the official fares come out? Would you revert or would you charge extra more? There are rules and regulations that govern this country. We can't be doing otherwise. Hold on. Just take your time and hold on. So, please, tell your people to exercise restraint. And this is a challenge to the assemblies. In other countries, the assemblies regulate transport.
1: Because the government handles it. It's not in private hands.
2: We
1: need to start doing
2: it. Here we have put a whole transport system in private hands.
1: Those and the private people system.
2: Detect it. One of the factors for increasing the fares is that they said, oh, the spare parts in Abuzoka and other places have increased. Abuzoka people say they've not increased the fare. So what is the basis for increasing? They've not increased the parts.
0: This whole thing being in the hands of private people, does it get any political infections, affections?
2: It's I've always told you it's a political tool. Depending on whose hands the GPRT
1: is. When we hear even then, people in Abuzoka went on demonstration against the government in power. It's been happening. GPRT has been demonstrated against government before.
0: Oh, okay.
1: So it's
2: they have become a very big political tool. It depends on how you hold them. If you hold them well, they are for you. If you don't hold them well, they'll be against you. And if the private people, all these private cars we have, if they say they are going on strike, they'll hurt your economy.
1: You remember the day they actually parked their cars and most of the people are not doing chocho?
2: As you speak, there are still shortages in Accra. Car shortages in Accra.
1: Extreme shortage.
0: Some 100 buses have come or...
1: They said it's even spot before. Some are problematic or something.
2: No, so I've not heard that. But some of the buses are in.
0: Some of the buses are in.
2: From but it's Egypt. Not enough.
0: From Egypt.
2: It's not enough.
0: Oh, okay.
1: But look at when is rush hour? No more. Try this thing in morning, after and evening. You see the number of people who are by the roadside.
0: It's been crazy for some time, especially Accra Bury Road. You sometimes think that people are part of the road, and then circle.
1: Maybe I've always been in these spots, so I know the experience of you can actually stand there for an hour, 2 hours before you can get a vehicle. So if you are in the office, you might as well just stay in the office till like after 8 o'clock or 7 o'clock and move from the office, which would make much more sense for you than to leave. And imagine you live far off. What time you get home? What time you sleep? What time you wake up and come? 1 hour.
0: One man, yeah, yeah, yeah.
1: Most of these people are even underpaid on top of oil.
2: Let me also tackle this issue. What you call it? The last time I complained about the Kaneshio bridge that has been closed
0: down. Mm-hmm. And that it was going to take some time to sort out.
2: I complained about the Kaneshi footbridge.
0: Mm-hmm.
2: I complained about the Kaneshi footbridge and the closure affecting pedestrians.
0: Mm-hmm.
2: And that's it has rather increased the months. Traffic.
0: Yeah,
2: I'm told now it's 1 month.
0: 1 month, okay.
2: And as we speak, no action has been taken. It has rather increased the traffic in that area.
0: Yeah, because people keep on crossing
2: exactly
0: anytime they want to.
2: If you have traffic warning and you're directing traffic, within a short space of time, people will even stop you and
0: mm-hmm,
2: cross.
0: Mm-hmm.
2: And it affects the free flow of cars and traffic.
0: Saturday morning is on past Carnation.
1: Baby,
0: yeah.
1: Do you know that this is a country where we are trying to eradicate the culture of people crossing highways? So if you are going to close down a bridge, there should have been a different alternative, just so people know that it's not okay to cross it. Now you are finished, you are going to cross it up. They are still going to go revert back to that again.
0: People want to jump. they call it the high.
1: People, we have a problem.
0: No, but you now psyched us up to, we have to cross this way. So once you block it, we'll jump over it.
1: Exactly. Because happy on the N1 till now.
2: You know, let's put our 101 on hold. And
0: you don't want to be depressed there.
2: Oh, yeah. I was telling someone today that. But
0: hopefully, the big man will take the depression away.
2: We hope so. Okay.
4: Me.
2: Bruno, are you?
0: Because sometimes, by the time we finish the interview, then we are all depressed. Because, like,
2: we are going to start the interview on a depressing note. Because I went around yesterday in Dantuman, mm-hmm. and I realized that the drain covers have been removed. Majority of the drain covers have been removed.
1: The metal ones.
2: The metal ones.
4: Oh, the metal grating. The grating.
2: The grating. They have been removed.
1: Oh,
2: I don't know what they are going to use it for. I told you in my area where somebody used coal tar to seal them. They went there at night, shipped it small, until able to take it out.
0: Okay, can I tell you the issue that happened?
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0: The one with the quota.
2: Uh-huh.
0: So you people put it out there, you put the quota there. It was very insulting to this guy. So they met in the evening. Once again, they sat down with a beer and they said, but this guy, how do they think that we can't remove this thing? So they gave themselves 2 weeks. But in actual fact, they finished a week and a half. And there it goes. If you put metal in the ground, what about Jay? Condemned. Confirmed. That is Ghana for you. My man, Kobe. Kobe come up from his house in front. He gets CCTV and everything. Now he won't drive out. You know if he drive out.
2: Why?
0: Unless they carry the car over. Or they come out and coolly. Then he go watch the video of how they come out and himself. He start clap like, wow. Mission impossible. And listen, what I'm talking about, it be long ago. If I'm not, they exaggerate like where Mr. Q, they sit.
2: To the end of the
0: Yeah. They come out and meet. And listen, they are so skillful. You should see them working. you remember the term pa pa pa?
2: Yeah.
0: That be how they drum. Pa pa pa. Then the team vanished. If you don't wake up, you'll be like, wow. Instead, we start clap.
1: I don't say they do survey already.
0: No. It's become very normal. It's normal life.
2: Well, we're going to get answers to all of that. And maybe to our listeners, we won't say good evening. And tonight, we are talking everything Dansoma and its environs. If you live in Dansoma and its enclave, anything or any issue on your head, the right man for the right job is here. And he's going to provide us answers.
0: You mean the president of Dansoma?
2: Not president, the mayor of Dansoma.
0: Okay, then, that's our president. First call, if there's anything right now. If he says, Chogwe, yay, let's go around. We'll follow him. You get me? So,
2: we've been looking for this interview for a while, but thankfully.
0: A long while.
2: Yes, gracefully, he's agreed to come and join us here. Ladies and gentlemen, tonight we're having a chat with the mayor of Dansoma, the municipal chief executive for the Ablekuma West Municipal Assembly, in the person of his my son, though.
0: Hey.
2: His papo.
0: Yeah,
2: Adote bets papo.
4: And so it's vice versa.
2: It's vice versa.
0: Me, my heart cut small.
2: Oh, no.
0: Oh, you like, I have another story for you.
2: Oh, yeah.
0: So we all met and we said, what about papo and Adote? Charlie, continue. Mm-hmm.
2: We have in the studio the right, the honorable MC for Ablekuma West and the person of Mr. George Papo Alute.
0: We've got clapping filters on our transmitter. So
2: good evening and welcome to our studios. And thank you for coming along, for visiting us here today.
4: Thank you very much.
2: It's been a while. We've been looking for you for a long time.
4: It's my pleasure.
2: All right. So can you tell us, what's the demarcation of Dansoma? When we say Ablekuma West, what's the demarcation for the uninitiated who don't know a bit about Dansoma?
4: Okay, so let me use this opportunity to thank you so very much for this opportunity.
2: Mm-hmm.
4: And also, greetings go to the people of Ablekuma West and everybody, my colleagues, my colleagues in MMDCs across Ghana. Good evening.
2: Good evening, sir.
4: So, Ablekuma West stretches from the sea to Ave Maria, where the school is.
2: Ave Maria, okay.
0: Mm-hmm.
4: All right, okay. So, the Chemu is a boundary between Ablekuma South and Ablekuma West.
2: Okay.
4: It go all the way to Glefe. Yeah, Glefe, Opetekwe, and then Otojo, and then comes to Ave Maria.
2: Okay.
4: Through Ave Maria to Akokofuto.
2: Okay.
4: To Mass, Road, to where the Star Filling Station is. It comes in a little bit to join the gutter.
2: Right.
4: And so the back of the gutter is Ablekuma Central, and then the one at Tony Park is Ablekuma West. So that's
2: Tony Park. Okay. Right.
4: Yeah. So right. That's how Ablekuma West is.
2: Okay. Banana Inn is not inclusive.
4: No, Banana Inn is not part of us.
2: So where does it start from? Start from the bridge.
4: The bridge.
2: So from the bridge, towards this side, towards Kitkat, and then
4: West, and the other part is south.
2: Ablekuma South, and from the Kamara Road.
4: Kamara Road, yes, the bridge.
2: The bridge is also the division.
4: The division, yes.
2: Oh, okay.
4: So the Chemu.
2: Oh, that's the Chemu. Okay.
4: Yeah, that's the Chemu.
2: Right.
4: So the Chemu
2: right.
4: Divide.
2: We hear about Chemu. We didn't know that was the Chemu.
4: Yeah, the Chemu. I mean, runs through. That's the Chemu.
2: Okay.
4: It goes all the way to the Shiabu and then into the Gulf of Guinea. The scene. Yeah.
2: Right.
0: Mr. MC, please may I ask, would it be too much of a problem to signage all these demarcations? Because anytime somebody comes here, our very first question is, what is the boundary of which area? Sometimes we get phone calls from people that, this part will be part of Ablekuma South or Ablekuma.
4: It happens.
0: So can we have signage that say, this is Ablekuma Central, or this is the border of Ablekuma? Because sometimes it gets a little
4: true,
0: confusing.
4: So we do that. Put signages in all these
0: The barriers, the entry points,
4: because we have about between 10 and 11 entry points. So I think once you put the signages in, it will also help.
2: Your area is also known as the Jagbele area. I don't know whether you know about Jagbele.
4: August I do buy.
2: Jagbele.
4: That is the Jagbele
2: area or Jagbele constituency. Do you have that agreement with the people to?
4: Agreement to sign the Jagbele thing.
2: Jagbele. You are there, so they also Jagbele.
4: No, we are not Jagbele. I mean, somebody claimed to be the owner of Ablekuma West. He claimed to be the owner.
2: Right.
4: Yeah. She thinks Ablekuma West is a bona fide property. But I mean, it is what it is.
2: Yeah.
4: Jagbele, you are not dead, but the thing is not in your hand anymore. You know. So it's nice.
2: You've been in office for you've been in office for roughly a year now.
4: Yeah.
2: What was the situation that you came to meet on the ground?
4: At the assembly.
2: At assembly, yes.
4: Okay, so Things were really running smoothly. I came and met a coordinating director who was about going on retirement.
2: Right.
4: So you see, once a civil servant is going on retirement, he always think about what next than actually focusing on the job. But I'm fortunate to have this old man who give me all the necessary support. You know, and so I think I worked with him for like 3 months. And then like 6 months.
1: Mm-hmm.
4: 6 months, because I went in May and he hesitated in November.
2: Right.
4: November, December. I realized that there were a few things the assembly could have done in terms of rezoning some parts of Dansoman. When you look at like Otojo to Shiabu, Glifi, all those places are known to rezone, and so they are not really paying any revenue to the assembly. Yes. And so it makes our IGF a bit of a problem. And so myself and the technocrats, the fiscal planners, developer planners, and all these people are trying to see our best. We can resume some of these places, so at least they pay something to government and to the assembly.
2: Right.
0: May I?
2: Yes, sir.
0: Okay. if you were to present your resume today, what would you say has been the highest point of your control over your municipality, the highest point of your achievements as of now within this period of time? And then the lowest points, I mean, the major problem points for you.
4: All right, okay. So the challenge is with availability of land, because there are a few things you want to put up, but we don't have lands available. That is a major problem.
0: But people are creating land, though. okay, you come to that. No, I saw the look. Let me leave it there. we have magicians now. We can create land for you. Just point. Show us where we'll create it for you.
4: Yeah, so that, that's the challenge. I mean, people can create land, but as to whether what you want to do will really fit into the lands people are creating. But because if, for example, you want to put up an hospital or a school, you have to look at where really you want to put it. You just can't put it anywhere.
0: Okay.
4: Because there's land there. So that's a bit of a challenge. We are doing our best. We are almost done with our 6 classroom block at Impoase Methodist. In no time, we also commissioned the hospital, like Bigbe say, and also start with another clinic at Kit Kat. We've awarded contract for 3 classroom block and then kindergarten. So hopefully by end of this year, we will to do this, and also we are also having to put up a coastal and a fish market at Shiabu. Today, a fiscal planner and work and housing engineer also went to the place to look at the size of the land. Next week, we have a community engagement because they've encroached on that places, and so we have to engage them to have these things clear. And so things are working, and we are excited about it. There are a few challenges, but you can't have it smoothly like that. Problem say Baba. But we are determined in making sure that we win whatever it is.
2: We'll take the problems one by one and tackle them. Now you talk about Shiabu. Shiabu is of interest to me because it shares a boundary with Chokor. The bridge that links Chokor.
4: Chimwe,
2: Chimwe. Now that bridge is in a bad state as we speak now. It's like a floating bridge.
4: It is.
2: What efforts has been made between you and your counterparts at the AMA side to get that bridge fixed? Because that bridge is, any storm will just carry it away. And is that the link between Shiabu or Dansoman and Chokor?
4: Alright, okay. So Choco is in Ablekuma South.
2: Right.
4: We had a meeting with Hard Rock, those who are working on the sea defense.
2: Right.
4: And as part of their shadow, they have to widen up the Chimu.
2: Mm.
4: And so the last time we met, myself and Mayo and the consultant and all those people, we just asked them to put up a bridge from that side of Choco.
2: Okay.
4: To Ablekuma West,
2: right,
4: which they've agreed in principle. We are hoping that by the time they finish with Ablekuma West, with the sea defense, when they finish, they move to Ablekuma South. So we are hoping that by the time they finish with West and moving to the South, they'll create that bridge.
2: Mm.
4: It's of interest to all of us.
2: Are we looking at linking a road from both ends?
4: Road,
2: yes.
4: Not floating bridge.
2: It's going to be a road.
4: It's going to be a, yeah, like a, is there a bridge? A flyover, yeah. Yes.
2: That's so link Choco and Shabu.
4: Yeah, Choco and Shabu.
2: Right.
4: Yeah, Choco and Shabu, because that is where
2: anyone, currently has to speak, anyone who wants to go there has to go through.
4: That's right. Yeah. Alaji or 205.
2: 205, yes.
4: Yes, that's
2: right. All the way to BBO area.
0: Exhibition.
2: Not the exhibition, no. The other side, where the bias.
0: The beach in Bodi.
2: No, your side, where your body?
0: Mamprobi,
2: Bamboy. You know, you have to go through all those places before you can.
4: Yeah, but once that one is done,
2: okay,
4: it will ease the traffic from the other side.
2: Exactly.
4: Because a lot of people use that place.
2: Yeah.
4: Right. And it's shorter.
2: It's shorter, yes. Even those who want to connect from last stop, they have to walk all the way before they use that bridge to get it to Choco.
4: Yeah, and because of that, people also take advantage to put a wooden structure on, and then once you cross it, they take some money
2: from it. Yeah, they're still doing it.
4: Yeah, still doing it. Yes. So once I think we had a very fruitful discussion with them, and I think they bought into it.
2: Mm.
4: And what you have to do, put a bit of pressure on them so that they have this.
2: What timelines are we looking at? These are very laudable ideas. What timelines are we looking at?
4: Alright, okay. So currently with the fish market and the coastal, contractor is ready to move to sign.
2: Right.
4: Like I'm saying, because of the Maadumo, we really don't want to create any noise because if you want to have a community engagement, a van must go around and announce the date and everything. And so for the contractor, he's ready. It is now up to us to engage the community and to sell the idea to them.
2: Mm.
4: And then they moved. So let's look by close of this year, plus or minus.
2: Wow. Yeah. Okay. Now let's call it a sea defense. It's been on for a while. The last time the parliamentary select group on works and housing visited the place, and they complained about the slow pace of work. Exactly what is the situation as we speak?
4: Okay, so they are creating about 7 drones to reduce the tidal waves, reduce the speed of the waves, so that the sand can grow.
2: Mm.
4: Now they've done about 6; they are on the 7th one, and the last time I checked, I'm sure, all things be equal, they should be done in a month or two.
2: Okay.
4: And then they are done with the grounds. We also realize that people are putting up some pubs and things like that.
2: Okay.
4: We call it ghetto.
2: Mm-hmm.
4: So about a month ago, we are demolishing all the ghettos in our municipality. I don't know if you're following social media.
2: We
4: are clearing all of them because parents are also crying and complaining about the attitude of their kids in the municipality, and think that it's not right.
2: Mm.
4: You go there during weekends, and people are doing their own thing as if Onupa Beshia.
2: Mm.
4: So we have to move in and make sure we clear all these things. They were not happy. We are clearing the ghettos, but the community is happy that we are clearing it. We left with just a few. We'll deal with that. So once they are done with the grounds, they'll move to Ablekuma South.
2: Mm-hmm.
4: So like I'm saying, in a month or two, they should be able to finish with the sea defense.
2: Now, we don't have the tidal waves worrying them anymore.
4: No, you see, that's the purpose of the sea defense.
2: Okay.
4: To reduce the pressure coming from the sea.
2: Right.
4: So that it will not enter into the town.
2: Mm.
4: And once it reduces, it helps the sand to grow, to the sand to regain is pushed as it was.
2: Right.
4: Right. So that's it. So now, for now, the people are safe. We are just encouraging them not to go back and to win the sun. So we are just encouraging them to put a stop to it. We are also trying to put up some security guys to watch over these things, so that in fact it's attitude that we need to change our attitude. Otherwise Deacon's prayer cannot really move. Because we move like 5 steps forward and then we move like 10-20 backwards. And it's really hurting. It's really hurting the assembly. It's really hurting everybody. You talk about this metal greeting things. I mean, how on earth? So now for the assembly, we are thinking of changing from the metal to wood.
2: Well, wood wouldn't last. Well, they tried the wood, it didn't last.
4: Well, it depends on the wood you are using. But we have fairly solid woods. I mean, when you look at what the railway use, that is a solid wood.
0: Okay.
4: And I don't think
2: that. How about a concrete slab? The one that you can have two handles and you can lift and put it on it.
4: Well, that's how also.
2: You put some iron rods in there and cement it well and put it on them.
4: Well, that's also an alternative. Mm-hmm. But for us, we are looking at how best we can use the wood. The concrete, well, that's also good. So we discussed that with our engineers and to compare whether it is wood or it is the concrete, as you're saying.
2: Right.
4: But I don't understand why people will steal the metal grating. I just cannot understand it. Today I'm watching somebody stealing street light batteries.
2: Today?
4: Yes. I mean, why do you do this? I mean, cafe no shishi. Look, Dansoma Highway, we are struggling with the street light.
0: Okay.
4: Struggling with the street light, and then sometimes you go and somebody says that somebody deliberately off the breaker, and then somebody go on it, somebody go off the breaker. For what? So sometimes we had a problem.
0: Mr. MC, there is an argument to what you just said, that we are the problem. We would always be a problem. The law and those above us are supposed to get people to shepherd us so that we don't become a bigger problem. If those who are supposed to make sure that we don't get out of hand are not doing it, we would always come to square one. You just said about breaking down the ghettos. Question is, would they not rise up again?
4: They will not.
0: They would not.
4: Mm-hmm. I can assure you that they will not.
0: Okay.
4: They will not.
0: And what you are saying about attitude, street lights. I was even coming to traffic lights and street lights proper. I'm very surprised that today he's behaving this way. He's always been mad here saying that, what are the MCs doing? They are sleeping. They are not doing anything. They should be driving around this time to see what is happening. Alote,
2: I'm asking my question. I'm not done.
0: So I'll just tell you that. So where does the law really stand in preventing all these things? Because if you do not shepherd us, what you do not inspect,
2: you don't expect.
0: You might even end up rejecting.
4: All right. Okay. So what's the question?
0: The question is, how do we make sure it doesn't reoccur? Let me just worsen it here. So Ghanaians, they say we are like chickens. We'll move. When you turn, we'll come back again. How do we make sure this doesn't? Because that seems to be our major problem. We do it, it comes back. We do it, it comes back.
4: All right. Okay. So I can only speak to what is happening around Abeokuma West. Mm-hmm. Definitely it cut across, because whatever is happening in Abeokuma West, it's likely it's happening in other municipalities. Mm-hmm. So like you're saying, the Ghanaians are like war. It's an Ashiameka. Why do we always have to behave like war? Why do we always have to behave like war? So for us, personally, I've spoken with some of our task force guys.
0: Mm-hmm.
4: To patrol the highway, you know, and to check on these things. If we'll be fortunate to arrest one or two, and to use them as scapegoats.
0: Mm-hmm.
4: I think that's the only solution, that when we are sleeping, some others must watch. When we're growing up, we heard of this community
2: watchdogs.
4: But now that kind of voluntarism.
2: Oh, forget.
4: It's not really there. Whatever somebody wants to do, you need to pay. You need to pay the person. So if the person patrol for like maybe 2 months and he's not arresting somebody, you still have to pay.
1: Mm-hmm.
4: You know, so you pay, maybe the time you stop paying, that is where the person will go and do these things. Mm-hmm. We are not giving up. It's quite a difficult thing, but we are not giving it up. We are determined in making sure that at least for General Chambo Highway, we will get it right.
2: Mm-hmm. We will change aspects of the highway is real, real lit. So from control all the way to exhibition. Exhibition, it's well lit. From runabout,
4: yeah,
2: to
0: what are you talking about? Like?
4: Yeah, we still know what they're talking.
0: No, Daddy, who does this car?
2: Before this interview, I took my time to go around yesterday and I'm giving my situation report from runabout all the way to Sahara is off.
4: Yes, that was yesterday.
2: That was yesterday.
4: All right, okay.
2: The way to Sahara is off.
4: Yeah.
2: From control, all the way to exhibition is working.
4: All right, okay. And then from exhibition runabout to last stop was also wrong. But today, they've worked on the last stop one.
2: Right.
4: All right, okay. So they also come and do where we are talking about. But I asked the contractor what the problem is. Because
2: Can we get him and interview him?
4: I don't think. I'll try. I'll tell him that now you are being wanted. to come and remove your mask.
0: What is the problem?
4: Yeah. I asked the same question. From the narrative, it's as if some of the cables are really old. Some of the cables are really old. And sometimes, this guy's laying telecom cables.
2: They also are
4: digging the ground, they hit the cable, break the cable, they don't report it. You know. So it's a whole lot of problems. But for me, the lights, the street lights are my major thing. So whenever it is off, I call them. Whenever it is off. So the last time, it was yesterday, I called them. And I'm asking them, what is the problem? Because I'm not very comfortable calling you every day to come and fix the lines.
2: Is it that they are also not doing it properly?
4: Well,
2: because if you keep fixing the thing, every time we have to call you.
4: If I'm not doing it properly, I will keep calling you. I'll keep calling you. So I'll keep calling them until the light stays.
2: Right.
4: Until the light stays restored.
1: So I want to ask. Well, I don't know if it's a serious question, but have we talked about using new technology to fix this problem? Now, if they are stealing the batteries, how can we go about it? Are there street lights that don't need batteries? Are there street lights that need
2: solar?
1: There are solar lights. There's even some that can even use wind and all these things. There are other things that we can use. Now, also that instead of the human beings going up and now the human beings cannot see everything 24/7. Have we thought of also using cameras? All of these other things that we could use, because you are still going to pay the person anyway, so the money can still be used to purchase a camera or something where you can actually sit down and go to, and this one is 24/7, it never goes off. If we fix it well and put a different size of it, I don't know if we've tried that too.
4: All right, okay, so this is some of the things we inherited, and we are trying to fix what we have now. And the long term, we look at whether we will really go solar or wind, I don't know. But for street lights, maybe we can do solar. And I'm saying that with the solar is what the guy has also went and removed the solar batteries. I think using solar is the way to go. Using solar, so going forward we look at that one, but for now we're just making sure that our streets are lit.
2: Let me also commend you for the traffic light that has been done at Madison. It's been off for ages.
4: That's right.
2: But it's back.
0: That might be me will tell you.
2: But the one at Sahara,
4: Mm-hmm. There are two more to fix.
2: The one Sahara is also off.
4: There are two more to fix. We'll fix them.
2: Okay.
4: It's a promise. We'll fix them.
2: Right. Dazuma, apart from Dazuma Junction. The main Dazuma Junction.
4: Uh-huh.
2: That's not in your constituency. That's not in your area.
4: No, yeah. That is.
2: I'm looking at the ones in your area. So yeah, the one in your area is Mother's Inn.
4: Mother's Inn. Yeah.
2: Sahara.
4: Yeah.
2: And
4: Tunga Junction.
2: Yes.
4: That's right.
2: So those are just three.
4: We have like four.
2: Four
4: on the stretch.
2: Oh, that's why I'm going to drive like.
4: Yeah, you know, that's a ceremonial route,
2: right?
4: You
2: know? Right.
4: And that is what is why I said that as much as possible we must get it right.
2: Yes.
4: Okay. When whoever drives to Dansoma, some way somehow we use that stretch.
2: True.
4: Once the place is nice, it will reflect in other areas.
2: Right.
4: So, Burkina Faso, they have a place called Nkrumah Avenue.
2: Mm-hmm.
4: That stretch is clean. Very, very clean, because that is where a lot of diplomats, when they come to the country, that is where they use.
2: Okay.
4: Mm-hmm. Once you move out of Nkrumah,
2: it's
4: a different
2: problem.
4: but we are determined that from Ave Maria all the way to Agege last stop,
2: mm-hmm.
4: and then from Agege last stop to 205,
2: right,
4: from Exhibition Roundabout to Kamara.
2: Mm-hmm.
4: And then from runabout, going through where they empty and then to the Star Oil.
2: Mm-hmm.
4: These are our major routes.
2: Right.
4: And so mm-hmm. we make sure that these routes are taking very good care of,
2: mm-hmm.
4: just to lift up Ablukuma West.
2: Okay.
0: Okay.
2: We have a vested interest because we live in Dansoma.
4: It is a conversation. Let's have
0: thank you so much. You see, the big man himself has clarified. We have a conversation.
2: because we live in Dansoma, we have a vested interest.
0: Please, is the runabout in your enclave?
4: Yes. Both. The two. The exhibition runabout.
0: Not too long ago, I don't know if it's with you guys. You guys have started a new swimming pool at the very first runabout. It's getting flooded out of hand. And we are asking, since when did this thing really get to this level? Some are blaming the land makers on the top. Others believe that maybe Accra is a valley and that the way the water comes in and all of that. But talking about Dansoma, please, would this, is there any measure to curb this thing? Because
4: the new swimming pool. I don't know whether it's a swimming
0: pool. It's a swimming pool.
4: Alright, okay. So mm-hmm. when you look at there are some restaurants,
0: mm-hmm. yes, at the side of the road.
4: Inside, yes. Mm-hmm. About two shops
0: mm-hmm.
4: has built on the gutter. Two shops. Before I came, I saw it. We've written letters to them. We've encouraged them
0: mm-hmm.
4: to leave there, or better still, go back a little mm-hmm. bit. Just 3 days ago, our works engineer and our task force went and did some deserting. So I can tell you now, if it rained, you'll not see what you saw the other time.
0: Oh, okay.
4: But I'm also using this medium to tell them that we have engaged them enough. We have engaged them enough. So this time when we are coming, it's going to be a different ball game. We will come and help them either demolish what is there or remove it. Okay, remove and demolish. Okay, remove is soft.
0: Mm-hmm, mm-hmm.
4: Or demolish is hard.
6: Okay, you have to demolish.
4: So we will help them.
0: Human face. Okay.
4: We will help them to remove it so that we will have access to the drainage there. So we can desert it. I think that a lot is happening, not only in Ablekuma West, not in Rain Dansoma. People have put structures,
0: containers
4: mm-hmm. on waterways, and so you don't even have access to, even if you want to clean, if you want to desert it, if you want to clear it, you don't have access. You have to engage them to move it somewhere and all those things. And sometimes it takes time.
0: Okay.
4: You know, it takes time. We don't want to go so hard on them. Mm-hmm. So initially you want to talk to them,
2: mm.
4: go and market, and then give them later. No problem, no problem. Whoever writes it, the assembly will definitely go and write it and take picture. When assembly writes your building, they take pictures. Yeah, when we mark your thing, we take pictures. So nobody can say, I'm not aware. They are very much aware. We engage them. We engage them more than 2-3 times. So whenever you see the assembly moving in, then go mark like we are when a person is being adamant.
2: You know what I've noticed about you? I don't know you that much, but I think you have some about there for the people who now me more bostako. Meanwhile, the people are, I'm a doing wah.
4: Alright, okay. So it's not really Abadai, but it is human you are working with. Alright, you've inherited certain culture. And so for you to change the narrative, you have to be a bit, you know, lenient. Let them understand that what they have done and what they are doing is not the right thing. The fact that you are doing the wrong thing doesn't make it right. So we want to change it. So you psych the person actually, so that when you come in, you are G-ing it. The person will realize that, oh, Charlie, I've been giving enough time. You know, some will definitely resist. But I'll be soft, but I'll do my job.
2: Right.
4: Yeah, I mean, I'll be soft. I'll not talk plenty, but I'll make sure the work is done.
2: Right.
4: I'll not come giddy, but yeah, you feel it.
2: Before then, so we are live on a night train. It's 28 past 10. And we have the Honorable MC for Ablekuma West, in the person of Honorable George Bernard. Oh Lord, George Papualote.
6: Hey, hey.
0: So you are hijacking the
2: meeting. Imano Papualote, yes.
4: Oh no, but just Papualote is fine.
2: Papualote is fine. Okay, right.
4: Why is Papua? I'm okay.
2: Yeah.
0: What did you Bernard Alu
4: Ben George?
0: Please, we've had different conversations with different people connected to the community, to Dansuman. The last time we had a conversation with one of
2: Flats.
0: Oh no, not the Flats. I think Dansuman has the police in Dansuman has half a vehicle. For now, who do we report to?
4: If they have a vehicle,
2: they don't have the one they are even using is not even in good shape.
7: The patrol cars.
0: Talking about security. So the last time we're here, we're talking to
2: there was somebody like that. I don't remember. Exactly.
0: Yes, but he said, "Oh, the Dansuman Police Station only has one vehicle that runs this whole big."
7: I think it was the MP.
0: It was the MP. Yeah. So we're wondering, who do we report to in terms of, does it fall under you, sir?
4: So I've had a discussion with the commander. I've also called another person above the commander.
0: Okay.
4: And he has the commander to contact him, so that whatever they need to do, should bring it and to see how best they can support. In fact, we can just do what we have to do to support them.
0: Okay.
2: Talking about security situation, what's the security situation under your watch?
4: And currently, we really don't have much of a problem. I mean, we have a MUSEC we've been meeting, and so the security brief at in terms of security, I mean, the police is visible. We don't have enough men. The National Police don't have enough men.
0: How bad is it?
4: Not really bad.
2: It's okay,
4: really
2: bad. But
4: it's okay. But we need more hands.
0: With half a vehicle. More hands.
4: We need more hands. So.

0: brains around, so that at least our the Machapo Highway will have a serious facelift. And then we bring in this tourism thing. Life, nice life in Dansoma, like you're saying. That's not a woman. It's an old estate. It's an old, it's not like Osun.
1: Oh, okay. We used to have even Kit Kat, Goldhouse. What's the other one? The one down the road.
2: That road was a stretch of
0: Goldhouse and Homestar.
2: Homestar.
1: Yeah.
0: Yeah. All those places are dying. Because you see, the old DC people are also moving out of DC. True. And some are renting their properties.
1: True.
0: Okay. All right. So we are thinking of, you know, organizing something like homecoming. And to, because there are people who really have Dansoma at heart. But just that the feeling is not like it used to be. Personally, I've engaged few who are out of Dansoma, and they say whenever Dansoma they have a, we should call them, they will come.
1: Right.
0: I've asked them to come, so we'll build the Dansoma they want. Alright? So yes, we'll try and bring it. In bringing those things, we have to beef up security. Because once the place become busy, it also comes with its own challenges.
1: Mm-hmm.
0: Alright? So we have to look at both. Once you want the place to go to look so attractive, and you have your night market, it also attracts other people. So once you are looking at all those things, there's an overpark machine, we also have enough security.
1: Mm.
0: So that's when the bad boys or the bad girls come, we can take care of them.
1: Okay. Recently, recently I had a van go around, and I was surprised at the announcement from the van that if you are a fitafonyo or you have a fitting shop and you have put your cars on the road, clear them or before we clear them. It's the very first time I've heard such a thing, and I've heard an assembly going hard on fitters.
2: Oh, for real?
1: For real, I was surprised.
2: Oh, okay.
1: You know, my church, there are a lot of fitting shops on my church.
0: Mm-hmm, mm-hmm, mm-hmm.
1: They came to announce, by the time I could say, Jack, they had cleared all their thing. And that's a very good initiative from assembly. Okay. How are you going to scale this up to affect other places where people have put their cars on the roads? Not that they are parking, but has become a fitting shop, and they have taken over public roads.
2: For sale.
1: In fact, there's if at the what you call it, Dansoma Shell, do you know somebody has erected a car, what do you call it?
2: Sales depot.
1: A sales depot on the pavement of the Dansoma Shell.
0: Shell on the pavement?
1: Yes. In whole cars, yes, pavement there.
0: Shell.
1: I'll show you videos. I have videos. I sent you that videos. Okay, let me show them to you. You'll be surprised at it.
0: Doesn't matter.
1: Pavement, I park cars, you know.
2: No, maybe the way they are parked, you might think they are customers. No, they are not customers.
0: Okay.
2: Yes.
1: I have videos that I will show you. I have complained about it several times.
0: Oh, all right, okay. Show me. Then tomorrow we can clear them. This is not an issue at all.
2: Okay.
0: It's not an issue. We can clear it.
2: Oh, sorry, can I jump in?
1: Yes, please go ahead.
2: Okay, so... Boss, Mr.
1: No, he hasn't answered my question on the fitters, clearing fitters. And expanding it to.
0: Okay, so the reason we are doing this, we are embarking on this, is because people, more especially those who sell cars and then they use our roads as their sales point, and then people abandon their cars and leave it there forever. So we engage some towing services to be doing this. There's been some backlash because I think they are just resting left, right, center. And so we've asked them to tone down.
2: Mm-hmm.
0: And for the fitters, we are still going after them. For the fitters, we are still going after them. And yes, we will clear whoever is using the Abekuma West Road as a fitting shop, we'll clear all of them. So if they're listening to us, won't care, I'm a year, Pamucho. Mujai, Sanya Manu, towing guys no will come after you. And then once you are arrested, you pay for that services.
2: Okay. Can I jump into my question? Mr. MC, independence of Ghana is equivalent to Dr. Kwame Nkrumah. Don't fight about it. Creation of Dansoman by one man, General Akutu Achampong,

0: What are we doing to actually promote the name or even educate people about the person who actually put up the biggest community in Ghana? I'm sure right now there are people in there who don't even know who General Achampong is. And you mentioned the street name a couple of times.
1: That's the name given to it. So I'm referring to it.
0: Yeah. But how are we just leaving it as such, or we're supposed to educate people about this guy who actually put this whole community together? Is there anything like that?
1: No. Seriously, the truth is that I have not really thought of educating people of General Achampong.
0: Okay.
1: Yes. Right. So okay. Maybe if you've brought it out, it's something we can really look at it and see whether it's worth it.
0: Mm-hmm.
1: If yes, we'll do that. Mm-hmm. But for now,
0: we'll put up a mausoleum for Nkrumah. So maybe, I don't know if you guys can also.
1: Maybe Ghana can do that, but not really a Blake Mawes.
0: Are the cars at Shell?
2: Yes.
0: Okay.
1: I think this Shell. So the other side, right?
2: Mm-hmm. They're here. Okay. Turn into a carport. It's been there for ages. Nobody has touched it, and it's there.
1: Are you seeing this? Really? Okay.
0: Okay.
1: All right, okay. So we'll take care of this tomorrow. Okay.
0: Mr. Alute, you have?
2: Mr. Afifa. Wafake, good evening, sir. What brings you here?
3: This is why I work, so I can always work in as I work. But I'm happy my
2: MC is here.
3: MC, yes. Respectfully, yeah. What's the name again?
2: Mr. Alute.
3: Mr. Alute. Yes. Okay, Chief. For me, I have only one problem. I am a resident. When I say I'm a resident, I am based in the constituency. What I find it very difficult to understand or to process is that someone, supposedly the highway, how is it that we don't have traffic lights on the highway working?
1: No, you have traffic. Oh, okay, sorry.
3: Yeah.
1: You have traffic lights. You have four traffic lights.
3: Let's deal with the traffic lights first.
1: No, I'm saying that you have four traffic lights.
3: Exactly.
1: Two are working.
3: And recently, to be fair, a few weeks or a month or so ago, I think that we had to shout, do whatever, and then Able MP was... well, he fixed one of the traffic lights, which the video or whatever went viral. We're so happy, we're jumping. You know, that yes, some way, somehow, the MP has fixed a traffic light. So what happens to the rest?
1: We're working on them. In fact, I had a discussion with the contractor. Was it yesterday or yesterday? And so that also will be fixed very soon.
3: Okay, so when you say you had a discussion, respectfully, you know, you big band, you're always having discussions. It can take a year, 3 months, 6 months, 8 months,
1: yeah,
3: 10 years, whatever. Because let me not go far. Even here, Ablekuma Central, they are still having discussions. Their traffic light here is
1: okay. So let me tell you what happened.
3: Let me finish. It's been 10 years. It's not working. Traffic light is not working. Street lights are not working. So I wonder the kind of discussion.
1: All right, okay. So for the one we are talking at, my missing traffic light. The shadow given to us was that they'll fix the traffic lights by end of...
3: Please, when you say they, like, who are they?
1: The contractor.
3: What's the name of the contractor, please?
1: I think it's Angel something. Okay. Yeah. The shadow they gave us, they're supposed to finish the traffic lights in April. I think April 27th.
3: The traffic lights.
1: Yeah, the traffic lights. That was the shadow they gave us.
3: Last year?
1: No, this year.
3: Okay, and one is... Last week, one is... That's the one that you fixed.
1: If you allow me to finish.
3: We allow a lot of things.
1: Thank you very much. So, per the schedule, he's supposed to have finished on 27th April, but he finished after.
3: Okay.
1: Because in the process of installation, they also came across other impediments. Right?
3: What are those impediments?
1: Laying of foot cable. They said somebody break some pipe, so I have to re-drill. And then when it is raining, they can't really work. So these were also challenges that came on their way. So they'll give you the schedule. In fact, the schedule they give to us, we give it to a lot of people. But unfortunately, they couldn't make it. Of course, without discussions, we can't move on. without discussions, we can move on. So definitely, if we are saying we are having discussion, we are having discussion.
3: No, I don't dispute that.
1: All right, okay. So definitely, the other traffic lights would definitely come on. They will work. I don't want to give you a time frame. Because
3: you should be able to give us a time
1: frame. I told you earlier that I've given somebody a timeline and it didn't work. But ultimately, the traffic light has been fixed.
3: It didn't work. Is it that you dealt with someone who, I don't know how to put
1: it. I'll give you the reason why we couldn't make it on 27th. But that was the schedule given to me. Mm-hmm. In fact, I will ask him for the schedule again, and I'll forward that to you. Right. And he forwards him to him.
2: Right. Sure. Okay.
3: No. Hold on. So back to the traffic light. So. This person, as in the contractor you just mentioned.
2: Angel, he's mentioned as Angel.
3: Fantastic.
2: Yeah, we'll follow up on Angel.
3: He's given you a time frame. Or?
1: No, he gave us for the first one. He's yet to give us for the two.
3: He's yet to do so. So whether it's going to take a year, 2, 3 years, 6 months, whatever, I'm sure you have no idea.
1: This one, it didn't take that long. The no, mama's no. in the
3: well, detail. What you're saying is like you don't have any idea as to when this contractor is going to finish with the...
1: You're finishing. I'm sure within two, 3 months, it should be done.
3: 2, 3 months?
1: Yes.
3: Okay, so let's move away from the traffic lights and then come to the street lights.
1: Okay.
3: Yes. So, please.
1: We've discussed street lights already.
3: I know. I just joined you. So
0: but you joined us.
2: You joined us. We have
0: moved on.
3: No problem. So it doesn't hurt if we recall.
2: No, well, because it will be like he's addressing things he's already addressed. He said a street light.
3: I am a constituent, so...
2: Relax. Relax. You are going
1: but if we are listening to the program, the show, so I'm sure that you heard of the street lights.
3: So you said the street lights will be ready when?
1: Which street lights?
3: There's one street lights.
1: But it's working. Which part is not working?
3: Do you really want me to speak to it?
1: Tell me which one is not working.
2: During our discussion, we said
1: which one is not working.
3: Relax.
1: Okay, which one is not working?
3: So there are times that you have some portions of the street lights.
0: All of a sudden, you guys have been.
3: Which you and I know is the truth. There are times some portions of the street lights, will work, and some other times they don't work. Am I?
1: We've addressed that.
3: So I'm speaking the truth.
1: No, we've said the same thing. We've said the same thing.
3: Exactly. So for me, when are we going to have the whole stretch, that whole stretch, street lights working, no interruption, nothing? When is that going to be possible?
1: All right, okay, so if you're in Dansoma.
3: That's where I am.
1: All right, if you're in Dansoma, from last year, January, February, March, the street lights worked perfectly from Agege last stop to Ave Maria.
3: You said from when to when?
1: From December. December, the street light was on. January, it was on. February, it was on. It was thinking in March, that stuff started going off and on, off and on. And as we speak now, from Agege last stop all the way to the police station is working. In fact, up to, I think, Tunga Junction. It is from Tunga Junction to Roundabout. That is not working. And after Roundabout to Mami's Ave Maria, it's working.
3: It's working.
1: Yes.
3: So what it means is that you have some...
1: Some working, some not working. You know the street lights are connected in series.
3: I know. Hold on, Mr. Mason. I'm done. 2 minutes and we'll wrap up. Somebody asked, I don't know whether it was Mr. Mason or Alote, asked you something about tourism and all that, and then you mentioned Roundabout, that you were going to refurbish the Roundabout, and that you're speaking to Abeku Santana. So I'm like, Roundabout
2: no,
3: and tourism.
2: No, he said there used to be street carnivals.
3: He's a big man. You don't do that.
2: Hold on, for clarity, because probably you're not listening very well, for clarity. Probably you're not listening well. He said, Dansoma used to have a lot of carnivals. And as part of the activities, he wants to reintroduce these carnivals at a high
3: profile. Which Abeku has expressed interest in.
2: No, he said he's engaged in.
3: Exactly.
2: To have the tourism authority. Yes.
3: Yes. This year's carnival, whatever carnival, Abeku said he was going to do blah, blah, blah, blah. That is one, two. Then you mentioned the Roundabout. Am I right or wrong?
1: Yeah.
2: He mentioned us. Bibi asked him about how come the Roundabout is flooded, and he explained that
3: it was about tourism.
2: No.
1: So you asked a question. Let's take care of the question.
3: I want you to reiterate on what you just said, like the tourism thing that you mentioned. So When I heard you mention, like, runabout and tourism, like, what are we talking about?
1: All right, okay, so the DC Carnival happens within the Dansoma Runabout.
3: I know, but all right. That's where I live.
1: Uh-huh. Is that not part of tourism? So taking care,
3: refurbish the runabout.
1: That's right, and then the meeting and making sure that that stretch is well taken care of. I also talked about clearing of the ghettos and taking possession of the beaches. We all know how Dansoma Beach used to be and what it is today. That when we're growing up, people go more especially on Easter Mondays. Everybody talk Dansoma Beach. Today. People don't know more talk about Dansoma Beach. They move to other places. So we have to reclaim all those things and adapt to.
3: Okay, so Mr. MC, let me tell you why I'm here. Okay. You, your good self and your MP, our MP, you are doing a fantastic job. Let me say it again. You are doing a fantastic job. There's only one simple thing that I would like you guys to do for us. But make sure that the streetlights are functioning properly. And then traffic lights are working well. If you're able to do this, I'm telling you, the whole of Dansoma will forever remain your bona fide property. Mm-hmm. There's one thing about me, maybe they know. If you were not working well here on National Radio, I'll tell you straight in your face, I'll tell your MP. But that is not the case. You are working well. So let's say you have 85% to 75%, you're good. The remaining 15-20% is the street lights and the
1: traffic lights.
3: Get it done. Look, get it done. You understand? I don't want to talk about the access roads, those rough roads and stuff. Maybe another time we can discuss it. Okay? But get that's done someone's stretch from last stop to wherever. Let the street lights work. Let the traffic lights also work. And you see that you are good to go.
1: Yeah.
3: You know, because if I sit here and I say that Reverend Kwekwadu is not working, then it means I'm a hypocrite. The gentleman has really done well. And he's still doing well. But get the street lights and the traffic lights to do what? To work. I mean, that is my only wahala. That's why I would drive. I was drinking some. I won't lie. I was having my beer so bad. I said, what is my MC saying? Let me just come to the studio.
0: Please, how are you making all that you've done make that information visible information for everybody to know? There are definitely people who wouldn't like you, whether you do it or not.
3: Let me answer this one. They are working,
0: But
3: for the constituents to know, that is their challenge.
0: So where it means we have a little bridge over there.
2: Yeah. Okay.
0: Because so far somebody just said something.
3: Communication is zilch.
0: Yeah, somebody said that good evening to Honorable MC. He started slowly, but he is doing very well. He has met almost all the KPI governments gave the assembly, including schools, patched roads, lightened the whole constituency, and brought the traffic light back after almost 7 years. But like Oliver Twist, we need more. People might see, but they might not know what you are doing. So, how is the MC making sure that everything
3: permission to fall out?
0: Oh no! Don't fall out now.
1: He didn't ask permission when he joined.
3: I don't have to ask permission.
1: So if you want
3: to enter the mountain,
1: I don't have a problem.
0: You didn't ask your permission to jump in.
1: I come with water. So once we bring fire,
0: right now, Captain Planet,
3: look. Well, Kwekwadu is doing very well. You understand me? But the constituents, okay, so the gentleman is working, but they don't know. Some of us, we know he's working.
0: And if you try to make the noise, it looks as if
2: MC,
3: they are working. Is that they are working? But any MP of Asosi there is the MC,
2: right?
3: Onumiji. Hey, we are running band and unknown Kami. Kami, you are making enough time. No one again. That's why I turn your property.
1: Enough time.
2: Jabili.
3: Soon. Ha ha ha ha ha ha ha ha ha ha ha ha ha ha ha ha ha ha ha ha ha ha ha ha ha ha ha ha ha ha ha ha ha ha ha ha ha ha ha ha ha ha ha ha ha ha ha ha ha ha ha ha ha ha ha ha ha ha ha ha ha ha ha ha ha ha ha 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
1: no yuba.
3: Drive
1: egba. TV enye fi o baza.
3: TV e bo wire afa.
1: Eh bro,
4: I know the bola.
3: No cash or war, no drain. One mission, one of our family, maybe me. First of all, no bola.
2: I was 6
3: 5:45
2: 5:45 yeah, 6 yeah.
0: No, bro, they start
3: earlier. No, they start earlier. But the bola first.
0: Hey,
3: by 6 they are about. All the friends that I have in Ninka make basan if you can dance someone, any problem at all. Because when you talk, they go like, ah, where do you live?
1: It's a dancer man.
3: Dancer man.
1: But that is where they make a lot of money.
3: You know what breaks my heart? That few no say fair, okay, fine, no problem. 12 no cash, no few, no me or you know what. Gas if for now. How? So much.
1: It will be. Right, you buy. Then you hear, Come again, you hear. No, then I will buy.
3: I should not come back. No, let me see. No, no, join me, baby. Yes, but my dick can go.
2: Control the wall.
1: I'm gonna take a lash.
0: Coming to think about it, the way you used to go for this house, you guys are traffic. Go, hey, Bonya. Cuckoo. So, you're going to tell me. Hey, Bonya.
1: I'm not going to pick a match over. That's
3: someone. Talk about traffic. The same that's someone. Mogoke, Engano. In your neighbor, let my buy that traffic. When I mean, no, giddy. On a serious argument, they call me. Your traffic and Mofemon Kwame. So when I get down so much, like I want to be more real for me, I honey BP. When I'm here, no one can know the will be any honey a bear. Whatever the car was, and yes, Scotland. I'm in the menu.
0: Hello,
2: Dave. Let's quickly watch the flat so you can look.
1: Yeah.
2: You came under a lot of flak last week. There was an inspection last week.
1: Okay.
2: I can hear when I which you also supervised there. You allow the people to go back and build. What is the true situation with that kind of thing? And how prepared are you for the flat?
1: Okay, so
2: Mujomi Oto George me. It wasn't supposed to be that infrastructure that has been done there wasn't supposed to be there in the first place. So what help are you offering them in this flat? And how prepared is Dansoman for the flat as well?
1: All right, thank you very much. I think on the flat issue, the gentleman in Ibajeme, he didn't do a very good job. And so I traveled. I came on Sunday. Sunday dawn, and the video was sent to me. So when I saw it, I called him, and he didn't pick. So that morning, I went there with some journalists. When the regional minister came around to have that place demolished, I was in the MCE, but I was there. And I saw the regional minister and MP using some street poles, some ECG poles as a demarcation. that wherever they've built up to that particular place, it shouldn't go beyond. So that is what I'm looking at.
5: Mm.
1: And of course, if you go there now, so I took some journalists there that this is the demarcation. No one has built beyond it.
5: Mm.
1: So I think my brother Ed, in saying that, today we had a community engagement with NADMO, EPA, forestry, the traditional leaders, work and housing, because this is not the first time Otojo is flooding. Otojo comes to the news every year. Every year, Otojo comes to the news. So for us as assembly and under this administration, we are determined in making sure the flats in Otojo are seriously taken care of. And that is why we brought all this, including people living there, people that have lived there for 40 years, 30 years. They all came around. And they said, yes, flood bar. Every year they have this flood, just that this time it's a little higher. So we identify some few areas, that including the boiler at Wejagbawe. So what we have to do is our side and that of Wejagbawe should come together and to see how best we can take care of Nakayambola and Achuashu, because Bola, I can feel you are, and then other parts of Otojo, may hum feel Gemina meho. So the two assemblies will come together and to see how best we can take care of Otojo. But truth be told, Otojo, Jomini, no, you if any know about Jomi. And so can you about Jomi, definitely Jomi by flat. All right. And so, like I'm saying, we engage Hydro and all these experts to see how best we will come together in making sure this thing is mitigated, if not taken care of totally. Mm. So we are doing something about it.
2: Mm. Hospital polyclinic area, it's outlived its purpose because there's no way to expand. The KitKat area was earmarked for hospital project.
1: Mm-hmm.
2: In fact, it started and it's at almost lintel level, or it's gone to an appreciable level. What are you doing to fast track the work? Because for the last 2 years, I've not seen any work being done.
1: Okay, we've awarded a contract. A contract has been given to somebody to take care of that. So we've done in structure integrity and all the necessary thing. And so contractor will move to site very soon. One of any the pressure at the
2: polyclinic
1: here will be taken care of. Like I said, by end of this month, the hospital at Gbese will also come on board. So we have a couple of them around.
5: Mm.
1: Bonafini, healthcare in the municipality will also be taken care of.
2: Ninja Corner, the beach road from Shabu. Beach Road all the way to Last Stop. Nyaka, you've taken particular notice.
1: Shabu to Last Stop.
2: From Shabu area, Keba Beach Road.
1: Mm-hmm.
2: Like Shabu call hit there's a turn on the right that takes you to the Beach Road.
1: Mm-hmm. That is called the 205.
2: Called the.
0: Everybody know connected the 205.
2: Yes.
1: Yeah.
2: Even from Kaikai, all the way straight.
1: Mm-hmm. Okay.
2: After Somotre, called by right, there's a turn that takes you straight to Choco Brigiano.
1: Mm-hmm.
2: There's a turn that takes you to
1: Night Market, yeah, man.
2: Probably that's what it's called. There's okay. A turn that takes you to what's it called? Beach Road.
1: Mm-hmm.
2: Beach Road. Nika, yeah, last stop. Like I can mm-hmm.
1: Okay, okay. All
2: that shit. You're not feel.
1: Ali Jarama, yeah.
2: No, here, Chong. But why here? You're not feel city defense there.
1: That's right. Yes.
2: On that stretch,
1: mm-hmm.
2: I don't know whether you've noticed the sanitation in that area.
1: Yeah,
2: it's a terrible mess.
1: Sanitation,
2: it's like a ticking bomb.
1: Sanitation is one of our KPIs, and President has said that sanitation. It is sad, but we are doing our best. Now they said the Kpon landfill, you can't dump there. Now we are taking the refuse from Accra to Importa, because the Arocop also works today, tomorrow they will not work, they work today. So sanitation has been a problem. And we have an illegal dumping site at Glipi, and we are trying to put a stop to it. Because now the volume is unbearable. Myself and MP, we are trying to bring some incinerators to take care of the refuse. It's a challenge, and it's a national challenge. In fact, for me, the refuse is becoming a national security thing. Because the other time we had a cleanup exercise and we cleared the Dansoma Highway, cleaned it very well. And what I do is that after the cleanup, I wake up in the morning and go around and check. The exercise was on Saturday. Sunday, Lady Benia, polythene bag. I'm a dumpy road there. What with me a ball I own. And I had a discussion with GPRTU, and they're saying that sometimes people come and pick trotter in the morning with polythene bag. Ball I own. And so the person joined the trotter, and then we leave it in the car and we'll go.
2: Oh, you're there?
1: Yes. I think for those of you having the microphone, should always talk about this so we look at it holistically. It is really, really a serious challenge. It is a challenge. And that is why people bola. You ask yourself, come a little bit. We have our share, illegal dumping, or the waste are illegal dumping. And we are not treating the waste. You know, we are not treating the waste. So it's a big challenge. Yeah. I know. But we are doing our best.
2: It's an area of concern because in the recent past there, it got bent.
0: Mm-hmm.
2: And there was
0: fire outbreak,
2: yes. And there was some relief items given. What is the plan to refix the portions that were bent and also make it more attractive? The Dansoma market is not one of the most vibrant markets that we have.
1: Okay. You see, Queen, in every community, the markets are being operated by the assembly.
2: Mm.
1: But Dansoma market, what we inherit was not in the name of the assembly. It was an individual that are running the Dansoma market.
0: It was in whose name?
1: Okay, individuals are running it. Mm. Oh, individuals, okay. Yes.
2: There's an individual market.
1: Yes, they said it's a company. So we are.
0: It's not for the assembly.
2: Private market name.
1: Yes. Nakameke. So now
0: Nakameke, or that is the actual.
1: That is what it is.
0: Okay.
1: Which shouldn't be.
0: Uh-huh.
1: Which shouldn't be. So for us, we are trying to see how best we can regulate those things, because it is not right. You know, it is in the name. The land is for state housing.
2: Mm.
1: It's government land. An individual cannot run it like that. You know, but. Yeah, as a government in
2: Neighborhood. It's in private name.
1: Okay, government. And all the money going to the private individual's pocket or the company's pockets. You know, that is what inherited. So we are still trying to see how best we can also go in and to see what we
2: can.
0: Does Kanishi market also belong to an individual?
1: Kanishi, I don't think, but Kanishi is not in my jurisdiction, so I really can't speak to it.
0: If we should check on all the markets, so
1: I think you just do that.
0: Because if that's so much, boss, this is news.
5: Because it's a public space and people are selling, it has to be under the municipality.
1: Mm. It is.
0: And anytime anything happens, it's government. Government has neglected the market and all of that. And when we spoke to the MP the last time about this fire issue, he never made mention of the fact that, it's for somebody. He spoke about it like it's his duty. Mm. It has to be done.
1: Definitely he's an MP. Mm. And I'm saying like the assembly also is going in to see how best we can support. In fact, we've been supporting some of the women. And so we have to have the place cleared and to restructure it and everything.
2: Mm.
1: We've met the market's owners,
0: uh-huh.
1: The so-called market owners, and we've had some discussions with them.
2: I guess we're going
1: to act on it. Yeah. I think it's not right.
2: It's not. It's not. Ghana. I'm not planning to create a career, probably an alternate, because as you speak, it's not like a very attractive place to market. Because if you draw on activity,
1: yeah, like I'm saying, if it's the hands of the municipal, then you have
2: to create like an alternative. Nicola, I thought you could now look at a group. Now, some market not believe it.
1: We use that same place to do what we have to do because that's the only space we have. That's the only space we have in that summer.
2: Wow.
1: So we use that place to create whatever we have to create.
0: In your initial statement, you said something about land being one of the problems. What is the connection between the MCE, the Da Traditional Council, the owners of the land, and state housing? How is this sorted out? Because if you can't find land, but people always are finding land to put up buildings, I'm not getting the picture.
1: Right, okay. So if people are finding lands, it's because probably they are buying others' property.
0: Okay.
1: So I have my property, I'm selling, you have money, you come and buy it.
0: Okay.
1: You demolish whatever is on the land, and then you put up something already, so you get a land like that. And so we've had some few discussions with state housing to see, because they are in charge of Dansuman, because of the estate thing. And so they know where there are pockets of lands or somebody, something. So they will be able to help us. We've engaged them on that.
0: Okay.
2: Maybe let's go on the phone lines and take 5 calls for MC before he departs. He has an early morning tomorrow.
0: Okay.
2: So just 5 calls. People are beginning to ask questions.
0: 0302-3034-92 and 0599-922-922. We'll have to strap him.
2: Yeah, sure.
0: Okay. Do we have any calls? Okay. Yes, we do. Hello?
6: Hello?
0: Yes, sir.
6: Good evening.
0: Good evening, sir.
6: Lord God, how do you work again? That's what I'm doing my west.
0: Okay.
6: That's what I want to reach the electoral area.
0: Okay, if I want to go to
6: it. No, I'm not sure, man. I'm calling UAP. See, that's what I want to do. I have a problem. I need to see it. Tell me money down. The MCN now, like a city, it's an agent to never put any more power on our idea. In number two, God, I need your Kenya Abukuma, Wakabukuma Sensat here. Now, God, I need your Jacken one there. I love Paul like a bashroom. She called out your Bamukuni by the friendly book. In a Kanye, a year assembly and two more, as an eye people, and a better unit committee member, Jimmy. Woman, I get an eye like a hour. When you are checking out the man, one reporter, and I'm a woman. When I find you, I mean, you were a god that could only ever say, that's what I wanted to say. You know, I got that, and I've been at the corner. Tell me when I buy one. You want me to got that? Give me got that, got that, you want to train, you want to MCFI. I met you. When I'm about 1 and 2 square, I'm up for a 1 hour. When I protect square, you can let you know.
0: Oh, you all are done. No more. Oh, fine. You. We'll just take another call so you can compress everything and let's see. Good. Good evening.
7: Hello. Good evening.
0: Yes, madam.
7: Yes. Good evening.
0: Good evening.
7: Good evening. Mr. George, thank you. Well,
0: you. Oh, fine.
7: Oh, fine. You. Mr. George, former traffic lights for the name of Ashley Badgeman. Traffic lights for New York, Central Boston's junction name. You need your assassin's idea, your thing. What's many your assassin's idea? Why has she on who? Oh, yeah. The men and men who saw and the way. Cabinet, only your chain at Sunga Junction in me. No, let you cry. You got the Jimmy Bango, what a year. For me, for the Jimmy, go to the shopping like Betty McCry. Hello?
0: Hello? Yes, we are here.
7: Miss Alotte, the male traffic like Betty McCry.
2: Okay.
7: Name Miss Alotte, Esther, you are. Esther, look at Lenny, my probe.
1: Esther.
7: Yes.
0: Is this an Esther in the Bible or which?
7: No.
0: Oh, okay. That was just by the way. So. Esther. George! Hey, madam, let's stop this conversation now. Esther, how you are, girl? And 0302-30-34-92-05-99-922-922. Open for discussion like nobody's business. And good evening.
8: Good evening, my bosses.
0: Yes, sir, boss.
8: I beg you, I know they down some area, but if you have the work past there,
0: Mr. Uber.
8: Yes, sir.
0: Okay, all right. I beg Mr. MC, you're listening.
8: This, Madam Esther, your voice be like our woman, Nadokwepa.
0: Then for check. It'd be like all of a sudden Esther won't take the focus off the MCU.
8: Along this Mr. MCC, you go to create assembly task force where they will check, 24/7. Some will go night, some will go daily. Because if the military will come, the street up and then make it case some assembly task force be. Because The way it's like, the street they make bastard then things,
0: No, he's saying that generally.
1: We
0: have a
1: tax force to take care of the of our roads.
0: And other things. 24/7.
1: Sure.
0: The 24-hour economy, we want to inject them like that. Okay.
1: If so.
0: Alrighty. Boss, thank you very much for the idea. And you want to take up right now, or we'll take a couple more calls. The first things that...
1: Okay, so the first caller talks about the issue with the Nasrawa.
0: Mr. Gaddafi.
1: Yeah, I'm a gata, about wall having place, can it be? I think these are things we've identified. But again, we can't do everything at the same time. So we have to do it one after the other. Today I also received a complaint from the same Nasrawa about some people disturbing them with cattle and everything. I've sent this information to the police commander. And so certainly we touch every community. We will touch every community. We are just asking them to at least you know where we're alphabetized?
2: Yeah,
1: alphabetized. So definitely we will definitely touch every community. But like I'm saying, it's just a matter of time. We started not too long ago.
0: Okay.
1: So Mofia Manatri, whatever you want, we will definitely touch it. So Esther with the traffic lights. Traffic lights, we've talked about it. And so now the rush hour and the peak hours, we bring in the police to take care of the of that, you know. So now that the traffic lights are not working here, we are trying to fix them. The police will be there to control the traffic. Police usually need traffic in. So if I need check 10, it'll be a 95, it'll be any. So we are just asking for a little time, and I'm sure we'll fix all this thing.
0: Something just occurred. The announcement with the vehicles. Is it
2: the Vita?
0: No. Public announcement with the
1: vehicles. Van.
0: The van. Yeah, the announcement van. They normally run during the day. During the day, those who are actually staying there have gone to work. By the time they come back, you haven't heard anything. Those who are supposed to be around are people who might have come into Dansuman to also come and work. They hear it in the afternoon. They have gone into their communities. I am the one who is staying in Dansuman, but I don't get the information.
1: Alright, okay.
0: So please, what can be done? Is there going to be an extension? Maybe in the evenings when people are, I don't know.
1: Announcements are done at dawn and in the evenings. So by 6 o'clock, we are done with the announcement.
0: But normally by 6, some of us have hit the road, though, especially depending on where you work. Normally, by 6,
1: you are gone. Yeah, but I'm saying that the announcements come before 6 o'clock.
0: They come before 6?
1: Yeah, announcements come before 6 o'clock.
5: Okay.
0: Announcement van?
1: Yes.
0: You hear some before?
2: That's sleep.
1: Unless you are sleeping. But normally that's
0: what I heard. But we can hear the bola. But we are not hearing the announcement van. I can hear Brodo. I can hear bola.
2: Bro.
1: So probably what we have to do is to announce per route. Yes, because normally we do that at dawn by 6 o'clock. Yeah, 6 o'clock we are done,
0: okay.
1: And then they come around 7 o'clock p.m. Okay. To probably 8 o'clock.
2: Yeah,
1: but ke Otawa use a blue ke any style. We will use that.
0: Because some of the information is actually not getting to the people.
2: Look, I think we should have these engagements more often. I mean, it's good feedback for you as well. Reverend Mabia, in that course, out to 12 a.m. You should know that I will go to Allah.
1: Certainly.
2: This time around, people should be engaged with the questions. There are a lot of questions we want to ask. But essentially, we've touched everything.
0: Also thinking of the reunion.
1: That's not a reunion.
0: No. Esther's reunion. MC not get a deal. That's someone you need. That someone is too big. Internal reunion.
2: Someone is asking about the inner roads in Dasoma State. What are you going to do?
1: No, we started. The contractor is on site now. We are taking care of. We cannot take care of all of them, but at least Najin Shele Abasheko.
0: Okay.
2: New road and half. New road and
1: It's part of the schedule.
2: It's part of the
1: schedule.
2: We'll check on it.
1: It's part of the
0: schedule.
1: Right.
0: When we go past where potholes start coming the roadway,
1: you see, with this government, the expectation is too high.
2: It is.
1: Because, for example, as we are talking about the street lights and the traffic lights, the people were living with this thing for years,
2: because it was not fixed, now they expect it.
1: You've lived with this.
0: You see, because it's high now.
5: We spoke about it.
1: We are
0: as high as Bob Marley. We are touching the sky.
2: Ask the question as well. There's one constituency member of yours that you guys had a challenge with. Allegedly building a waterway. Asked about Kobe Menta. For the issue, how far?
1: How far as in?
2: We understand how allegedly he's built in a waterway. And that is causing a lot of flooding around this area.
1: Alright, okay. So when the rains came, we tore the area. And we identified Kishin. In fact, we were going when the community started shouting. Be a fuck down. This time, man, could be me saying, "Mama, you be so that the thing was so high." So when they realized that she really, his wall is in the middle of the drainage. So we.
0: It's in the middle.
1: Eko far.
2: Oh.
1: Eko far.
0: He's taking this.
1: Eko.
5: Crazy.
1: In fact, when it started, the task force went there and it was demolished. We went back, realized he has done it again. So we engaged him.
2: Now, why would he demolish? Why would he build when somebody has asked him to stop and
1: if we listen to his interview, there were a lot of lapses, you know. Because he said, "I have all the documents, I have permits." And then later he said, when he went to the assembly, not assembly, but AMA, they said that, okay, you cannot do that because the place has not been rezoned. So if the assembly tells you that don't do that because the place are not do, has not been rezoned and you went ahead and do it, then you've engaged in illegality. So when the assembly wants to demolish, they have every right not to even engage you. All right. But this one we engaged in. And the day you know after demolition, but ultimately we have no choice.
2: This is your own party member. You're not able to run in him, rain in him.
1: No.
0: So
1: no,
0: let me
1: no.
0: close my mouth.
1: This is.
0: I don't want to be my party member.
1: This is recent.
2: This what has been put out there.
0: I will tell you, you shouldn't say that.
2: No, that's not me.
5: MCs are non-political, right?
1: But we are building a nation.
2: That is what has been put out there, that is a very powerful person there.
0: Then you should go and do it in the Flagstaff House. Eh? If it's a matter of party matter, AM at your Flagstaff House.
2: That's what is out there.
0: Oh, no, no, you should be.
1: Alright, okay, so when it comes to some of this, we really don't want to bring in party issues. Otherwise, we'll not do any work.
2: But the allegation is that he's one of you and people are not failing to rein him in. If he has that enormous powers to engage in this, then what else can I admire people
0: with? I don't get you. Okay, let me keep quiet.
2: These are questions that are lingering on people's people's minds.
0: You shouldn't even ask questions.
1: I'm saying that as a municipal, we are there to serve the people.
2: Right.
1: And so we just do what is right.
2: It's true.
1: We are also asking our party faithful that the fact that you are a party member doesn't mean you should take the law in your own hands and do what you feel that is right.
2: Right.
1: It is right, and the law say it is not right, so we'll go by the law.
2: Sure.
1: It's not as if we are targeting people. We are just doing what is right for the country.
2: Right.
1: Yes.
2: Right. Fine. Oh, you are done. So before you leave us, your final words for the people of the good people of Ablekuma.
1: Well, my final word
2: is to
1: thank Radio Gold. Radio Gold has really helped all of us. And we are asking all our people to tune into Radio Go every day. And for the people of Lekuma West, we are still around. We are practicing an open door. Our offices are open. Come in, let's have discussion. Where you think Akeshin, we are falling short, let us know. And because a nation building is not a one-man show. Mantra Ajimokuminoni. So let us all put our hands on deck and see how best we can reset this country. Thank you very much. Enjoy your evening.
0: And watch out for the reunion.
5: Yeah.
0: That'll be happening very soon.
2: That's
5: the
2: reunion.
1: I mean, my reunion.
0: Mr. Q wants to say, Mr. Q,
9: before,
0: I beg you.
9: Before he leaves, I want to ask, this is a form of challenge to all the assemblies. Is it possible that you take control of your assembly and then develop it? As in, you see, he did mention of sign.
1: Mm-hmm.
9: So, like, when somebody is entering this place, says, welcome.
1: Welcome.
9: Uh-huh. Like, there's a chief somewhere in the Sunyani who is trying to develop his town. I don't know whether you've heard of that.
0: At the cleanest place.
9: Uh-huh. Okay. So, like, this a particular assembly will set example, like, how the man has done.
0: Cleanest
9: town or cleanest assembly in Ghana.
1: Oh, all right. It's an advice we're taking.
0: Okay.
1: So as I indicated, we have our entry points. We put all the signages there. We want Ablekuma West to be very clean and really beautiful, so people living in Ablekuma West will not travel out of the country.
5: Mm-hmm.
1: And for those of you working, the journalists, please let us also see you. Come to the office. Let's talk. You know, so when there are issues, we can solve it.
2: You probably have an open door. You can walk in here anytime.
1: Thank you very much. Thank you.
0: Please, one more time. You see, Noah's Ark is Noah. Dansoman. It's a champion. I don't know why we are not putting him out there. The bragging rights for Dansoman was the biggest community. Back then,
1: estates,
0: West Africa, General Akutu Achampong, he put it together. If we can point at Noah as in Noah's Ark,
2: how come he has no statue in that
0: somewhere? Okay, the man who built it, and nobody knows about him.
2: Why?
0: remove the statue.
2: Remove the statue.
0: Operation, remove the statue. Ah. And put the man statue there. At some point.
2: A man who developed a community.
0: The community.
2: You need to do a statue of you. Where to do Botos. Botos. You want to do Botos statue.
0: There's a Botos there.
2: You're asking me Botos.
0: You mean they all want to sit down to drink a beer with a statue? In fact, yeah. MC, this will be the reunion of the statues. New boss, so why can't we have with your statue?
2: You want to know about the statue?
5: The one who is there too is okay.
0: Hey, you want to put the Noah's Ark in the name of Elisha? How?
5: It's okay.
0: No.
5: That one didn't do it, but it's okay. You have a point.
2: Are you getting the drift?
5: I get what you're calling.
2: The one who put the whole Dansoman community together doesn't have a statue. The first female MP Morana has a statue.
0: Imagine, Noah himself was not arrested. Ebo was rather arrested.
2: First female MP.
10: Already, okay.
2: First female MP.
10: Okay.
0: But if the place was in there, how would you be the MP?
2: That's the thing. No, there are two.
0: If there was no man,
2: put a temple statue on the main one. You're not going to put Botos.
0: No, this one. Okay. You know what? MC won't leave you. MC, why the thing they go right now? MC will not be comfortable. He'll be like, oh, we have money. You let to continue on the program.
2: Try
0: the
2: one there. Try
0: the one there. Oh, there are statues.
5: I don't know. MC, why request that out?
0: MC, what's your favorite song? What's the song that pushes you to make statues? Your favorite song?
10: I really don't have a favorite song. Yeah. I listen to all music. Once you have a very
2: let's play one in your name.
10: A very good bass line, and you know,
0: hey, bass line. That's our bassist too. We have a band. He plays.
2: Let's play a song dedicated to you in your name.
0: Okay, so a song dedicated to
2: Honorable,
0: the statue of the Honorable.
2: Yes.
0: Okay, alrighty. So that is it. We just heard the man himself, Honorable MCE Ablekuma West Municipal Assembly, our man, brother, big brother Alote, in the studio with us. It's been a conversation, and this is how we say farewell to him.
2: Hey,
0: mini farewell, Michiona. It's a statue.
10: Let me listen to the song, whether I like it or not.

0: he said, Paddy, I don't want him. I'll judge. Let me care what about me.
1: Get my own.

0: That's right, he plays twice as thrice as cool as ice.
1: He's not the whole matter.
0: That's what you're talking about. But this is the other way.
2: Romantic
0: girl. Oh, romantic girl, okay. When the song starts, you play twice as cool as ice. Twice as ice. But that's what I'm talking, Tristan.
2: Okay,
0: when the song is right, you play twice as cool as ice.
1: Back
0: to
1: Okay, alright.

0: Well, I've been asked to open the microphone just in meditation. Alude, please. Statue on. Alude.
1: Mr. Mason.
0: It'd be chicken matter, I put it up. Yes.
1: I want to wish my very good friend, Dennis, Dr. Dennis K. Butchie.
0: Okay.
1: Dr. Dennis K. Butchie.
0: Okay.
1: Of Registrar General, Office of the Registrar General, ORC.
0: Okay.
1: Office of the Registrar of Companies, ORC.
0: Okay.
1: A happy birthday.
0: Today or tomorrow?
1: Today is his birthday.
0: Oh, okay. All right.
1: I've not wished

0: happy birthday, because I saved the best for the last.
1: Yeah.
0: I want to say thank you for everything you do. And he's an amazing guy, real cool, amazing guy.
1: If you say somebody's amazing, I can. Same way you said Rafa is amazing.
2: Actually, it's a nice company, but you know, shout out to Alaji Alos,
3: World Gas Salvation.
1: Oh, okay, alrighty. Alaji Alos.
3: When I own Alaji Alos.
1: Okay, alrighty.
3: Shout out to him.
1: Where? No more.
3: The Night Train Crew.
1: No more,
3: yeah. I quit. What's that? Someone can gas me by.
0: Gas me by. Gas me by.
4: The Land Guard Squad.
1: Yeah. If you were fake.
0: If you were fake, they do that rubbish.
1: We come here today, you don't make a deal with them.
0: Oh. No, we go deal with them because we get guests. We go deal with them. Okay, now, okay. Even this is an opportunity to deal with him.
1: Oh, no. But let me see his
0: idea. He calls us Langard. Are you a Langard?
3: But so why are you worried if I'm not a Langard? Why are you worried about?
0: Are you a Langard?
3: But if you're not worried, I'm not worried about.
0: You look like one.
4: Nitrate.
0: You're a Langard.
3: Next time I can wear sheets.
1: Ojo, head Langard. Okay, so happy birthday to
0: Lily Mustafa as well.
1: Lily Mustafa, okay.
0: Yeah, our own Lily Mustafa. Aboa!
3: Shout out to Daniel of Miami. Shout out to Miami.
1: Who?
0: Miami. Daniel of Miami.
1: Daniel.
0: Yes.
1: Daniel Guy.
0: Daniel.
1: Miami. Okay.
3: Danny Miami. Danny.
1: Alrighty.
4: The chicken.
3: Yeah.
0: Where we go? Take our chicken.
1: Next day's daily is coming up shortly. Live on the Night Train. I bet you make ready. Okay, so we'll just leave the two people to talk about food whilst we do the next day's dailies. The front page of the next day's dailies. Oh, okay, yeah. Mm-hmm.
0: As you go along,
1: mm-hmm.
0: We are paying what $100,000 to blast us as appearance fees.
1: But then it be FIFA matter.
0: It don't be FIFA matter.
1: Why means
0: I have googled and checked.
1: It no be FIFA they pay them. It be part of the budget.
0: I've checked.
1: And there's no.
0: It appears we are already country paying appearance fees.
1: Oh how? Oh no. It can't be possible. Can we get a sports person?
0: Type.
1: Do we have? I beg. You know what? Me call Nana Dakwa right now.
0: Oh, so, by this time, yeah, Popo is
1: sleep. Oh, Popo no sleep. Popo at this time. It's not the Popo. It's Popo. So call him. We do the next day's dailies. Okay. Alrighty. So we're looking at the front page of the daily graphic, and that is for 3rd June 2026. Slogan is Truth, Accuracy, Every Day. The price is 8 Ghana cedis. And on the front page of the daily graphic, exporters flout rubber law ban. Police agents expose clandestine operations. That you can find on the front page proper. Now on page 13, unemployment, corruption threatens. Threaten trust in state institutions. Speaker call for new social contrast. Okay, that's on page 13. And also on page 13, SNIT launches telehealth service for pensioners. On page 20, World Bank comments Ghana's emission reduction program impact. That you can get on page 20. So these are the stories you can find on the front page of the Daily Graphic. Exporters flout raw rubber ban. Police agents expose clandestine operations. Unemployment, corruption threaten trust in state institutions. Page 13. SNIT launches telehealth service for pensioners. That's also on page 13. And on page 20, World Bank comments Ghana's emission reduction program impact. Okay, so that is it. Exporters flout raw rubber ban. Police agents expose clandestine operations. And Michael Kwe has a story that there are growing fears about the enforcement of the government's 10-year ban on raw rubber exports as fresh evidence emerges regarding ongoing exports of the product at the Tema port. Hey, Ghana. Further evidence has shown exporters moving raw rubber to Tema port, in particular under the guise of exporting Ivorian-sourced raw rubber, albeit covered by suspicious documentation. anyway, rubber. So that is it for the front page of the Daily Graphic. Exporters flout raw rubber ban. SNIT launches telehealth service for pensioners. Unemployment, corruption threatens trust in state institutions. And World Bank commends Ghana's emission reduction program impact. So that is it for the Daily Graphic. 17 minutes to 12 or midnight. If you get another aqua, I know if you get that. You know, pick.
5: When I get high, I need some
1: whining. When I get whiskey, I need some whining. I need some whining. Whining, I love it. Ask the player himself. Okay, let's hear the song.

0: This is the Maria solar panel mix. And we're having a chat with our man John Will. This is also known as the Awudome Sophie remix. And we are having fun as usual. 9 more minutes and would have to check out. Oh, it's a Tuesday for now. Tomorrow will be a Wednesday.
1: If I get a girlfriend, I'll sing this song.
0: If you get a girlfriend now, you like singing the song, Ivan. You know, sometimes I didn't think of how this guy did generating ideas. So I think about that, but I still can't. Bang, bang, bang, bang, bang. We have to be checking out. Oh, time no catch.
1: If you are there, just come to your head and you say it.
0: Oh, it's just that you, the way the things you they talk, no. I mean, how you say it, where you say it, when you say it, it's a whole science. No, no, no, it's not disjointed. Oh, how?
1: It's like when I'm being serious, it's when the things come.
0: Oh, no, me anytime, oh. Me anytime open your mouth, I they take time to listen to you. Mr. Q, I take time to listen to him. If you do like he won't open mouth every day, I make attention.
1: So see what are the talk say? They want to what say? No, you don't go do.
0: No, don't talk that one now. No. No, it's a trap. He led the trap from.
1: Like, oh, I want to come. I mean,
0: No, it'd be okay. This one, me, I beg you, say, don't talk up. We for run, no. Mr. Alote? Hey, Alote Productions.
1: The Joker.
2: In our share.
0: Yeah, Sophie, I would have met Sophie Committee.
1: Okay, they say Lavinda here.
0: Yeah.
2: Now you in the sorting because you
1: want
2: to talk.
1: This is like the toilet puller.
0: Hey, Alote, focus, guys.
1: No, you are the talker. I don't talk your mother. So I can't talk about Lavinda here.
2: It'll be your grandmother that you talk.
0: Oh, Alute, I apologize to the listeners. They don't do anything anyway.
2: No, I don't talk to this about that.
0: No, you talked about somebody's grandmama. Anyway, Alute.
2: No question.
0: It will be like a.
2: Oh, nani, lo.
0: Alute. Anyway.
2: We want to say thank you to all you guys for listening and joining us tonight. It's been a great discussion with Mr. Alute. And I like his demeanor. You know, very calm and calculated, but. Gets the job done.
0: Mr. Alote is a very dangerous guy. You know, cool. You know, the owner after harsh.
1: Why is he angry? He's different breed. You know, rather he do all the push.
0: No. Wait, Uncle K. I'm just waiting for the day he would have a live show. Then we all go enter the show.
2: He go regret.
0: We all go just enter fully. Come sit down.
1: So you say
0: we're also drinking. Yeah. And we heard your program, and but we decided.
1: You know, like how it starts. You two, then the thing. What do I say?
0: You know what you do. You know what I do. Very sorry, I have some guys in here. I'll get back to you. Banga mic.
2: The original language of Fakie. No, tell me what language. But your original language.
1: Exactly. Where
2: if you're out there, you need. Langard, Wofake is available. Come, Wofake is
0: available. Let me ask. You know what? Come to think about it, Wofake go look. Some way be as Langard, you know, you come standard and you go do like he be macho.
1: Hey, you do you say why you come no? No. If the land even for you,
0: hey, you are the fuck.
2: Go back.
0: Kenakada. Okay, alrighty, Alote.
2: We want to say thank you for joining us. We'll bring you another exciting edition on Thursday.
0: Thursday is a holiday.
2: No, mini holiday.
0: What power do you need to make a holiday?
2: You have to be a president. And a minister of
0: Oledogo. Now I think I would start thinking of how to be a president. But this lady Monday leave back, you know, today's a holiday.
1: Baby on the social media, you can't lie.
0: Charlie,
1: fellow Ghanaians.
0: You're working too hard. Take the day off. You know, it will happen Monday, Tuesday, Wednesday, Thursday. It'll be Friday when the nation will be like, hey, Mr. President.
2: All the
0: Oh, man. Check out time for us.
2: Proponent of anti-holiday people. Yeah. Who are anti holidays? Say, Nyangagana, Nyangaka, other parts of the world.
0: You know what? This is just by the way. But if my hamster do something like that, like if he get up and say, oh, today is a holiday, your party, you know, say your party will feel bopa. My dream will crack. I come here yet the whole year holiday.
2: My party.
0: Oh, your party. Who? your party, you don't know who?
2: Nikakara.
0: You know, on this note, that's where we bring it. All program right. To
2: close. Shout out to the statue now, the statue at Adazuwa. Bottoms.
1: See, when you're in primary school,
0: mm-hmm.
1: Let's say like this.
0: Yeah. You
2: before you kick the bucket, it's okay.
0: No. He kicked the bucket, they knock the wood right now. You say, waiting.
2: Look, try to knock a wood.
0: If I don't know, I can't.
1: Okay.
0: All right. Oh, naturally.
2: You don't knock a wood. You know, I like the static.
0: Start again.
2: Yeah,
0: I want to
2: start.
0: It starts with Tonga.
2: It be like a Tonga.
1: Listen.
0: Look, at 3 minutes to 12 midnight, we are talking about a song that sounds like Tonga. This is. We gotta run that out. Big thank you to the man Gospel, me, Bernard, Monsieur Alote, Mr. Q,
1: Major Issa,
0: Papa Guy, Mr. John, and of course Papa. We leave anybody out. Kitase.
2: Iniwase.
1: Today I just feel like saying hi to Mr. Iwate.
0: Okay, like so say to him, hello.
1: Hello, Mr. Egbertin, how are you?
0: Okay, Mr. Egbertin, hello, how are you?
1: I want to say hi.
3: To left Kwansel.
0: Mr. Q, we leave Mr. Q. Mr. Q, still in the birthday mood.
1: I also want to say hi to SIC.
0: Mr. Ajinim Bartin. SIC. SIC. SIC. SIC.
1: I want to say hi to him too.
0: You are saying good evening to the Bartins?
1: Yes, to the Bartins.
0: To the two boots?
1: Yes.
0: Buy a ship instead.
1: Then I want to say either hello.
0: Oh, no. We got to run right now. I'll give you the game. God bless. No stress.

From the center of the equator, from the western part of that continent, from the southern part of that country, from the crest of that road, waves are radiating at high speed, from gate to gate, door to door, room to room, stereo to stereo, speaker to speaker, from that station radio gold or that dial 90.5, where the difference is obviously crystal clear.